Let's juice those summertime vibes up a bit with that song. It usually helps, and honestly, so does anything from our next band, which to me always feels like good summertime music. 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

Let's go back to the beginning of the 90s. It was a time when a lot of things happened, but we got some interesting things musically, including, quite unexpectedly, a really good album from AC/DC.

enter the WJER Birthday Contest, and you can win a celebration package from WJER, the station with the endless list of winners. WJER.

Okay, Black Sabbath fans, hopefully you have not been under a rock. You know that the great Tony Iommi announced his first solo album in 21 years yesterday. If you don't know it, you know that now. It's called From the Dark. I want to play you the first single here in a second, but who is handling the vocals? That is a great question. Those of you who know this guy, he's been around for a while, Jorn Landy, monster singer. He and Tony wrote all 8 of the songs on the upcoming album together. They have a great band behind all these tunes as well. From the Dark is the name of the new album from Tony Iommi. It's going to be out October 23rd, and you can find pre-order details for the record at ultimateclassicrock.com. And let's hear a little bit of what to expect from the album. This is the first single, World Alone, new music from Black Sabbath's Tony Iommi. It's UCR.

0: The Pearl Jam folks are all doing different things this year. Guitarist Mike McCready has a graphic novel coming out in October, and it was just announced this week that bassist Jeff Ament has a book coming out featuring a bunch of his archival photographs. It's going to be accompanied by his reflections, observations, and memories from the formative years of Pearl Jam. That is out in September, and he's going to be doing some book events. That is super cool. I will share more details when I know where those book events are going to be. But if you want to get in on the action, you can find information about both of those books from Mike and Jeff at pearljam.com. 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
9: After a pleasant and comfortable day today, we'll see cooler temperatures tonight into those lower 50s, plenty of clear skies, though we could see some patches of fog as you head out for your morning commute tomorrow. Tomorrow featuring even more sunshine with warmer temperatures into those middle 80s. Humidity does come up a little bit, but things still remaining nice and dry as we head through the work week. Heading into the weekend, we could see some showers returning as early as Saturday night. I'm meteorologist Emma Keegan with WTOP 9.

We've been voting behind the scenes at UCR for our favorite album covers. There's at least four different Led Zeppelin album covers, and I realized that it's really hard to play favorites sometimes. So maybe you can help me out. Tell me, what is your favorite Zepp album cover? Let me know. It's Ultimate Classic Rock.

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we're going to rock the feelings tonight on the 9 at 9. That is our theme tonight on the 9, rock the feelings. If it's got feels or feeling in the title, it is fair game. So send me your suggestions peacefully. 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

0: We are rocking the feelings on the 9 at 9 tonight. If you're just joining us, songs that have the word feel, feels, or feeling in the title. 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

That's certainly one that fits the 9 at 9 theme tonight, even if it didn't. It's just a cool-sounding song, isn't it? It is your erstwhile pal, Matt Wardlaw, Rock the Feelings. That is our theme tonight. Absolutely no one, nobody calls me Dr. Feelgood. Let's be clear about that. But it does fit our theme. This is Ultimate Classic Rock.

Rock the Feeling. That is our theme for the 9 at 9 tonight. There's a few different options for Van Halen that were suggested, including a couple from the Van Hagar era. So well done. Very comprehensive, folks. But I got a number of requests for this one, so we're going to let the majority win at least this once. Here's classic, legendary Van Halen on UCR.

0: 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I'm going to tell you more about what it is you can look forward to later tonight. We'll see how many of you can take this tease and connect the dots when I tease it again a bit later, because God knows I can't remember hardly anything 5 minutes after it happens. You know what I'm talking about. I know you do. 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
5: After a pleasant and comfortable day today, we'll see cooler temperatures tonight into those lower 50s, plenty of clear skies, though we could see some patches of fog as you head out for your morning commute tomorrow. Tomorrow featuring even more sunshine with warmer temperatures into those middle 80s. Humidity does come up a little bit, but things still remaining nice and dry as we head through the work week. Heading into the weekend, we could see some showers returning as early as Saturday night. I'm meteorologist Emma Keegan with WTOP 9.

UCR Backstage is next. We're going to call this one a bit of a continuation of last night, but we're also going to dig out something I think is really cool. All of that is up ahead after this rush on Ultimate Classic Rock.

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0: All right, I mentioned this earlier. As you might have heard, we had former Whitesnake guitarist Adrian Vandenberg on the show last night. Surprisingly, that is a song you will not hear during his My Whitesnake Years tour, which starts next week. But he is playing a generous, long set of things, both from his era of Whitesnake and then things that came before his time in the band. And Kyler wrote in, and I greatly appreciate the generous note. Kyler said good things. He asked if we could play Slow and Easy, and said it is easily one of Coverdale's best vocal performances. Cozy Powell's drum track is absolute magic. It deserves way more airtime than just the standard 87 MTV hits. Kyler, I totally agree with you, is indeed one of David's best. And so I thought I would pull that out for you, recorded live in 1984. And while we are there in 84, let's do another one of David's best from that show. This is Ultimate Classic Rock.
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0: 50 years ago, Joe Walsh was getting ready to join the Eagles. He put out a live album called You Can't Argue with a Sick Mind. And I know a lot of you listening here tonight love that live record. Joe and the band were recorded live in 1975 for Don Kirshner's rock concert. As you might know, there is some stuff that they played that was not released as part of the album. So it would be super cool if we got to hear the rest of that stuff someday. Things like Welcome to the Club, Mother Says. But what we did get, as you just heard, was pretty phenomenal, and it is one of my favorite live records. I got to see Joe Walsh back around 2011 or so. I've seen him a number of times, but on this particular tour, he had Kenny Wayne Shepherd opening for him. Of course, Kenny Wayne just turned in an incredible set. Noah Hunt slaying it on the vocals. Joe then comes out, just annihilates the stage with his band like it was the 70s all over again. When I think of concerts that I wish I could go back and see one more time, that is one of them. Let's just say it. Joe Walsh is a national treasure, isn't he? If we are going too far, I'm okay with going too far in this instance, my friends. It is ultimate classic rock.
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Okay, hopefully you're not eating right now. It has not been the best month for eBay. The online auction site recently agreed to pay $50 million to a couple that was sent cockroaches and a bloody pig mask. That is a brutal headline, but luckily I think I know just the song that we should play right now.

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35 years ago this week, Metallica gave us our first taste of what the Black Album was going to sound like. I can still remember hearing that one for the first time on the radio, being absolutely blown away. We know what came next, don't we? We got the Black Album. We all listened to it a lot. The band was on tour for the Black Album for a very, very long time. So 35 years ago this week, it was a really good time to be a Metallica fan. And yes, I know some of you out there call it the beginning of the end, but if that's the end, I think I want to end things like Metallica did.

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13: After a pleasant and comfortable day today, we'll see cooler temperatures tonight into those lower 50s, plenty of clear skies, though we could see some patches of fog as you head out for your morning commute tomorrow. Tomorrow featuring even more sunshine with warmer temperatures into those middle 80s. Humidity does come up a little bit, but things still remaining nice and dry as we head through the work week. Heading into the weekend, we could see some showers returning as early as Saturday night. I'm meteorologist Emma Keegan with W2OP9.

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Those were the instructions, and my instructions. Leave the radio cranked, and why don't we just make a break for it? Let's take the money and run with the Steve Miller Band. It's ultimate.

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Fast Times at Ridgemont High was a favorite soundtrack for a lot of folks, released today in 1982. And I know so many of you folks love and can quote that movie pretty endlessly as well. But when we talk about how movie soundtracks were great in the 80s, for me, the Fast Times soundtrack sits near the top of some of the best ones that came out during that era. And we actually wrote a big, big article about the Fast Times soundtrack that you can read at the UCR website. Irving Azoff, who you know in part as longtime manager of the Eagles, was one of the big drivers who helped put together the soundtrack. So that's why you have songs from many of the then former Eagles and also folks from his orbit like Stevie Nicks. But it had stuff like Somebody's Baby by Jackson Browne as well, which is one that you CD nerds will know. You could not get that on CD for a long time. It was on a promo CD of some of his greatest hits that came out at one point. They sent that to radio and record stores. And then finally, Jackson put it on a greatest hit CD that everybody else could get. He released it for the fans. And there were also some really cool songs that some folks heard for the first time because of the Fast Times soundtrack. One of those songs came from the Baltimore area band, the Ravens. They had a song that felt very appropriate for the era of the movie itself. I have a friend who, to this day, is a big nerd for the Ravens, and he schooled me up on the various recordings that the band did of this song. But you're going to hear the version right now that was in the film. See if you remember this one. It's Ultimate Classic Rock.

0: If you're just joining us, we're playing some songs from the Fast Times at Ridgemont High soundtrack released today in 1982. For CD listeners, we had to wait for what seemed like quite a while before this finally came out on CD. I imagine part of that was just getting the rights cleared, but Elektra did a really nice reissue of the soundtrack on CD in the mid-90s that finally made it easy to have all this stuff digitally in one place, and I'm surprised that the soundtrack is not on streaming these days. Some folks have made playlists of the stuff that is on streaming, but there's other things like the song we just heard, the title track for the Fast Times at Ridgemont High soundtrack by Sammy Hagar, that are not streaming, so it is a bit of a scavenger hunt if you want to easily hear the whole soundtrack on streaming, and that's a shame because it is a good collection. As you know, there's other stuff that's in the movie that did not even make it to the soundtrack. Tom Petty's American Girl, Led Zeppelin's Kashmir, Moving in Stereo by The Cars, just to name a few. So if they ever want to do an expanded reissue of the Fast Times at Ridgemont High soundtrack, I will be the first in line to buy it. All right, switching nerd mode off for the second. It's Matt Wardlaw. We're going to slip in a bonus cut in a moment. One more rockiversary for another big 80s movie that came out this week back in the day. So stay with us here at Ultimate Classic Rock.
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Holiday Road, that comes from a movie that my dad and I watched a ton. I was talking about this with a friend. We agreed that we were both a little bit like Clark Griswold in the vacation movies these days. It turns out we were all learning from Chevy Chase in the 80s, even if we didn't know it. And for a lot of us, Clark Griswold had a pretty good resemblance to our own father. It's like they planned it that way or something. The National Lampoon's Vacation movie came out this week in 1983, and that is another song that I worked hard to find on CD in the 90s and beyond. Thankfully, these days, it is available a number of different ways, including streaming, and Lindsey Buckingham has also put it out on a few different things as well. That is a cool tune, isn't it? It is, Matt Wardlaw. Let's let Tommy Shawn Styx take the wheel for this next one. It's Ultimate Classic Rock.

enter the WJER Birthday Contest, and you can win a celebration package from WJER, the station with the endless list of winners. WJER.

I heard that song on the radio yesterday. I was out driving in my car. When it gets to the part where they're making all the noise, that unlocked a core memory that for me, that was me as a kid, dancing around, pretending to be a rock star. You know, all the times you did that, there were the occasional moments when your parents or your siblings would open the door and you would instantly start to pretend like you were doing anything else but acting like an idiot. And the thing is, I wasn't very good at the cover-up, so I always got busted looking like a fool. And for my sister especially, she'd be looking at me going, what's wrong with my brother? And I'm not sure that she has stopped asking that question, actually. It's ultimate classic rock.

0: Friday night is almost upon us. 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
1: 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We are WJER, Dover, New Philadelphia. 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
2: AP News, I'm Mike Hempen. President Trump says a deal has been reached for Hamas to disarm and Israel to withdraw its forces from Gaza. But many hurdles, conditions, and long timelines remain to wind down the war in the Palestinian territory. Neither Hamas nor Israel gave immediate indication that they had agreed. The White House announcement comes 9 months after a U.S. brokered ceasefire was signed. The White House is touting a program to try to get more veterans behind the wheel of commercial trucks. The AP's Jennifer King reports.
3: President Trump says he wants more military veterans to become commercial truckers.
4: For many years, American highways and roadways have been terrorized by unqualified illegal aliens dangerously driving big rigs.
3: At an event on the White House grounds, the president said 34 states are joining the initiative.
4: We call it Freedom Haulers Initiative. Any American who has driven a heavy truck for our military will automatically be eligible for a commercial driver's license.
3: Secretary of Veterans Affairs Doug Collins.
5: The GI Bill is going to be able to pay for this. You're going to be able to actually get and use the money to go get your CDL license.
3: Among the speakers was driver Ricky Washington, who says veterans and their spouses make exceptional drivers because the core values of the military align with the trucking industry.
6: We're disciplined, we're vigilant, we're adaptable, and we're unwavering. Commitment to getting the job done.
3: Jennifer King, Washington.
2: AP correspondent Ed Donahue reports on a migrant crisis through the border separating Spain from Morocco.
7: Spain has deployed the military to Ceuta after thousands of people breached the border with Morocco. At least 9 people have died. A member of Spain's Civil Guards officers says it's absolute chaos. Video footage shows crowds of people, mainly Moroccans, in the water, many with inflatables at a local beach, walking onto land. I'm Ed Donahue.
2: This is AP News. The AP's Lisa Dwyer reports experts are cautioning folks, especially young people, from getting caught up in the new tanning craze.
8: While people are being bombarded with social media posts about getting a great tan, including using tanning beds, the American Cancer Society says that more than 100,000 new melanoma cases will be diagnosed in the U.S. in 2026. Melanoma is a potentially life-threatening form of cancer. About 8,500 people are expected to die this year from melanoma. A medical research team at Northwestern University looked at the cellular level of tanning bed users and found they had nearly 3 times the risk of developing melanoma. And as anyone who has had skin cancer removed knows, it can leave one heck of a scar. I'm Lisa Dwyer.
2: The College Sports Commission has approved $7.5 million in restructured name, image, and likeness deals for 18 Nebraska football players. I'm Mike Hempen, AP News.
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1: Overnight tonight, we'll see clear skies and crisp temperatures into those lower 50s. Could see some patches of fog as you head out for your morning commute, but otherwise tomorrow, looking mostly sunny with temperatures a touch warmer into those middle 80s. Tomorrow night, we'll see an increase in cloud cover as well as an increase in humidity, leading to a fairly humid weekend overall, with showers likely to start up again as another system comes in from the North Plains as early as Saturday night. I'm meteorologist Emma Keegan with WTOP9.
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2: Overnight tonight, we'll see clear skies and crisp temperatures into those lower 50s. Could see some patches of fog as you head out for your morning commute, but otherwise tomorrow, looking mostly sunny with temperatures a touch warmer into those middle 80s. Tomorrow night, we'll see an increase in cloud cover as well as an increase in humidity, leading to a fairly humid weekend overall, with showers likely to start up again as another system comes in from the North Plains as early as Saturday night. I'm meteorologist Emma Keegan with WTOP9.
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1: AP News, I'm Mike Hempen. President Trump says a deal has been reached for Hamas to disarm and Israel to withdraw its forces from Gaza. But many hurdles, conditions, and long timelines remain to wind down the war in the Palestinian territory. Neither Hamas nor Israel gave immediate indication that they had agreed. The White House announcement comes 9 months after a U.S. brokered ceasefire was signed. The White House is touting a program to try to get more veterans behind the wheel of commercial trucks. The AP's Jennifer King reports.
2: President Trump says he wants more military veterans to become commercial truckers.
3: For many years, American highways and roadways have been terrorized by unqualified illegal aliens dangerously driving big rigs.
2: At an event on the White House grounds, the president said 34 states are joining the initiative.
3: We call it Freedom Haulers Initiative. Any American who has driven a heavy truck for our military will automatically be eligible for a commercial driver's license.
2: Secretary of Veterans Affairs, Doug Collins.
4: The GI Bill is going to be able to pay for this. You're going to be able to actually get and use the money to go get your CDL license.
2: Among the speakers was driver Ricky Washington, who says veterans and their spouses make exceptional drivers because the core values of the military align with the trucking industry.
5: We're disciplined, we're vigilant, we're adaptable, and we're unwavering. Commitment to getting the job done.
2: Jennifer King, Washington.
1: AP correspondent Ed Donahue reports on a migrant crisis through the border separating Spain from Morocco.
6: Spain has deployed the military to Ceuta after thousands of people breached the border with Morocco. At least 9 people have died. A member of Spain's Civil Guards officers says it's absolute chaos. Video footage shows crowds of people, mainly Moroccans, in the water, many with inflatables at a local beach, walking onto land. I'm Ed Donahue.
1: This is AP News. The AP's Lisa Dwyer reports experts are cautioning folks, especially young people, from getting caught up in the new tanning craze.
7: While people are being bombarded with social media posts about getting a great tan, including using tanning beds, the American Cancer Society says that more than 100,000 new melanoma cases will be diagnosed in the U.S. in 2026. Melanoma is a potentially life-threatening form of cancer. About 8,500 people are expected to die this year from melanoma. A medical research team at Northwestern University looked at the cellular level of tanning bed users and found they had nearly 3 times the risk of developing melanoma. And as anyone who has had skin cancer removed knows, it can leave one heck of a scar. I'm Lisa Dwyer.
1: The College Sports Commission has approved $7.5 million in restructured name, image, and likeness deals for 18 Nebraska football players. I'm Mike Hempen, AP News.

overnight tonight, we'll see clear skies and crisp temperatures into those lower 50s. Could see some patches of fog as you head out for your morning commute, but otherwise tomorrow looking mostly sunny with temperatures a touch warmer into those middle 80s. Tomorrow night, we'll see an increase in cloud cover as well as an increase in humidity, leading to a fairly humid weekend overall, with showers likely to start up again as another system comes in from the North Plains as early as Saturday night. I'm meteorologist Emma Keegan with WTOP 9.

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WJER.

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1: Overnight tonight, we'll see clear skies and crisp temperatures into those lower 50s. Could see some patches of fog as you head out for your morning commute, but otherwise tomorrow, looking mostly sunny with temperatures a touch warmer into those middle 80s. Tomorrow night, we'll see an increase in cloud cover as well as an increase in humidity, leading to a fairly humid weekend overall, with showers likely to start up again as another system comes in from the North Plains as early as Saturday night. I'm meteorologist Emma Keegan with WTOP9.
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1: AP News, I'm Mike Hempen. President Trump says a deal has been reached for Hamas to disarm and Israel to withdraw its forces from Gaza. But many hurdles, conditions, and long timelines remain to wind down the war in the Palestinian territory. Neither Hamas nor Israel gave immediate indication that they had agreed. The White House announcement comes 9 months after a U.S. brokered ceasefire was signed. The White House is touting a program to try to get more veterans behind the wheel of commercial trucks. The AP's Jennifer King reports.
2: President Trump says he wants more military veterans to become commercial truckers.
3: For many years, American highways and roadways have been terrorized by unqualified illegal aliens dangerously driving big rigs.
2: At an event on the White House grounds, the president said 34 states are joining the initiative.
3: We call it Freedom Haulers Initiative. Any American who has driven a heavy truck for our military will automatically be eligible for a commercial driver's license.
2: Secretary of Veterans Affairs Doug Collins.
4: The GI Bill is going to be able to pay for this. You're going to be able to actually get and use the money to go get your CDL license.
2: Among the speakers was driver Ricky Washington, who says veterans and their spouses make exceptional drivers because the core values of the military align with the trucking industry.
5: We're disciplined, we're vigilant, we're adaptable, and we're unwavering commitment to getting the job done.
2: Jennifer King, Washington.
1: AP correspondent Ed Donahue reports on a migrant crisis through the border separating Spain from Morocco.
6: Spain has deployed the military to Ceuta after thousands of people breached the border with Morocco. At least 9 people have died. A member of Spain's Civil Guards officers says it's absolute chaos. Video footage shows crowds of people, mainly Moroccans, in the water, many with inflatables at a local beach, walking onto land. I'm Ed Donahue.
1: This is AP News. The AP's Lisa Dwyer reports experts are cautioning folks, especially young people, from getting caught up in the new tanning craze.
7: While people are being bombarded with social media posts about getting a great tan, including using tanning beds, the American Cancer Society says that more than 100,000 new melanoma cases will be diagnosed in the U.S. in 2026. Melanoma is a potentially life-threatening form of cancer. About 8,500 people are expected to die this year from melanoma. A medical research team at Northwestern University looked at the cellular level of tanning bed users and found they had nearly 3 times the risk of developing melanoma. And as anyone who has had skin cancer removed knows, it can leave one heck of a scar. I'm Lisa Dwyer.
1: The College Sports Commission has approved $7.5 million in restructured name, image, and likeness deals for 18 Nebraska football players. I'm Mike Hempen, AP News.
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0: Overnight tonight, we'll see clear skies and crisp temperatures into those lower 50s. Could see some patches of fog as you head out for your morning commute, but otherwise tomorrow looking mostly sunny with temperatures a touch warmer into those middle 80s. Tomorrow night, we'll see an increase in cloud cover as well as an increase in humidity, leading to a fairly humid weekend overall, with showers likely to start up again as another system comes in from the North Plains as early as Saturday night. I'm meteorologist Emma Keegan with WTOV9.
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just something about you. When I'm looking at you, whatever. Keep looking at me. You're scared now. Right? Don't feel me, baby.

Overnight tonight, we'll see clear skies and crisp temperatures into those lower 50s. Could see some patches of fog as you head out for your morning commute, but otherwise tomorrow looking mostly sunny with temperatures a touch warmer into those middle 80s. Tomorrow night, we'll see an increase in cloud cover as well as an increase in humidity, leading to a fairly humid weekend overall, with showers likely to start up again as another system comes in from the North Plains as early as Saturday night. I'm meteorologist Emma Keegan with WTOP.

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2: AP News, I'm Mike Hempen. President Trump says a deal has been reached for Hamas to disarm and Israel to withdraw its forces from Gaza. But many hurdles, conditions, and long timelines remain to wind down the war in the Palestinian territory. Neither Hamas nor Israel gave immediate indication that they had agreed. The White House announcement comes 9 months after a U.S.-brokered ceasefire was signed. The White House is touting a program to try to get more veterans behind the wheel of commercial trucks. The AP's Jennifer King reports.
3: President Trump says he wants more military veterans to become commercial truckers.
4: For many years, American highways and roadways have been terrorized by unqualified illegal aliens dangerously driving big rigs.
3: At an event on the White House grounds, the president said 34 states are joining the initiative.
4: We call it Freedom Haulers Initiative. Any American who has driven a heavy truck for our military will automatically be eligible for a commercial driver's license.
3: Secretary of Veterans Affairs Doug Collins.
5: The GI Bill is going to be able to pay for this. You're going to be able to actually get and use the money to go get your CDL license.
3: Among the speakers was driver Ricky Washington, who says veterans and their spouses make exceptional drivers because the core values of the military align with the trucking industry.
6: We're disciplined, we're vigilant, we're adaptable, and we're unwaverable. Commitment to getting the job done.
3: Jennifer King, Washington.
2: AP correspondent Ed Donahue reports on a migrant crisis through the border separating Spain from Morocco.
7: Spain has deployed the military to Ceuta after thousands of people breached the border with Morocco. At least 9 people have died. A member of Spain's Civil Guards officers says it's absolute chaos. Video footage shows crowds of people, mainly Moroccans, in the water, many with inflatables at a local beach, walking onto land. I'm Ed Donahue.
2: This is AP News. The AP's Lisa Dwyer reports experts are cautioning folks, especially young people, from getting caught up in the new tanning craze.
8: While people are being bombarded with social media posts about getting a great tan, including using tanning beds, the American Cancer Society says that more than 100,000 new melanoma cases will be diagnosed in the U.S. in 2026. Melanoma is a potentially life-threatening form of cancer. About 8,500 people are expected to die this year from melanoma. A medical research team at Northwestern University looked at the cellular level of tanning bed users and found they had nearly 3 times the risk of developing melanoma. And as anyone who has had skin cancer removed knows, it can leave one heck of a scar. I'm Lisa Dwyer.
2: The College Sports Commission has approved $7.5 million in restructured name, image, and likeness deals for 18 Nebraska football players.

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1: It's birthday time for Geddy Lee of Rush, so let's celebrate that with a mix of stuff from the albums and some choice live cuts as well. We'll also check in with former Whitesnake guitarist Adrian Vandenberg. Adrian was on the road with David Coverdale and crew for the tour for the 1987 album and Slip of the Tongue, prime years for Whitesnake, and he is taking those legendary songs back out on the road. It's Matt Wardlaw. Join us tonight at 7 for Ultimate Classic Rock.
2: Overnight tonight, we'll see clear skies and crisp temperatures into those lower 50s. Could see some patches of fog as you head out for your morning commute, but otherwise tomorrow, looking mostly sunny with temperatures a touch warmer into those middle 80s. Tomorrow night, we'll see an increase in cloud cover as well as an increase in humidity, leading to a fairly humid weekend overall, with showers likely to start up again as another system comes in from the North Plains as early as Saturday night. I'm meteorologist Emma Keegan with WTOP9.
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0: Overnight tonight, we'll see clear skies and crisp temperatures into those lower 50s. Could see some patches of fog as you head out for your morning commute, but otherwise tomorrow looking mostly sunny with temperatures a touch warmer into those middle 80s. Tomorrow night, we'll see an increase in cloud cover as well as an increase in humidity, leading to a fairly humid weekend overall, with showers likely to start up again as another system comes in from the North Plains as early as Saturday night. I'm meteorologist Emma Keegan with WTOV9.
1: Better than a bottomless pot of coffee. 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

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The green light flashes, the flags go up, churning and burning.

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2: AP News, I'm Mike Hempen. President Trump says a deal has been reached for Hamas to disarm and Israel to withdraw its forces from Gaza. But many hurdles, conditions, and long timelines remain to wind down the war in the Palestinian territory. Neither Hamas nor Israel gave immediate indication that they had agreed. The White House announcement comes 9 months after a U.S.-brokered ceasefire was signed. The White House is touting a program to try to get more veterans behind the wheel of commercial trucks. The AP's Jennifer King reports.
3: President Trump says he wants more military veterans to become commercial truckers.
4: For many years, American highways and roadways have been terrorized by unqualified illegal aliens dangerously driving big rigs.
3: At an event on the White House grounds, the president said 34 states are joining the initiative.
4: We call it Freedom Haulers Initiative. Any American who has driven a heavy truck for our military will automatically be eligible for a commercial driver's license.
3: Secretary of Veterans Affairs Doug Collins.
5: The GI Bill is going to be able to pay for this. You're going to be able to actually get and use the money to go get your CDL license.
3: Among the speakers was driver Ricky Washington, who says veterans and their spouses make exceptional drivers because the core values of the military align with the trucking industry.
6: We're disciplined, we're vigilant, we're adaptable, and we're unwavering. Commitment to getting the job done.
3: Jennifer King, Washington.
2: AP correspondent Ed Donahue reports on a migrant crisis through the border separating Spain from Morocco.
7: Spain has deployed the military to Ceuta after thousands of people breached the border with Morocco. At least 9 people have died. A member of Spain's Civil Guards officers says it's absolute chaos. Video footage shows crowds of people, mainly Moroccans, in the water, many with inflatables at a local beach, walking onto land. I'm Ed Donahue.
2: This is AP News.

0: The AP's Lisa Dwyer reports experts are cautioning folks, especially young people, from getting caught up in the new tanning craze.
1: While people are being bombarded with social media posts about getting a great tan, including using tanning beds, the American Cancer Society says that more than 100,000 new melanoma cases will be diagnosed in the U.S. in 2026. Melanoma is a potentially life-threatening form of cancer. About 8,500 people are expected to die this year from melanoma. A medical research team at Northwestern University looked at the cellular level of tanning bed users and found they had nearly three times the risk of developing melanoma. And as anyone who has had skin cancer removed knows, it can leave one heck of a scar. I'm Lisa Dwyer.
0: The College Sports Commission has approved $7.5 million in restructured name, image, and likeness deals for 18 Nebraska football players. I'm Mike Hempen, AP News.

When you'd yell, I would stay silent. You never noticed I was quiet. I was taught that speaking up was talking back. Always first to say I'm sorry, 'cause I wanted you to like me, and I thought that's what it took to make it last.

Overnight tonight, we'll see clear skies and crisp temperatures into those lower 50s. Could see some patches of fog as you head out for your morning commute, but otherwise tomorrow looking mostly sunny with temperatures a touch warmer into those middle 80s. Tomorrow night, we'll see an increase in cloud cover as well as an increase in humidity, leading to a fairly humid weekend overall, with showers likely to start up again as another system comes in from the North Plains as early as Saturday night. I'm meteorologist Emma Keegan with WTOP 9.

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0: overnight tonight, we'll see clear skies and crisp temperatures into those lower 50s. Could see some patches of fog as you head out for your morning commute, but otherwise tomorrow looking mostly sunny with temperatures a touch warmer into those middle 80s. Tomorrow night, we'll see an increase in cloud cover as well as an increase in humidity, leading to a fairly humid weekend overall, with showers likely to start up again as another system comes in from the North Plains as early as Saturday night. I'm meteorologist Emma Keegan with WTOP9.
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0: enter the WJER Birthday Contest, and you can win a celebration package from WJER, the station with the endless list of winners. 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
1: AP News, I'm Mike Hempen. President Trump says a deal has been reached for Hamas to disarm and Israel to withdraw its forces from Gaza. But many hurdles, conditions, and long timelines remain to wind down the war in the Palestinian territory. Neither Hamas nor Israel gave immediate indication that they had agreed. The White House announcement comes 9 months after a U.S. brokered ceasefire was signed. The White House is touting a program to try to get more veterans behind the wheel of commercial trucks. The AP's Jennifer King reports.
2: President Trump says he wants more military veterans to become commercial truckers.
3: Many

0: make exceptional drivers because the core values of the military align with the trucking industry.
1: We're disciplined, we're vigilant, we're adaptable, and we're unwavering commitment to getting the job done.
0: Jennifer King, Washington.
2: AP correspondent Ed Donahue reports on a migrant crisis through the border separating Spain from Morocco.
3: Spain has deployed the military to Ceuta after thousands of people breached the border with Morocco. At least 9 people have died. A member of Spain's Civil Guards officers says it's absolute chaos. Video footage shows crowds of people, mainly Moroccans, in the water, many with inflatables at a local beach, walking onto land. I'm Ed Donahue.
2: This is AP News. The AP's Lisa Dwyer reports experts are cautioning folks, especially young people, from getting caught up in the new tanning craze.
4: While people are being bombarded with social media posts about getting a great tan, including using tanning beds, the American Cancer Society says that more than 100,000 new melanoma cases will be diagnosed in the U.S. in 2026. Melanoma is a potentially life-threatening form of cancer. About 8,500 people are expected to die this year from melanoma. A medical research team at Northwestern University looked at the cellular level of tanning bed users and found they had nearly 3 times the risk of developing melanoma. And as anyone who has had skin cancer removed knows, it can leave one heck of a scar. I'm Lisa Dwyer.
2: The College Sports Commission has approved $7.5 million in restructured name, image, and likeness deals for 18 Nebraska football players. I'm Mike Hempen, AP News.

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2: Overnight tonight, we'll see clear skies and crisp temperatures into those lower 50s. Could see some patches of fog as you head out for your morning commute, but otherwise tomorrow, looking mostly sunny with temperatures a touch warmer into those middle 80s. Tomorrow night, we'll see an increase in cloud cover as well as an increase in humidity, leading to a fairly humid weekend overall, with showers likely to start up again as another system comes in from the North Plains as early as Saturday night. I'm meteorologist Emma Keegan with WTOV9.
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1: This is Pastor Ben Lippert from Shenbrunn Community Moravian Church with your morning WJER Devotion. The oldest book of the New Testament is 1 Thessalonians, that scholars estimated was written around 51 CE by the Apostle Paul. Paul had to write this letter because the people were complaining that the return of Christ was taking too long. Imagine that, 20 years after the resurrection and ascension of Christ. This is a reminder that we are naturally impatient people. We see this often in the music industry. We rarely give bands the time to develop, but when we do, we see a great payoff. The Beatles are often considered the greatest band of the 20th century, but as Malcolm Gladwell pointed out in his book Outliers, in the year 1960, they were just another high school garage band. But then the group decided to go to Hamburg, Germany, and they played small local clubs, started to build a following as they learned their craft, and by 1962, they were playing 8 hours a day, 7 nights a week. Gladwell said by 1964, the year they burst on the international scene, the Beatles had played over 1,200 concerts together. By the way of comparison, most bands today don't play 1,200 times in their entire career. The greatest rock band of the 20th century might have never made it out of their parents' garage without patience and practice. Siblings in Christ, look for the opportunity to equip yourself with patience and practice to achieve your goals today. Realizing that you may not get it on the first time, you may not get it on the second time, and you may not get it on the 100th time. But stay patient and stay faithful to God, and you will see wonderful results. In our Lord's name we pray. Amen.
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3: Overnight tonight, we'll see clear skies and crisp temperatures into those lower 50s. Could see some patches of fog as you head out for your morning commute, but otherwise tomorrow, looking mostly sunny with temperatures a touch warmer into those middle 80s. Tomorrow night, we'll see an increase in cloud cover as well as an increase in humidity, leading to a fairly humid weekend overall, with showers likely to start up again as another system comes in from the North Plains as early as Saturday night. I'm meteorologist Emma Keegan with WTOP.

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1: AP News, I'm Marcela Sanchez. The AP's Lisa Dwyer reports that President Trump may pull Todd Blanche's nomination for Attorney General.
2: President Donald Trump says he may withdraw and delay Acting Attorney General Todd Blanche's nomination to avoid conceding to demands by Republican Senators John Cornyn and Tom Tillis until after they leave their posts next year. Cornyn and Tillis say they won't back Blanche's nomination without additional assurances in writing about a legal settlement, which included a deal to drop tax claims against the president and a now-scrapped plan to create an almost $1.8 billion anti-weaponization fund. Just one Republican holdout on the Senate Judiciary Committee could sink Blanche's chances for confirmation. I'm Lisa Dwyer.
1: In Wisconsin, Mandela Barnes has dropped out of the Democratic primary for governor after news came out that the state party had reviewed past allegations of inappropriate behavior. The former lieutenant governor made the announcement in a video post on his Facebook page.

0: after thousands of people crossed into the Spanish territory from Morocco. South Korea's KOSPI index jumped nearly 18%. U.S. futures edged higher and oil prices slipped. More stories at apnews.com. This is AP News. A 19-year-old in Singapore has received his punishment by a court for an unwelcomed social media stunt. The AP's Donna Warder has more on this story.
1: In March, French student Didier Gaspar Owen Maximilian recorded himself licking a straw from an orange juice vending machine at a Singapore shopping mall and putting it back. Maximilian was charged after his video spread online. On Thursday, the 19-year-old was fined the equivalent of $465 after pleading guilty to a public nuisance charge. He could have gotten up to 3 months in prison. But prosecutors say Maximilian retrieved the straw himself and no member of the public used it. Maximilian attends a business school in Singapore, but prosecutors say immigration authorities will decide if he can keep his student pass. I'm Donna Water.
0: I'm Marcela Sanchez, AP News.
2: WJER News time in the Valley on a Friday morning is 6:03. Bill Morgan in for Michelle and Tom on the WJER Morning Show, where our 6 o'clock report being brought to you by the First National Bank of Denison. News Director Jamie Hambaugh in to get us up to date.
3: Yeah, Bill. Hey, thanks, and good morning. So, yeah, coming up here, we've been hearing more about the recent measles case that was just confirmed and announced then by the County Health Department. We learned about that on Thursday. So that is coming up. Plus, the American Red Cross had declared that national blood supply crisis for just the second time in its history. And we'll find out exactly what that means and what it could take to get out of that. So, yeah, we have those stories and others. Bill, back to you then. What do you have for us this morning?
2: We'll take a look at the weekend weather as part of the 6 o'clock report. And coming up in sports, the Guardians back in action after an off day on Thursday. And high school football in Tuscarawas County only 3 weeks away from kicking off with Big Z and WJER.

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1: 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It is 57 degrees right now. Well, health officials say that a recent measles case is the first confirmed in Tuscarawas County in about 16 years. Health Commissioner Katie Seward says that the individual is recovering well. The case is likely linked to a previously announced exposure at Smoky Lane Stables in Sugar Creek on July 17th. And she says that the infected individual did not travel much, so officials don't believe many people were exposed.
2: But we are monitoring the other individuals in the home, and at this time I can report, you know, everyone is remaining healthy, so that's some really good news. And we will continue to monitor them for 21 days after the end of the case's contagious period, and they have been advised to quarantine during that period.
1: Yeah, she says that anyone who doesn't know their vaccination status can contact the health department, which can check a vaccine database. And if the information is not there, individuals can contact a health provider who can test for antibodies. Now, Seward says that anybody who was at Smoky Lane Stables on July 17th should continue to monitor for measles symptoms, which can develop as late as 3 weeks after exposure. The American Red Cross is stepping up blood donor recruitment efforts after declaring only the second national blood supply crisis in its history. Northern Ohio region fleet

0: and Facility Supervisor Erica Van Pelt says that blood donations have fallen 25% nationwide, pushing supplies to a four-year summer low.
1: We're already limiting distributions to our O blood products to hospitals because it has dropped nationally below a one-day supply. So doctors are the ones and surgeons are the ones who are going to have to start making those hard decisions about who needs blood immediately and who might need to wait a day or two until more product can come in.
0: Yeah, the Red Cross says that if just three more people donate at each scheduled blood drive, that shortage could be eliminated. Donors can find upcoming blood drives and make appointments at redcrossblood.org. And the Red Cross will say in extreme heat, wildfire smoke, summer travel, and recent illnesses have all contributed to a fewer donations. Well, could Ohio's 16 and 17-year-olds soon be heading to the polls? That depends on the success of a new joint House resolution. ONN's Brianna Albizu explains that.
2: Democratic State Representatives Sean Brennan of Parma and Chris Glassburn of North Olmsted have introduced a proposal to lower the voting age in Ohio from 18 to 16. The resolution would put a referendum on the ballot, allowing voters to make that choice, and then that choice would amend the state's constitution. In order for the resolution to advance, a three-fifths supermajority approval is needed in both the Ohio House and Senate. Very little time remains, though, for the resolution to make this November's ballot.
0: And two longtime New Philadelphia Rotarians are being recognized for their years of service to the community. Mayor Joel Day is thanking Kerry Gardner and Tom Police as they prepare to move closer to family. And Council President Don Kemp joined in commending the two men at this week's council meeting.
3: Kerry and Tom might be gone, but their hearts will still be here.
4: Always.
3: Those guys will always be here, New Phillies.
4: Yep. Yeah,
3: wish them well.
4: You can see the fruits of their labor,
3: for sure.
0: Yeah, Dave says that both men have helped preserve community traditions and make New Philadelphia a better place to live, adding that their contributions will not be forgotten. Yeah, that's a look at news for this hour. On the way, it's sports and the weather. For WJER News, I'm Jamie Hambaugh.
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7: WJER News Time in the Valley is 6:11. The Valley Weather Outlook as collectively you and I head toward the weekend, calling for partly sunny skies today, a high of 85. Tonight, partly cloudy, the overnight low falling to 65. Looking ahead to Saturday, cloudy, a slight chance of rain, maybe a thunderstorm for tomorrow, not quite as warm, with a high of 80. A few scattered clouds and 58 degrees in the valley now with WJER. Coming up, it is a Friday morning, first check on sports. 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
7: Good Friday morning. I'm Bill Morgan with a check on WJER Sports. Hard to believe, but the high school football season in Tuscarawas County and around Ohio kicking off in 3 weeks. And WJER combined with Big Z Sports set to bring you the very best coverage of both the Dover Tornadoes, the New Philadelphia Quakers, and all the other teams gathered around Tuscarawas County in the upcoming 2026 season. Coming up during the 8 o'clock hour, we'll talk with Big Z Sports Director Adam Sawesky about the broadcast schedule for Big Z, WJER, and our YouTube broadcast as well. The Cleveland Guardians back in action tonight after an off day on Thursday as they welcome in the Arizona Diamondbacks to the corner of Carnegie and Ontario. Our coverage of that matchup tonight getting underway at 6:35 with the Guardians Radio Network pregame show. First pitch set for 7:10 as Tom Hamilton brings you all of the play-by-play action. Speaking of the Guards, coming up at 8:50 this morning on the WJER Morning Show, we'll talk Guards baseball with the longtime Vice President of Public Relations for the Guardians, Bob DiBiasio. Bobby D joining us at 8:50 this morning. In Major League Baseball action that was played on Thursday, Ellie De La Cruz scored on a walk-off fielder's choice as the Reds edged the Pirates 3-2. Now game number two of that four-game series is set for tonight at the Great American Ballpark in Cincinnati, and that contest will keep you updated on the score during our Guardians coverage this evening. I'm Bill Morgan reporting WJER Sports.

Brian Adams, Summer of 69 for the Canadian Rocker on WJER, the voice of the valley, and like a lot of musical artists are, out on the road and touring here in the summer months. Good morning, I'm Bill Morgan, and on the WJER Morning Show today for Tom and Michelle. Now, interestingly enough, why Michelle has a well-deserved Friday off, Tom and I are kind of flip-flopping. I'm in on the morning show for Tom. Tom will be in on the midday show beginning at 10 a.m. today, right here on the Voice of the Valley. And a busy morning on the WJER morning show for today. As I was mentioning, during our 6 o'clock hour report of sports, in that 8 a.m. hour, at 8:50 specifically, going to talk some Guardians baseball with a guy who's well forgotten more about the Guardians slash Indians than I will ever know, the great Bob DiBiasio, who's their vice president of public relations. Bobby D will join us at 8:50 this morning. Meanwhile, in the next hour, in the 9 o'clock frame at 9:20, we'll talk with D Grossman from the Tuscarawas County Convention and Visitors Bureau about some of the great things happening in the summer and looking ahead to the fall. You talk about somebody who knows that type of stuff backwards and forwards and all around. Dee is that person. She joins us at 9:20 this morning, and plenty of chances for you to win throughout the morning show today here on WJER AM and FM and online at WJER.com.

0: WJER is the voice in the valley and the very first radio station to hit the airwaves in Tee County dating back to 1950. So thank you for joining us and making a part of your entertainment world over the last 76 years. Now, given if you were with us when WJER got started back in 1950, you were probably a little young'un and you don't actually remember it. But whether you've listened for all 76 years or a shorter time span, whatever it happens to be, we appreciate you being locked in with WJER, the voice of the valley.
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0: Huey Lewis and the news on WJER, the morning show with Tom and Michelle. Tom and Michelle off today. Well, Michelle's got a well-deserved Friday off. Meanwhile, Tom and I are kind of flip-flopping, if you will. I'm here in the morning, Tom, taking over for the midday show on this Friday. Our check on news headlines with Jamie Hambaugh being brought to you by the Commercial and Savings Bank. West High in New Philadelphia, and great locations around Tuscarawas County as well, and in Holmes and Stark counties, the Commercial and Savings Bank. Jamie, what's happening in the news?
1: Yeah, Bill, thank you. Good morning. So, health officials say that recent measles cases, the first confirmed in Tuscarawas County in about 16 years. Health Commissioner Katie Seward says that the individual is recovering well, and the case is likely linked to a previously announced exposure at Smoky Lane Stables in Sugar Creek July 17th. And she says the infected individual did not travel much, so officials don't believe many people were exposed. Now, she says anyone who doesn't know their vaccination status can contact the health department, which can check a vaccine database. Also, the American Red Cross is stepping up blood donor recruitment efforts after declaring only the second national blood supply crisis in its history. Northern Ohio Region Fleet and Facility Supervisor Erica Van Pelt says blood donations have fallen 25% nationwide, pushing supplies to a four-year summer low. The shortage is especially critical for a type O positive blood with less than a one-day supply on hand. Now, the Red Cross says that if just three more people donate at each scheduled blood drive, the shortage could be eliminated. Donors can find upcoming blood drives and make appointments at redcrossblood.org. In national news, then, analysts are expecting major oil companies to report large profits while fighting between Iran and the U.S. impeded petroleum shipments. Prices for Brent crude soared above $100 a barrel for much of the spring. Constrained supplies meant consumers around the world paid more for fuel and confronted shortages, but higher prices resulted in elevated profits for some of the biggest publicly traded oil companies. American oil and gas giants ExxonMobil and Chevron are set to announce their earnings from April through June today. They're among the companies positioned to benefit because they own refineries as well as extract oil and gas. Democrats in Congress have proposed taxing oil producers for war-related windfalls. The forecast is coming up. We'll get to that. For WJER News, I'm Jamie Hambaugh.
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0: 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I'm Bill Morgan with the Valley Weather Outlook for today as a part of the morning show. Going to be another beautiful day in the Tuscarawas Valley, partly sunny. Look for a high 85. Tonight, partly cloudy. The overnight low dropping to 65. And looking ahead to Saturday, cloudy, a slight chance of rain, maybe a thunderstorm tomorrow. Not quite as warm as the weekend officially gets underway, a high 80. And as the weather perspective for the weekend rounds out Sunday, definitely going to get some rain then. Cloudy skies, an 80% chance of morning rain Sunday. Thunderstorms possibly in the afternoon, and a high 78. Right now, another one of those beautiful weather days in the valley. Kicking off, it'll be the third straight great day, warm but not a lot of humidity, and that's the case now. We've got partly sunny skies, and the temperature in the valley is at 59 degrees. WJER's news and weather headlines, a part of the WJER morning show during the 6, 7, 8 o'clock and 9 o'clock hours on the Voice of the Valley.
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And if you are caller number 5 right now, that's caller number 5 on the WJER contest line. That's 330-364-WJER. It is early in the morning, so transported numerically. I don't think transporter was really the word I'm looking for, but hey, it's early for me as well, 330-364-9537. If you are the fifth caller, you're going to pick up a 4-pack of tickets to summer fun to be sure to see the Akron Rubber Ducks, the AA minor league baseball team of the Cleveland Guardians in downtown Akron. You don't have to answer a trivia question. You do not have to come to the radio station and bring us donuts. We wouldn't fight you if you did, but if you are caller number 5 right now, you will win that 4-pack of tickets to see the Akron Rubber Ducks. It's all courtesy of the Ducks, the Buckeye Career Center, and WJER. Here's Tina Turner on The Voice of the Valley.

0: Tina Turner, the best on WJER, the voice of the valley, and your home for the endless list of winners. And another name to add to that endless list of winners, a guy who's been a loyal fan of this radio station, and certainly we appreciate that for many, many years. And he's got two lives, a past life where he was a longtime employee and now retired from the Dover Post Office. And now I'd like to call Jerry Murphy the ukulele king of the Tuscarawas Valley. So Jerry was our fifth caller, and he picks up, thanks to the Buckeye Career Center and the Akron Rubber Ducks, a four-pack of tickets to see the Akron Rubber Ducks sometime in that 2026 season. Jerry, thanks for listening. And congratulations. Time now for the WJER Morning Show Senior Center Update. 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And of course, they've got other satellite locations as well. Now, on the Monday lunch menu, it will be the month of August. Can you believe it by then? 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

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A good looking from the weather perspective start to your Friday. Hopefully it's payday for you as well. So good weather, your paycheck, hopefully all coming up today. Right now, partly sunny skies. It is 59 degrees in Newcomerstown and 59 at the WJER studios on East High in New Philly. 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Bill Morgan sitting in for Tom and Michelle today. 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
1: AP News, I'm Marcela Sanchez. President Trump has announced a deal for Hamas to disarm in Gaza. The AP's Mike Kempen has more.
2: The president has announced a deal on social media, saying it will be carried out in structured phases. Trump says Hamas will disarm and Israel will withdraw its forces from Gaza. But many hurdles and conditions remain to wind down the war. Neither Hamas nor Israel has given any indication that a deal has been reached. The U.S.-backed ceasefire was reached 9 months ago, but negotiations between Israel and Hamas have deadlocked over the implementation of its second phase, including the disarmament of Hamas and the reconstruction of Gaza. Mike Kempen, Washington.
1: Trump says he may withdraw and delay Todd Blanche's nomination as attorney general to avoid conceding to Senate Republicans' demands over a tax audit immunity deal that would benefit the president and members of his family. Senators John Cornyn and Tom Tillis have fought for additional guarantees in writing that the Justice Department will not revive an anti-weaponization fund created to resolve Trump's lawsuit against the Internal Revenue Service. Trump said he would keep Blanche in the role as acting attorney general until Cornyn and Tillis leave office next year. In remarks, Democratic Senator Cory Booker says even some of his Republican colleagues can't support Todd Blanche as the next attorney general.
3: Because this is not simply a vote about one man, it is a vote about whether the Department of Justice will remain independent of the President of the United States.
1: In Japan, thousands of survivors of a 7.1 magnitude earthquake in the southwestern part of the country have spent the

0: Onto the land. A human rights official says the Tarajal border was opened under unusual circumstances and people crossed. This man, Salad, crossed the border. He spoke to the AP.
1: We don't have a good life in Morocco.
2: Don't meet in town.
1: We don't have good medicine. And we don't have good teachers. It's a bad life.
0: To reach Ceuta, located on the northern African coast, many migrants often swim from Morocco. I'm Ed Donahue.
3: And I'm Marcela Sanchez, AP News.
4: WJER News Time in the Valley, 7:03, and the 7 o'clock report with our news director, Jamie Hambaugh, being brought to you by the Alcohol, Drug Addiction, and Mental Health Services Board of Tuscarawas and Carroll Counties. You know them as the Adams Board. Jamie, what's happening on a Friday morning?
5: Yeah, Bill, thanks, and good morning. Yeah, so on the way here, the American Red Cross is out trying to recruit blood donors, this after declaring an emergency. A critically low situation with supplies as far as at the national level, and we'll hear about just how dangerously low they consider that. Plus, in New Philadelphia, the mayor is recognizing a couple of longtime Rotary Club members who will be moving out of town. And he's talking about their contributions, too, and what they have meant to the city. We have those stories and others on the way. And Bill, back to you. What else is going on?
4: We'll take a look, Jamie, at the weekend weather forecast. It starts off pleasant, but doesn't really end up that way. And there's something in the middle as well. And on the way in sports during the 7 o'clock hour, hard to believe, but the kickoff to the high school football season only 3 weeks away. We'll have an update on that and on the Guardians, who are back in action on WJER tonight after an off day Thursday.
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5: WJER News Time is 7:05. It's 57 degrees. American Red Cross officials are warning of an emergency blood shortage after donations dropped sharply nationwide. Northern Ohio Region Fleet and Facility Supervisor Erica Van Pelt says that blood donations are down about 25%, leaving suppliers at a four-year summer low and putting patient care at risk.
7: We think it's because of the extreme heat that we've been experiencing, along with the poor air quality and then the widespread foodborne illnesses. That's all contributing to the low donor turnout this summer.
5: Now, officials say that type O blood is especially low, with some areas reporting less than a one-day supply. The Red Cross says that the shortage could affect patients who need blood for emergency surgeries, cancer treatments, and maternity care. The Red Cross says if just a few more donors give it each scheduled blood drive, the shortage could stabilize. Those who want to donate, there are several upcoming blood drives in the area, and you can make an appointment by visiting redcrossblood.org. New Philadelphia Mayor Joel Day is recognizing two longtime Rotary Club members for their years of service as they prepare to move out of the area to be closer to family. Day thanked Kerry Gardner and Tom Police for their leadership and commitment to improving the community at this week's City Council meeting.
8: Their presence in our community will be missed, but not forgotten. Their work maintains traditions, and it also made New Philadelphia a much better city.
5: Ned Gardner is a founding member of RTY Incorporated, the nonprofit organization that operates the rides and concessions at Tuscarora Park. He also served as treasurer of the New Philadelphia Rotary Club and helped lead numerous community projects. Police spearheaded the restoration and improvement of the storybook lane displays at Tuscarora Park and helped establish the Rotary Club's American Flag program, which decorates downtown and neighborhood streets each year. A house explosion in Canton Thursday morning left two people hospitalized. Natalie Clydesdale of ONN affiliate WKYC-TV has more.
6: Firefighters rushed here to Bonnet Place Northeast, where they found the home completely destroyed by an explosion. Crews found one occupant in the street after they were blown from the home by the blast. That victim suffered serious burns and traumatic injuries.

0: was taken to a local hospital. Officials say that person suffered burns to about 80% of their body. Then crews found a second occupant at a home a few blocks away. He was also taken to a local hospital. The cause of this explosion is still under investigation.
1: Wednesday at a home on East High Street after receiving a tip about suspected drug trafficking. Investigators say that they have found a bulk quantity of suspected narcotics, drug paraphernalia, and other evidence consistent with drug trafficking. The resident of the home was arrested, along with another man who police said had an active Tuscarawas County warrant. Authorities are withholding the suspect's names while the investigation continues. The Denison Police Department assisted the Yorksville Police Department with the investigation there. Yeah, that's a look at news for this hour. Coming up, we have sports and the weather. For WJER News, I'm Jamie Hambaugh.
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5: WJER News Time in the Valley is 7:10. Time now to get you updated on the Valley Weekend Weather Outlook. For today, you can expect partly sunny skies, another very pleasant day in and around Tee County with a high of 85. Partly cloudy tonight, the overnight low falling to 65. And looking ahead to Saturday, cloudy, a slight chance of rain, maybe a thunderstorm for Saturday, and a high 80. In the valley right now, sunshine, it is 59 degrees up in Bolivar, and 59 as well at WJER, where a Friday morning check on sports coming right up.
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5: Good Friday morning. I'm Bill Morgan with a check on WJER Sports. The Cleveland Guardians back in action tonight after an off day on Thursday, following a series with the Reds down in Cincy, where the Guards took 2 of 3 in the matchup. Tonight, the Arizona Diamondbacks invading the corner of Carnegie and Ontario to clash with Cleveland. Our coverage of that game beginning at 6:35 this evening with the Guardians Radio Network pregame show with Jim Rosenhaus. First pitch with Baseball Hall of Famer Tom Hamilton coming up at 7:10. Hard to believe, but true, the kickoff to the high school football season in Tuscarawas County and all across the great state of Ohio, 3 weeks away. And once again, WJER partnering with Big Z Sports to bring you the best coverage of high school football involving all the area teams. I think the number is between games on WJER Radio, 99.9 WTUZ, and live video streams on the Big Z Sports YouTube channel. 50 games in the upcoming regular season alone, that's not to mention the playoffs. And coming up in the 8 o'clock hour, we'll talk with Big Z Sports Director Adam Sawesky about that broadcast schedule, some of its highlights, and what happens behind the scenes to make all of that Big Z coverage happen. Back to baseball, a regional battle headed into the weekend of the four-game variety between the Reds and the Pirates down in Cincinnati. On Thursday, as that series got underway, L.A. De La Cruz scored on a walk-off fielder's choice as the Reds edged the Pirates 3-2. Game 2 of the four-game matchup coming up tonight from the Great American Ballpark in the Queen City. And, of course, Tom Hamilton and Jim Rosenhaus will have updates on that score during our Guardians coverage tonight. I'm Bill Morgan reporting WJER Sports.

0: Robert Palmer on the Voice of the Valley, WJER, 100.9 FM and AM 1450. Bill Morgan in on the morning show today for Tom and Michelle. They will be back with the morning show strong coming up bright and early, of course, Monday morning at 6 a.m. Now, Tom will be in later today as he and I guess, flip-flop. I don't know if that's the right technical term. He is sitting in on the midday show while I am here for him. Michelle has Friday off. Now, that's why, honestly, she's smarter than the rest of us. Not only does she have Friday off, but if I'm not mistaken, today is payday here at the radio station. So Michelle smartly takes Friday off and it's payday as well. Yeah, that's kind of a smart move by her, no question about that. WJER, AM and FM online as well. Of course, you can catch us at WJER.com 24/7. 365. Some details on the way as a part of the Friday morning show on how you can join us with the endless list of winners coming up.
1: You said you hated the ocean, but you're surfing now.

Dennis DeYoung and Styx on WJER. And like so many of those groups that were popular in the mid-70s and into the 80s, they've kind of had an ugly breakup. Styx still touring without Dennis DeYoung. Too much time on my hands on WJER, your news and information home here in the Tuscarawas Valley. Also proud to be your home for the endless list of winners. Having said that, how would you like to win right now with the Buckeye Career Center and WJER as we give you an opportunity for the remainder of the day? And we've been doing it all this week to win tickets for summer fun from 2026 with the Buckeye Career Center, where they're still accepting applications for the upcoming school year for high school students and for part-time and full-time adult ed programs. 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Now, if you are right now caller number 3, that's our third caller on the WJER contest line, 330-364-WJER, you're going to get a 4-pack of tickets to the Akron Zoo. So call now and good luck. A great end of summer activity. The Akron Zoo in the heart of Akron. Call now and win from the Akron Zoo, the Buckeye Career Center out on the east side of New Philadelphia. And WJER, here's Paul Simon.

0: Paul Simon, and you can call me Al on WJER, the voice of the Valley, where news time in the Valley is 7:30, and our news headline update with news director Jamie Hambaugh being brought to you on the voice of the Valley by the Commercial and Savings Bank, CSB. Jamie, what's going on this morning?
1: Thanks, Bill. Well, the American Red Cross is urging more people to give blood after declaring only the second national blood supply crisis in its history. Northern Ohio Region Fleet and Facility Supervisor Erica Van Pelt says blood donations are down 25% nationwide, leaving supplies at a four-year summer low. The Red Cross says that the shortage could be eliminated if just three more people donated at each scheduled blood drive. Extreme heat, wildfire smoke, summer travel, and recent illnesses have all contributed to fewer donations. While hospitals are using about 3,500 more units of blood each week than expected during the busy summer trauma season, donors can schedule an appointment at redcrossblood.org. New Philadelphia Mayor Joel Day recognized longtime Rotary Club members Kerry Gardner and Tom Police during this week's city council meeting, thanking them for their years of service as they prepare to move closer to the family. Now, Gardner was a founding member of RTY, the nonprofit that operates the rides and concessions at Tuscarora Park, and he also served as treasurer of the New Philadelphia Rotary Club and helped lead numerous community projects. Police led the restoration of the storybook lane displays at Tuscarora Park and helped establish the Rotary Club's American Flag program, which decorates downtown and neighborhood streets each year. And federal regulators are clearing the way for robo-taxis to operate without steering wheels or eventually even brake pedals. Amazon's fully autonomous Zoox vehicles got approval Thursday to begin charging customers for rides in the specially designed cars that feature four inward-facing seats once they secure state and local approval. Zoox has already been offering free rides in Las Vegas and San Francisco since last fall. And we have the weather. The forecast is coming up for WJER News. I'm Jamie Hambaugh.
0: Are you doing that, Jamie, whether it's in Vegas or San Francisco or wherever it's at, getting in a car, A, with no driver, and then B, with no steering wheel, and C, with no brake pedal?
1: I think I still might wait a while. See how it goes for, I don't know how many years it would take before I'm comfortable, but I would say not right away.
0: My wife's nephew, who was a Garraway graduate a number of years ago, now works for a publishing company in, of all places, Japan. And when he flew back to visit his mom a couple of months back, he landed, I think it was originally in San Francisco, and stayed there a couple of nights for his job before he transitioned and came to Ohio. And he said he took one of those driverless cars wherever he had to go. I don't know if it was a social event, a business event, but he said it was, and he's a little younger than you and I, to be sure.
1: Okay.
0: He said it was a little bit unnerving to be in a car that had no driver.
1: I would think so, but I don't know how long that would take before, even once you're in that car on that ride, before you get used to it or, you know, calm down a little bit. So
0: it's interesting. No question about that. And I guess I hate to say this. I'm going to use the phrase old school as opposed to just old period. But, yeah, I don't know if I ever would see myself doing that.
1: I guess we'll see. When do you think they'll make it to Ohio?
0: It could be. Well, you got to consider we have Amish buggies still on the road here. So that might be a while before that happens. 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CSB there on West High in New Philly, other great locations across Stark County, and in Tuscarawas County with other locales as well, and in Holmes County as well. They are the Commercial and Savings Bank.
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0: 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The Valley Weekend Weather Outlook calling for sunshine to continue today. Look for a high of 85. Tonight, partly cloudy skies. The overnight low going to fall to 65. Looking ahead to Saturday, cloudy, a slight chance of rain for tomorrow. Maybe a thunderstorm, high 80. Now Sunday, a different weather story to be sure. Cloudy, an 80% chance of rain, maybe thunderstorms as well. On Sunday, the high 78. Plenty of sunshine right now. We are on the warm-up, 62 degrees in Newcomerstown and 62 at WJER. 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She sounded like somebody who either wakes up quickly, did Kathy Baker, or is just a generally friendly person, or there is a third choice, has had 6 cups of coffee already. Kathy, for being our correct caller, a couple of minutes before the news, picks up a 4-pack of tickets to the Akron Zoo. So, Kathy, congratulations and thanks for listening. The Akron Zoo makes it possible, along with the Buckeye Career Center. 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

Joan Jett rocked in with the Black Carts on the WJER Morning Show, normally hosted by Michelle and Tom. Michelle and Tom off the morning show today. Now, Tom's flip-flopping with where I'm normally at on the Morgan and the Midday Show. He'll be in after 10 o'clock this morning. Time to check our daily WJER birthday and anniversary list. And as Michelle does every morning right about this time, we begin it by checking celebrity birthdays for this Friday, July 31st. Billionaire and television personality and former owner of the Dallas Mavericks, Mark Cuban, celebrating birthday number 68 today. And very well-known author, can you say Harry Potter? J.K. Rowling turns 61. Meanwhile, actor Wesley Snipes, still looking good after all these years from those action movies. Wesley Snipes, 64. Another actor, Dean Cain, who at one time played Superman. Dean Cain turns the big 6-0 today. Country music star Zac Brown is 48 today. And musician and DJ Fatboy Slim turns 63. Meanwhile, the WJER local birthday list, we begin it, as we always do there, by congratulating our daily birthday winner from Dover, Shirley Holman. Shirley, happy birthday. And as our daily birthday winner, you get birthday cake from Liddy's Cakes and Cookies in New Philadelphia. In Shirley's choice of chocolate, white, or marble, it's always a Liddy bit better. And Shirley, if you or whoever picks up your cake from Liddy's, if you ask very nicely, the wonderful Teresa will sing happy birthday to you. Well, I think she will sing happy birthday. I've heard Teresa sing. She has a beautiful voice. Also going Shirley's way as our daily birthday winner, a couple of dinners from many of the McDonald's locales in Shirley's town of Dover, newcomers town, New Philadelphia, or Eurexville, and a pound of that mouth-watering Swiss cheese from the Broad Run Cheese House, Old State Route 39, between Sugar Creek and Dover. Joining Shirley on the birthday list, a big one today in New Philadelphia. Kathy, they put your age on the birthday list, and because it is a significant birthday, I'm going to put the number out there, but what is that phraseology people sometimes use? Kathy Stefani, don't kill the messenger, because somebody gave us the info. Kathy in New Philly turns 70 today. Meanwhile, also celebrating in Quaker Town today, Olivia Webb and Mr. Mark Gazdick, with birthday number 69 in New Philadelphia today as well. And if you're celebrating a birthday or an anniversary across the valley, all the best to you from the WJER Morning Show and as well with WJER Radio 100.9 FM and AM 1450. Here's Richard Marks.

0: 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Time now for the Morning Business Report on the Voice of the Valley, brought to you by Paul Gorgas, your Edward Jones Investment Representative. His office is on 2nd Street Northwest in the heart of New Philadelphia. Paul Gorgas from Edward Jones. U.S. stocks closed sharply higher on Thursday, led by the Dow, the S&P 500, and the NASDAQ composite, all rebounding strongly from previous losses. The Dow rose over 600 points, 613.92 to be exact, or over a full percentage point. And a lot of times I think what you're looking for was what was a percentage point rise, because with the Dow being a north of 50,000 for an extended period of time, if you hear it's down 78 points or up 78 points, that's not really a significant swing. But when it's up over a percent, and it was yesterday, 1.2%, good numbers closing at 52,208.06. Meanwhile, the S&P 500 climbed 1.7%. At the closing bell, it was at 7437.64, and the NASDAQ shot up as well, 2.8%, finishing Thursday at 25,122.18. That is your Morning Business Report on WJER, a service of Paul Gorgas. 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He does a great job. And what I like best about Paul, I can push to the side that Paul's a Pittsburgh Steelers fan, because Paul puts things in financial language that you can understand. Sometimes, I'll be honest, maybe it doesn't for you, but for me, sometimes that stuff can be a little bit intimidating, but Paul can put it in terms you can understand if you're challenged there, and make you understand what's important, especially as you're planning for retirement. He is Paul Gorgas from Edward Jones in New Philadelphia.
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1: AP News, I'm Marcela Sanchez. President Trump says a deal has been reached for Hamas to disarm and Israel to withdraw its forces from Gaza. The White House announcement comes 9 months after a U.S.-brokered ceasefire was signed. Negotiations between Israel and Hamas have stalled over implementing the second phase, which includes disarming Hamas and the reconstruction of Gaza. At least 18 migrants have died trying to reach the Spanish territory of Ceuta. The AP's Karen Chalmers reports Spain has deployed its military after thousands crossed the border with Morocco.
2: Many of the deceased drowned while others were killed in a stampede at Tarajal Beach. Video footage on Thursday showed throngs of people, mainly Moroccans, walking around the breakwaters onto local roads. Salat from Tetouan in Morocco told the AP,
3: "It's a bad life in Morocco. That's why we get swimming to here."
2: Spanish Prime Minister Pedro Sanchez is expected to visit Ceuta on Friday morning. A local official called the situation a serious humanitarian crisis, saying thousands of migrants, including unaccompanied children, were left sleeping in parks and sidewalks, while others roamed the streets aimlessly. I'm Karen Chamas.
1: European nations have agreed to boycott the World Cup and all other FIFA competitions to protest FIFA president Gianni Infantino's plan to sell stakes to private equity investors. The North American soccer body rejected his plan later the same day. FIFA issued a statement saying nobody is selling football and said it plans to continue the consultation process. But it did appear to back off from establishing the public equity move if member countries do not agree. The average 30-year U.S. mortgage rate has risen to 6.66%, its highest level in a year. This is AP News. First responders were on the stand yesterday at the Lindsey Clancy murder trial. The AP's Lisa Dwyer has more.
4: First responders have testified on what they found after Massachusetts mother Lindsey Clancy killed her three children and tried to take her own life. The murder trial has focused on her mental state at that time. Officers Stephen Hall and Brian Josephine testified that they were each dispatched separately.

0: ER News Time in the Valley is 8:03. I'm Bill Morgan. Jamie Hambaugh is in the newsroom.
1: Bill, thank you, and good morning. Yeah, so coming up here, county health officials are talking more about that person who had contracted measles with the update there. We'll get to that after that announcement came out on Thursday. Plus, in New Philadelphia, the mayor is honoring two longtime city Rotarians who are moving out of town to be closer to family. But he's talking all about their contributions and what they have meant to the community. So we have those stories and others. And Bill, back to you. And what do you have for us this morning?
0: On the sports front, Jamie, the Cleveland Guardians back in action after an off day on Thursday as they welcome in Arizona for the opener of a three-game weekend series tonight and just 3 weeks away from the kickoff to the 2026 high school football season. We'll have all the details on that coming up as well on the Voice of the Valley.
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1: WJER News Time is 8:04. It is 61 degrees right now. Well, a Tuscarawas County resident who contracted measles is recovering well and didn't expose very many people to the highly contagious virus. And Tuscarawas County Health Commissioner Katie Seward says that this case is likely linked to the previously announced measles exposure when two infected Ashtabula County residents visited Smoky Lane Stables in Sugar Creek July 17th.
3: They're recovering well at home. They're actually almost fully recovered at this point. From an isolation standpoint, individuals are infectious 4 days before the rash starts and 4 days after the rash starts. So they're actually completed their isolation period and deemed no longer contagious at this time.
1: Now, Seward says that other household members are healthy. Now, Seward says that anybody who was at Smoky Lane Stables on July 17th should continue monitoring for symptoms that include fever, cough, runny nose, and red, watery eyes, followed by a rash. Now, she says others can also check their vaccination status through the county health departments. Seward says officials there can search a vaccination database. If it's not there, a health provider can figure out a person's vaccination status by testing for antibodies. Seward says the infected Tuscarawas County resident was not vaccinated. Two longtime New Philadelphia Rotarians are being recognized for their years of service to the community. Mayor Joel Day is thanking Kerry Gardner and Tom Police as they prepare to move closer to family. Council President Don Kemp joined in commending the two men at this week's council meeting. Now, police spearheaded the restoration of the Storybook Lane displays at Tuscarawas Park and also helped establish the Rotary Club's American Flag program, which decorates downtown and neighborhood streets each year. Gardner's impact could be seen at the parks and elsewhere in town.
4: Kerry Gardner was a founding member of RTY Incorporated, the nonprofit organization responsible for the rise of concessions at Tuscarawas Park. He also served as the Rotary Club's treasurer and was a driving force behind many of the club's other community projects.
1: Day says both men have helped preserve community traditions and make New Philadelphia a better place to live, adding that their contributions will not be forgotten. Well, it's day three of the Ohio State Fair. ONN's Jeff Hogan has some highlights.
5: Today is Recovery Ohio's Mental Health Day at the Ohio State Fair. Fairgoers will find behavioral health resources at state agency booths throughout the fairgrounds to help make prevention, treatment, and recovery support more visible and accessible to all Ohioans. This morning, dog agility competitions will take place in the Taft Coliseum, and tonight the SOS Band and the Daz Band will take the stage at the Celeste Center. And those concert tickets include fair admission.
1: And the Muskingum Watershed Conservancy District has two ribbon-cutting ceremonies planned for today at Charles Mill Lake Park. It's near Mansfield. Now, one of the improvement projects is the Charles Mill Marina Houseboat Path Renovation Project. Now, this renovated houseboat path improves accessibility and experiences for houseboat owners. The ribbon-cutting will

0: take place at 1 p.m. Shortly after that at 2, a new destination playground, upgraded beach amenities, and improved public spaces will open. The new Charles Mill Beach area will improve outdoor recreation. Now, following the ribbon cutting there, visitors are encouraged to stay and enjoy activities held by the park today and tomorrow, leading up to the annual Charles Mill Lake Park fireworks event. It's tomorrow night. Yeah, that's a look at news for this hour. Coming up, we have sports and the weather for WJER News. I'm Jamie Hambaugh.
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1: WJER News time on a sunny Friday morning in the Valley is 810. 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The Valley Weather Outlook, calling for the sunshine to continue for today. Look for a high 85. For tonight, partly cloudy, the overnight low dropping to 65. And looking ahead to Saturday, clouds for tomorrow, a slight chance of rain, maybe a thunderstorm, and a high 80. Right now, plenty of sunshine, and we've warmed up to 61 degrees. Our WJER Weekend Weather Outlook brought to you by the Buckeye Career Center out on the east side of New Philadelphia. 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
1: Good Friday morning. I'm Bill Morgan with a check on WJER Sport. 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The kickoff to the high school football season in Tuscarawas County and all across Ohio just 3 weeks away. And WJER partnering with Big Z Sports to once again bring you the Valley's best coverage of all the high school action on WJER 100.9 FM and AM 1450 and on 99.9 WTUZ with multiple video live stream games on the Big Z YouTube channel. And coming up in just a very few minutes, Big Z Sports Director Adam Sawesky will join the morning show to tell you more about the details of that, what I think is a 50 or maybe a 51 game broadcast schedule. Adam going to join us right after a fantastic song that comes from Adam's personal library right after we wrap up sports. The Cleveland Guardians back in action tonight as the Guards host the Diamondbacks in an opener of a three-game weekend series at Progressive Field. Our coverage of that game tonight getting underway at 6:35 with the Guardians Radio Network pregame show. First pitch set for 7:10 as Tom Hamilton brings you all of the action. Headed into weekend play, the Guardians trailing the Chicago White Sox in the battle for the top spot in the American League Central Division. By two games, the Guardians were off on Thursday. The White Sox were playing and winning over the Yankees in extra innings. Speaking of other games that were played in the MLB on Thursday, a regional battle between the Pirates and the Reds. Cincinnati shortstop Elly De La Cruz scored on a walk-off fielder's choice as the Reds edged Pittsburgh 3-2. Game two of that four-game matchup tonight at the Great American Ballpark in Cincinnati. I'm Bill Morgan reporting. WJER Sports.

0: Madonna, La Isla Bonita on WJER, one of her big, and there were a number of them, hits from back in the 1980s. It's the WJER Morning Show. Tom and Michelle, normally here, they are off today. Bill Morgan filling in for them. And we've been telling you during the sports reports in the 6, 7, and 8 o'clock hours that high school football kicking off in 3 weeks. Adam Sawesky, Big Z Sports Director, the infamous, maybe cliched, but still legitimate question, where has the summer gone?
1: It kind of fast forward. You know, it felt like it was just last week we were down in Athens covering high school baseball and softball. But, yeah, it kind of hit fast forward, and here we are. We're a couple weeks away. We start two-day coverage next week.
0: Well, and I know that you in the planning process with WJER Sports Director Bill Hammerstrom, Casey Claxon from Claxon Communications, you have put together collectively the most in-depth broadcast schedule ever to surface for football season in Tuscarawas County.
1: Yeah, and I think that a lot of it has to do, you know, we refer to ourselves as the Big Z Sports Network, you know, once we came together. And I think this is a true testament to what's possible when we were able to do that. You know, obviously WJR has been the home of Quaker and Tornado football for since before I was in school. And, you know, now obviously we continue that tradition. And with the growth on the WTUZ side and Big Z Sports, now we can also be the home of the Indian Valley Braves and the Garraway Pirates on that side of things, along with not changing what we would typically do in a normal year, covering, you know, Claymont and Strasburg and Malvern and New Comerstown and TCC, Conotton Valley. I'm going to miss some, Tusky Valley. Basically all the other schools in our area. But it was just our next step in expansion and being able to provide more coverage than what most even thinks possible.
0: And when you talk about that expansion, and you just mentioned it, but I think we want to kind of drive this home, WJER covering New Philadelphia and Dover in their full seasons for many, many, many years now. But now with Big Z going to pick up full coverage of Indian Valley and Garraway.
1: Yeah, and it's nice. It's a nice thing to be able to do, obviously. We can't do any of this, and if you listen to any Big Z Sports broadcast, you'll hear the announcers, the broadcasters, or even the color commentators talk about the sponsors that we have that support our broadcast. We can't, you know, obviously, you didn't see me this morning, Bill, pulling in my Mercedes, you know.
0: No, if there's one thing that Adam doesn't do when it comes to driving, it's a tooling around town in a Mercedes. What do we call your truck, Big Blue?
1: Old Blue.
0: And it is old.
1: It's old. I'm going to have, in 5 years, I can get historic plates.
0: You'll probably still be driving.
1: Probably will. But anyways, my point is, the more sponsors we get to be a part of our broadcast, we reinvest that into Big Z Sports to be able to provide even more coverage. And that's why we're able to have 48 games this regular season that we're providing. Plus, in a partnership with Claxon Communications, they're actually going to go do two broadcasts following the Ridgewood Generals that are going to be uploaded to our Big Z Sports YouTube channel for people to tune in, listen, to see how those games are going. But that's, you know, that's just that growing partnership with Claxon as well.
0: It is all a part of what's going to be happening in high school football season. And I've been mentioning during the sports, it's 3 weeks away. But if you want to get technical about it, it's a shade less than 3 weeks away, because I think in opening week, Adam, and you'll correct me if I'm wrong, because I have been before, I will be again, there are Thursday night games in week one.
1: There are. On August 20th, we started doing this about, I think it was about 4 or 5 years ago. We started, Sandy Valley and Fairless always play on Thursday night, and we started covering those that game. And then Conotton Valley and TCC, they also play on Thursday night. So we'll have broadcasts of both of those games. Fairless at Sandy Valley will be on 99.9 and the YouTube channel, and Conotton Valley and TCC will be on the YouTube channel. Now, the beauty of what we can do is we do have the technology that, let's just say one of the two games becomes, it's a little closer than the other. Well, we have the capabilities to switch the game that's on the radio, you know, obviously with that, with the technology that we have. So there's always that opportunity, but that is the plan. We're going to go Fairless at Sandy Valley on 99.9, and then both games would be on the YouTube channel.
0: Adam Swesky is the sports director for Big Z Sports, and Big Z and WJER partnering for what will be great and big time in terms of quantity numbers of games for the 2026 season. And for people hearing us say this, and we're going to cover all these games, I guess explain a little bit, and I think, Adam, most people already understand, but we've got two radio stations, actual radio.
1: Yes.
0: 99.9 yes. WTUZ and WJER, 100.9 and AM 1450. Having said that, how do all these games get on the air one way, shape, form, or the other?
1: Well, and that's one thing we have never gotten away from. On Friday nights, we obviously have not interrupted our Big Z Sports show and our post-game show that have been on 99.9 forever. The beauty of this now is we can actually put that on WJR as well to start everybody's Friday night with information about the upcoming games. And then as for, you know, obviously WJR, we've stuck to the plan that's been in place forever, where it's an even split for Dover and New Philly, which game is going to be on the radio. When I say that, obviously, like you said, Bill, 100.9 or 1450, you can tune in and listen. But new this year, and I felt horrible for you and Mr. Hammerstrom last year with what we had to do to get that second broadcast put up. Obviously, anybody that tuned in, there were some troubles, but that was part of the learning curve. Well, this year, you're going to see a much better viewing experience for those audio broadcasts, as we're going to put those on the YouTube channel as an audio cast. We started that idea in basketball season, and the nice thing about that is for the sponsors, their company graphic will actually be on the screen when their ad runs for those that are actually physically tuned into YouTube, or the link will be posted to WJR.com like it always is, and you can just listen as well.
0: It is all a part of what will be happening with Big Z football coverage. And Adam, as we wrap up, because we're not beyond in any way, shape, or form, shameless plugs. Now, if somebody's listening to this, they own an area of business, and they say, you know what, I think I'd like to be a part of football coverage in some way, shape, or form, how can they get in touch with you or Mandy Garver or Amy Smith to find out the deets?
1: Yeah, the easiest way to do it is actually just call the radio station, and I'll give the main line number because it's about as easy as it gets. It's 339-2222.
0: I think even, and we know the radio disc jockeys aren't the most intelligent people in the world, I think even I can remember that.
1: I was going to say, there's a couple different ways, but I'm like, you know what, I think that would be the easiest way for a number to be remembered when you have to literally remember three numbers.
0: Yes.
1: The number three, the number nine, and two.
0: There you have it. So call Adam today, find out more, or Amy or Mandy, whatever the situation happens to be. Adam, thank you so much, and 3 weeks and it's here.
1: Yes, thanks for having me, Bill.
0: Our 8:30 news headlines coming up after Warrant.

0: 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Jamie Hambaugh in from the newsroom.
1: Yeah, Bill, thanks. Good morning. Yeah, so once again, health officials say that a recent measles case is the first confirmed in Tuscarawas County in about 16 years. Health Commissioner Katie Seward says the individual is recovering well. The case is likely linked to a previously announced exposure at Smoky Lane Stables in Sugar Creek July 17th. Now, she says the infected individual did not travel much, so officials don't believe many people were exposed. Seward says anyone who doesn't know their vaccination status can contact the health department, which can check a vaccine database. New Philadelphia Mayor Joel Day recognized longtime Rotary Club members Kerry Gardner and Tom Police during this week's city council meeting, thanking them for their years of service as they prepare to move closer to family. Now, Gardner was a founding member of RTY, the nonprofit that operates the rides and concessions at Tuscarora Park. He also served as treasurer of the New Philadelphia Rotary Club and helped lead numerous community projects. Police led the restoration of the Storybook Lane displays there at Tuscarora Park and also helped establish the Rotary Club's American Flag Program, which decorates downtown and neighborhood streets each year. And major oil companies today reported massive profits while fighting between Iran and the U.S. impeded petroleum shipments. Prices for Brent crude soared above $100 a barrel for much of the spring. Constrained supplies meant consumers around the world paid more for fuel and confronted shortages, but higher prices resulted in elevated profits for some of the biggest publicly traded oil companies. American oil and gas giants ExxonMobil and Chevron both more than doubled their profits in the second quarter. And Democrats in Congress have proposed taxing oil producers for war-related windfalls. And we have the weather. That forecast is coming up. For WJER News, I'm Jamie Hambaugh.
0: Jamie, coming up in about 15 minutes, we're going to talk with Bob DiBiasio from the Cleveland Guardians. Do you have any questions? Because I will scribble them down in my serial killer type scrawl.
1: Serial killer.
0: Well, if you've ever seen my handwriting, it's what I imagine a serial killer's handwriting would look like. Anything you'd like me to write down? To ask Mr. DiBiasio at 8:50.
1: I'm sure I could come up with something here. Right off the top of my head, no, I can't think of anything.
0: Okay, well,
1: we'll come up with something here. You said 15 minutes?
0: You've got 15 minutes, so
1: listening.
0: When you go, you've got that long journey of three steps back to the newsroom. Maybe you can text me if you come up with a good question.
1: We haven't heard from him in a while. So
0: yeah,
1: that'll be nice to have him back.
0: Well, it will, and it'll be interesting to hear what he has to say. We're now well into the second half of the season. And it's going to be a battle in the American League Central. I think maybe everybody kind of thought the White Sox were a fluke a little bit, but they just keep winning and winning and winning and staying just ahead of the Guards.
1: Yeah, it's anybody's race, I guess, right now.
0: Our 8:30 check on news headlines with Jamie, brought to you by Altman Health System.
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1: And we have the following obituaries to announce. Marcy Martin, age 57, of Yorksville, died Saturday. Graveside services will be held at 10 a.m. on Saturday at Jerusalem Church Cemetery. Donations can be made to Jerusalem Church or to Crossroads Hospice Charitable Foundation. And the Lindhurst Guide Funeral Home is handling the arrangements for Marcia Martin, age 57, of Yorksville. Ronald Miller, age 82, of New Philadelphia, died Sunday. He is survived by his wife Sunday. And celebration of life services will take place at a later date. The Lindhurst Guide Funeral Home is handling the arrangements for Ronald Miller, age 82, of New Philadelphia.
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1: 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Chris Greenland, the forecast for the Valley today. Calling for the sunshine that you've got outside right now. You're seeing it out the windshield of your car. If you're driving in, if you're fortunate enough to have a window in your office, you're seeing it out there now. That sunshine will continue. Look for a high of 85. For tonight, partly cloudy skies, the overnight low 65. Looking ahead to Sunday, we are going to get some rain then. Cloudy, an 80% chance of morning rain Sunday, and thunderstorms possibly developing in the afternoon. Look for a high Sunday, 78. Plenty of sunshine now, and 64 degrees in the valley. 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

0: He is Alex Warden, Ordinary on WJER, the voice of the Tuscarawas Valley. 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
0: WJER, the voice of the valley, coming up, going to talk some Guardians baseball with Bob DiBiasio, their vice president for public relations, as the Guards get ready to begin a weekend series at Progressive Field battling the Diamondbacks. Here's Michael Bublé.

0: Sarah Reeves with Cloud 9 on WJER, the voice of the Tuscarawas Valley, flipping a couple of things around on the morning show today. Normally, Tom and Michelle are here, and center stage, you normally hear about this time, and our daily Guardians Inside look at what's happening with the Guards happens at about 9:50, but we're flip-flopping those today because we've got an opportunity this morning to talk with the Vice President for Public Relations for the Cleveland Guardians, and he's been doing that job and doing it crazy well for many years, Bob DiBiasio, being brought to you by Carpenter Heating and Cooling. Bobby D., good morning. We saw you and Rosie before the start of the season, and if I would have told you about 110 games in, the Guards were going to be two games out of first place in the month of August, which we're almost there tomorrow, you would have said what, sir, at that time?
1: Good morning, Mr. Morgan. I would have said, we'll take it. We want to know how we got here, and that's the question. And how we've gotten here is pretty interesting in the sense that, A, the team that we're looking up at is the Chicago White Sox, who no one expected to play as well as they've had for this extended period. So they've found the way to win games late. They've got a great momentum going. For us, we're in a normal situation where we're, you know, competing for a division title and playing baseball in October, and our pitching has been strong. And, you know, it's our annual conversation about how do we get a consistent offense rolling. We just haven't been able to do that. We haven't hit consistently with the runners in scoring position. But overall, with 2 months to play, under 60 games to go, I would say we're in a pretty good spot.
0: Bob DiBiasio from the Guardians front office. Happy to have him on the WJER morning show today, of course, of the trading deadline coming right up. Bob, how much does a new incoming player, let's say, okay, it's not Juan Soto, but it's somebody who's making more than perhaps somebody who got called up from Columbus, how much does a factoring in their salary to what the team's trying to do from a financial perspective fit into a possible trade scenario?
1: I think trade scenarios start not necessarily 100% with financial ramifications, but player ramifications. What are people asking for? And what are we willing to part with? You know, we're built on player development. I think you've seen it with the Travis Pezzana and Chase DeLauder, Angel Martinez, and a number of others. Obviously, you can go all the way back to Jose Ramirez and a number of others. Just look at the pitching staff. I would say about 80-90% of a terrific starting rotation and bullpen are all homegrown. So we value our guys tremendously. And so what are you willing to give up for a rental? What guarantees do you have that the person you're going to acquire is going to be that magical piece to the puzzle? What would that do to the makeup of the clubhouse? All of those things, you know, are part of the poker game that is played at the trading deadline, you know, and a piece of that obviously is the financial ramifications. You know, in those years, you know, from the Andrew Millers when we gave up two top prospects, things of that nature, we've been all over the board at the trading deadline when things make sense to us.
0: Bob, you've been doing what you do for the Guardians and doing it very well for decades and decades and decades. Having said all of that, when you battle to win what is now one of three division championships in either league, what are the biggest differences in your mind in the challenges of trying to do that, whether it be for the Guardians or anybody else?
1: Well, it's obviously you focus on building a roster that you hope is consistent, that you've done the things necessary by hiring the right people to be the coaching staff, to be the trainers, to be the strength and conditioning coaches, to be the analytic group, to be the video group, all the necessary resources that are available to a young athlete, that we feel we do a rather efficient job in making sure that we get the most out of our young players. And as we develop them through the system and throughout, you know, their major league career and their growth and development, then it's, you know, as the season progresses, you build a culture in your clubhouse that every day you step into that clubhouse, the expectation is to win. The expectation is to play as a team. And I think that's true in every sport. Is the moment they walk into a clubhouse, a locker room, that they're there not for themselves, but for the team.
0: And Bob, from a fan's perspective, just looking ahead to this homestand that's going to begin tonight, anything promotionally that kind of jumps out that the fans are going to want to be aware of headed into a big baseball weekend?
1: Well, this is a fun weekend. We have fireworks tonight, Sugardale Dollar Dogs, $2 pregame party in the district, courtesy of our friends at Miller Lite. Tomorrow, best, you know, closer in baseball, Cade Smith. It's Cade Smith bobblehead giveaway, courtesy of our friends at Pepsi. A back-to-back fireworks show. Sunday is Kids Fun Day. So lots going on this homestand when it comes to added value for your trip to Progressive Field. We'll have a tumbler giveaway on Wednesday as well for this homestand that features a National League flavor, Mr. Morgan. We have, you know, the Arizona Diamondbacks and the New York Mets coming to town. So a little National League flavor. 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
0: Bobby D, as always, we appreciate it very much. Enjoy the ball yard tonight.
1: Thank you, Bill. You have a great day. Go Guardians.
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7: AP News, I'm Marcela Sanchez. The AP's Lisa Dwyer reports that the Trump administration is ending a Medicare subsidy.
8: Millions of older adults on Medicare prescription drug coverage could face higher monthly costs in 2027. The Trump administration says it has decided to end a temporary subsidy program that helped offset premiums for the past 2 years. The program was initially implemented by the Biden administration to lower Medicare Part D prescription drug costs in response to the 2022 Inflation Reduction Act. While federal officials say the financial impact will be minimal, Democrats have criticized the move as an attack on health care affordability. I'm Lisa Dwyer.
7: President Trump says he wants more military veterans to become commercial truckers.
9: For many years, American highways and roadways have been terrorized by unqualified illegal aliens dangerously driving big rigs.
10: At an event on the White House grounds, the president said 34 states are joining the initiative.
9: We call it Freedom Haulers Initiative. Any American who has driven a heavy truck for our military will automatically be eligible for a commercial driver's license.
10: Secretary of Veterans Affairs Doug Collins.
11: The GI Bill is going to be able to pay for this. You're going to be able to actually get and use the money to go get your CDL license.
10: Among the speakers was driver Ricky Washington, who says veterans and their spouses make exceptional drivers because the core values of the military align with the trucking industry.
12: We're disciplined, we have vigilant, we're adaptable, and we're unwavering commitment to getting the job done.
10: Jennifer King, Washington.
7: One of Scouting America's biggest gatherings has eliminated dedicated spaces for gay youth, women, and scouts of color as the organization faces pressure from the Pentagon to pull back diversity efforts. U.S. futures rose 0.5% and oil prices continued to climb.

0: his family decided to live in their car for the time being. Nearly 19,000 homes were still without electricity. Meanwhile, concerns were growing about illness, including from the sweltering heat. More than 9,000 people were staying in the roughly 400 shelters where power sources were being added to provide air conditioning. I'm Karen Shamas.
1: 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I'm Marcela Sanchez, AP News.
2: 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Jamie Hambaugh in from the newsroom.
3: Yeah, Bill. Thank you. Good morning. So coming up here in a few moments, we'll hear more about the Red Cross as members there are urging blood donations amid a national supply crisis. And also some information about the suspected drug bust at a Yorksville home and just what happened there. We have those stories and others there coming up. And Bill, over to you then. And what else is happening?
2: It is a good-looking start to the weekend on the weather perspective. We'll tell you about that during the forecast following Jamie's news. And in sports, we'll get you up to date on the Guardians beginning a weekend series with the Arizona Diamondbacks and tell you about the kickoff to the 2026 high school football season only 3 weeks away with Big Z Sports and WJER.
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3: ER News Time is 9:05 right now. We have 68 degrees. American Red Cross officials are warning of an emergency blood shortage after donations drop sharply nationwide. Northern Ohio Region Fleet and Facilities Supervisor Erica Van Pelt says blood donations are down about 25%, leaving supplies at a four-year summer low and putting patient care at risk. As this year's extreme heat, the poor air quality at times, and widespread foodborne illness have added to a low donor turnout. Now, officials say a type O blood is especially low, with some areas reporting less than a one-day supply. The Red Cross says the shortage could affect patients who need blood for emergency surgeries, cancer treatments, and maternity care.
5: Amazingly, if we could get three more donors to every blood drive, we could correct this. Only three at each one, which I find that number just astounding.
3: Now she says that there are several upcoming blood drives in the area, and donors can make an appointment by visiting redcrossblood.org. Now, those who donate during August are also eligible for a $20 Amazon gift card. Two people are in custody following a drug investigation in Yorksville. Now, police say that officers executed a search warrant Wednesday at a home on East High Street after getting a tip about suspected drug trafficking. Investigators say that they have found a bulk quantity of suspected narcotics, drug paraphernalia, and other evidence consistent with drug trafficking. The resident of the home was arrested, along with another man who police said had an active Tuscarawas County warrant. Authorities are withholding the suspect's names while the investigation continues. The Denison Police Department assisted the Yorksville Police Department with the investigation. A former Cleveland State basketball star and his daughter have been indicted in connection with a deadly crash that killed a three-year-old girl. Brissa Bradfield of ONN affiliate WKYC-TV reports on that.
6: 19-year-old Jasmine McFadden is indicted for charges of vehicular homicide and neglect assault charges. Police say she was driving without a valid license when she backed an SUV into the patio at City Barbecue in Beechwood on Father's Day. Her father, Ken McFadden, is indicted for obstructing justice after investigators say he initially claimed that he was behind the wheel. Both are due in court August 12th.
3: And New Philadelphia Mayor Joel Day recognized longtime Rotary Club members Kerry Gardner and Tom Police during this week's city council meeting, thanking them for their years of service as they prepare to move closer to family. Gardner was a founding member of RTY, the nonprofit that operates the rides at

0: concessions at Tuscarora Park. He also served as treasurer of the New Philadelphia Rotary Club and helped lead numerous community projects. Police led the restoration of the Storybook Lane displays at Tuscarora Park and helped establish the Rotary Club's American Flag program, which decorates downtown and neighborhood streets each year. And that's a look at news for this hour. Coming up, we have sports and the weather. For WJER News, I'm Jamie Hambaugh.
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3: 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The forecast for the Valley today, calling for sunshine to continue. Look for a high of 85. Tonight, partly cloudy, the overnight low 65. Or tomorrow, some more clouds drift in. A slight chance of Saturday rain, maybe a thunderstorm, a high 80. Right now, we've got plenty of sunshine. The temperature up to 64 degrees at WJER. 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
3: 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The Cleveland Guardians back to play tonight after an off day on Thursday as the Arizona Diamondbacks invade Progressive Field. Headed into this weekend's action, the Guards are two games behind Chicago in the battle for the top spot in the American League Central. Our coverage tonight, beginning at 6:35, with the Guardians Radio Network pregame show and the first pitch with Tom Hamilton set for 7:10. Baseball games that were played in the MLB on Thursday, a regional Reds-Pirates battle down in Cincy. And Reds shortstop Ellie De La Cruz scored on a walk-off fielder's choice as Cincinnati edged the Bucks 3-2 game two of that four-game matchup coming up tonight at Great American Ballpark. I'm Bill Morgan reporting WJER Sports.

The 90s at 9 on WJER. Billy Idol singing on the radio. Billy Morgan talking, filling in for Michelle and Tom. And coming up next, we'll find out what's happening in Tuscarawas County with Dee Grossman. She knows more about that stuff than, I guess, virtually anybody. And she'll tell us about that coming up after we listen to Phil Collins with the 90s at 9, rolling on The Voice of the Tuscarawas Valley, AM 1450 and 100.9 FM.

0: The WJER Morning Show. Normally you hear Michelle and Tom. Michelle's got Friday off, and Tom and I have kind of flipped shifts. He'll be in between 10 and 2 today here on The Voice of the Valley. Always, we hear a lot of talk about, hey, where are you going to run to this weekend? What are you going to do this weekend? Go out of town, make a short Ohio trip. There's so much to do in and around right here in Tuscarawas County, and nobody knows more about that than the executive director of the Tuscarawas County Convention and Visitors Bureau, Dee Grossman. Dee, good morning. Thank you for coming in on short notice. Where do we begin when we talk about things to do right here in the county?
1: Well, first of all, thank you for having me in. I don't think I've ever been interviewed by you before, but I did hear that you like treats. Is that true?
0: That is true.
1: Okay, well, I brought you a chocolate bar.
0: Oh, my gosh.
1: From the Reeves Museum. That's celebrating their 50th anniversary.
0: It's always a good way to get on a radio person's good side, whether it's me, Michelle, Tom, whoever it is.
1: And then
0: bring them food.
1: And then after you have your chocolate, these are mints. These are tiny little mints. I'm not saying nothing about nothing.
0: No, that's fine.
1: But these are also part of the giveaways that we have in our office. And so here's a little notepad for you. And here's a Band-Aid, because I know that sometimes my humor can cut.
0: Oh.
1: Oh, it's a good one. Come on.
0: That's almost as bad as some of Jan McIntyre's bad dad jokes.
1: So I've heard a lot about Jan McIntyre's bad jokes, but he's never actually sent me one.
0: Really?
1: So if he's listening, he has my cell phone number. He can text me a bad dad joke.
0: Okay.
1: I love them.
0: Now, the gift bag is, by the way, normally I would, because I'm the worst Christmas present receiver, because I'm constantly wanting to know, what did you get me? Can I open it early? Dee put the kibosh on that as soon as she came into the studio.
1: I know. So there you go. Merry Christmas. Anyway, these are litter bags. They are also about 8.5 by 12. We can put things into them. If you have a family reunion at one of our local hotels, we do a lot of these for not only family reunions, but weddings, high school graduation part, things like that. So if you're having folks come into the county, give us a heads up. Give us a couple of weeks. We'll put this bag together with, well, visitor's guide, although we are officially out of our visitor's guide already. And that's with an increased printing this year of 90,000. We're already working on the 2027 visitor's guide, just so you know. So notepads, Band-Aids, because again, my humor can cut sometimes. And then a sewing kit in case the Band-Aid doesn't work.
0: Okay, so stitches.
1: So stitches.
0: Okay.
1: Yeah, I had some work done at the house and the poor kid opened his finger up with a box cutter. I did not get to use my sewing kit on that.
0: Well,
1: with
0: all due respect to your sewing abilities, I don't think I'd want
1: that
0: to happen.
1: Oh, I think I could do it. I think I could do it.
0: I know one of multiple things you wanted to talk to us about the Travel Tusk ticket.
1: Travel Tusk ticket. Okay, for anybody who just was born yesterday, we've been doing this since 2018. We're giving you free tickets to area attractions. So in addition to people saying, well, there's nothing to do around here. Well, we all know that's not true. Well, I just don't have the money. Well, here you go. These are free tickets. You can get into the Age of Steam, Alpine Hills, Denison Railroad Depot Museum, Worthers, Fort Lawrence, the Lynn Drive-In.
0: Those really?
1: Those are for your kids. That is a fantastic little gem we have in our community.
0: We have been, the wife and I, multiple times.
1: I love going up there, getting a bucket of chicken, and having a picnic. Old Main Street Museum in Newcomerstown, Kent State University. This is for their movie night. I think we're starting to run out of movies because they're on Tuesdays. Reeves Museum, Schönbrunn Village. By the way, Schönbrunn has their picnic, their 250 picnic, tomorrow. Trumpet in the Land, Tusk Parks, and, of course, Zora Village. Getting back to the picnic. So we're following the America 250, Ohio 250 themes. August is picnic month. Picnics, yeah. So we had our picnic a few weeks ago at the Performing Arts Center, and then Schönbrunn has theirs tomorrow, and then the county will be doing their big picnic on August 15th. So the giveaway items, you see all of this stuff? There's absolutely nothing here that you will get at the picnic. You'll get a whole different group of things, including a backpack and food, I think.
0: By the way, is it tacky if I start eating my Reeves Museum candy bar while you're here talking?
1: No, not at all.
0: Okay.
1: In fact, I would love to have a picture of you with chocolate all over your
0: face. And that's why I will not be doing that. We're talking.
1: It'd be a great promotional item.
0: Yeah, well, there's no doubt about that. Dee Grossman, the executive director of the Tuscarawas County Convention and Visitors Bureau. And Dee, we were talking right before we turned the microphones on. You've been doing this a long time. We're talking multiple decades. Has the way the tourism industry changed, or how has it changed the most in your mind?
1: Well, two things. Technology, of course. Well, you know, once the internet was invented, and I've been in the position so long we didn't have internet, it kind of changed the way we market. We've got so much social media out there. We've got our visitor's guide digitally. We've got our Travel Tusk tickets digitally. But prior to that, we still have our 800 number, which is 800-527-3387. But you, in the late 80s and early 90s, you couldn't incorporate an 800 number on a regular phone line. You had to have a separate phone line. And so we had what I called the bat phone. It was red. I don't know why it was red. We probably got it super cheap. And we hooked it up. And we knew when that phone rang, it was a visitor, because that's the only people that we gave the 800 number to. So everybody would trip and fall over themselves. Go get that phone. It's a visitor. So those are the two big things. But I would say technology has really changed.
0: And I guess when people call, and I'm sure this happens all the time, or they email, whatever they happen to do to reach out to you guys and gals at the Convention and Visitors Bureau, and they say, I know a little bit about Tuscarawas County. What are some things I don't want to miss when I come to town? What do you tell them?
1: Well, that's a hard question to answer, because, first of all, we have to figure out what their interests are. Because if we start spouting off, go here, go here, they're like, oh, that doesn't really interest me. So we ask them follow-up questions.
0: I see.
1: Are you interested in history?
0: This is how you last 40 years.
1: What are you interested in? Are you interested
0: sure.
1: in history? Here's what we've got. Do you have kids coming? Do you already have a hotel room? That's a big question now, because with the Hall of Fame weekend coming up, if you don't have you're out.
0: I'm not speaking for Dee, but if you don't have one next weekend, you're hosed.
1: You're toast? Is that
0: yes,
1: what you said?
0: Yeah, yes.
1: Yeah, exactly. So we narrow the questions down. And then they'll ask, well, where's a good hotel? Again, you have to say, well, what are you looking for? Are you looking for something with a swimming pool? Do you have kids? Can the swimming pool be inside or outside? Do you want a hotel that has exterior doors or interior doors? So there's all kinds of questions that we have to ask before we can answer their question.
0: Dee, as we kind of wrap up, we've got to jump into the news headlines here in just a minute or two. When folks want to reach out to get more information about the great work that you do at the Convention and Visitors Bureau, the easiest way to do that?
1: Well, there's 127 easy ways to do it. I'll narrow it down to two or
0: okay,
1: three.
0: Fair
1: you can
0: enough.
1: Walk through our door,
0: fair enough.
1: Which is 124 East High. We're right between Michael's Restaurant. Everybody knows where that is. You can call us. I already gave you the 800 number. You can go online, traveltusk.com. You could email us at frontdesk or info@traveltusk. So those are pretty easy ways.
0: And I guess when I know, and I happen to be, I don't know if she would claim to be my friend. I'm acquaintances with Julie, who works with you. So you've got a multitude of people helping you to do what you guys do.
1: Well, I've got three staff members, four including myself. Julie does our group tour, and then Diane does our partnership development, and then Christine works the front desk. And she sort of picks up the pieces when we run out of time to do things. But it's still a fairly small staff. There are other organizations and other convention and visitors bureaus that, well, they have three times our budget and three times our staff. So we get a lot done with the little numbers of people that we have.
0: Well, Dee, we appreciate all the work you do. And then the first time you meet so many people, you'll never remember this, but the first time I can remember meeting you, the wife and I took our kids on the Polar Express.
1: Oh, yeah, and
0: so
1: I was Mrs. Claus.
0: Yes, you were. So that is the very first
1: that
0: time
1: was
0: I can remember.
1: Experience.
0: And that was now my kids are now. My daughter just turned 27,
1: oh my.
0: And my son will be 29. So, yeah, that was a while ago.
1: That was a while ago. And we're still doing the Polar Express.
0: Yeah, and that's certainly one of the very neat things we have here in the area.
1: Yeah, we have a lot of cool stuff.
0: Well, Dee, again, on short notice, I texted Julie last night. She says, I'm not coming in. Let me see if I... No, she did not say that.
1: No,
0: she
1: says, didn't say that.
0: Let me see if Dee is available. And you were, and we appreciate it.
1: Oh, anytime.
0: It is Dee Grossman, the Executive Director of the Tuscarawas County Convention and Visitors Bureau. Our news headlines with Jamie Hambaugh coming up next on The Voice of the Valley.
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0: 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I'm Bill Morgan, Jamie Hambaugh in from the newsroom with news headlines.
6: Yeah, Bill, thank you, and good morning once again. Yeah, so, health officials are saying a recent measles case is the first confirmed in Tuscarawas County in about 16 years. Health Commissioner Katie Seward says that the individual is recovering well. Now, the case is likely linked to a previously announced exposure at Smoky Lane Stables in Sugar Creek on July 17th. Now, she says the infected individual did not travel much, so officials don't believe many people were exposed. Seward says anyone who doesn't know their vaccination status can contact the health department, which can check a vaccine database. Now, two people are in custody following a drug investigation in Uhrichsville. Now, police said officers executed a search warrant on Wednesday at a home on East High Street after receiving a tip about suspected drug activity and drug trafficking. Now, investigators say that they found a bulk quantity of suspected narcotics, drug paraphernalia, and other evidence consistent with drug trafficking. The resident of the home was arrested along with another man who police said had an active warrant from the county. Authorities are withholding the suspects' names while the investigation continues. Now, the Denison Police Department assisted Uhrichsville Police with the investigation. And the MWCD is celebrating major improvements projects with two ribbon-cutting ceremonies at Charles Mill Lake Park near Mansfield. Now, the first ribbon-cutting is today at 1 for the Charles Mill Marina Houseboat Path Renovation Project. This path improved accessibility and experience for houseboat owners there, this project. The second ceremony is going to be at 2 p.m. It'll be the new Charles Mill Beach area opening to that. This will be an improvement there for the outdoor recreation experience with a new destination playground, upgraded beach amenities, and improved public spaces. That all leads up to events for a full day tomorrow and a fireworks show there tomorrow night. All right, we have the weather. That forecast is coming up for WJER News. I'm Jamie Hambaugh.
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0: WJER News Time here in the Tuscarawas Valley, 9:36. The weather outlook being brought to you by Henry Heating, Cooling, and Plumbing on State Route 516 in Dover. The Valley weather forecast calling for sunshine to continue today. Look for a high of 85. Tonight, partly cloudy. The overnight low dipping to 65. For Saturday, clouds, a slight chance of rain, maybe a thunderstorm in the afternoon, high 80. And looking ahead to Sunday, definitely going to get some rain then. Cloudy and 80% chance of morning rain for Sunday. Thunderstorms possible in the afternoon and a high 78. In the valley this morning, plenty of sunshine. The temperatures already warming up. We're at 68 degrees over in Denison and 66 at WJER, where the weekend weather outlook during the 90s at 9, brought to you by Henry Heating, Cooling, and Plumbing. 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

0: Grammy Award winner Carlos Santana featuring the vocals of Rob Thomas from Matchbox 20 on WJER's 90s at 9. Morgan in the midday flipping spots with the wonderfully talented Tom Reed, who will be in following the 10 o'clock report of news. Michelle's got Friday off. How would you like to win with WJER, the voice of the valley? Well, you can do that right now as our WJER Buckeye Career Center Summer Ticket Blast continues. Up for grabs this hour, a four-pack of tickets to the African Safari Wildlife Park. All you've got to do is be my third caller now on the contest line, 330-364-WJER, 330-364-9537. And if you're the third caller, you pick up that four-pack of tickets to the African Safari Wildlife Park, courtesy of those great folks up there and the Buckeye Career Center, along with WJER, the voice of the valley.
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0: Lisa Loeb in 9 stories with Stay Lisa Loeb, multi-talented. She also has her own radio show on satellite radio. Time now for the morning show lottery update brought to you by D's. They're in the process of celebrating their 40th anniversary at D's. The Powerball jackpot for tomorrow night's 11 o'clock drawing, $707 million in the Saturday night Powerball jackpot. But you can't win. I know you. The odds of you wrestling an alligator and winning, or whatever it is better than winning the Powerball. But what's a couple of bucks? You're probably going to spend that somewhere that would be, if you want to use this phraseology, equally wasteful. You could be crazy wealthy over the weekend. $707 million in the Powerball. And this lottery update, a service of D's.
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0: WJER, not to confuse people at 9:53 in the morning, but today on the morning show, which is Tom Reed and Michelle Spring, I filled in really for Tom. Michelle has a scheduled day off today, and Tom's going to host the midday show between 10 and 2, but Tom, you're here now.
2: I am, and Bill, I can't thank you enough for sitting in on the WJER morning show this morning. I owe you big for that.
0: No, you owe me absolutely nothing, but the reason Mr. Reed is in here a few minutes early, you guys have got, and it's been here a while now, but a great new segment called Center Stage, brought to us by Barnett Realtors.
2: Yeah, we are... We're highlighting the folks in our community, arts and entertainment throughout our community. We are lucky to have the Barnett Realtors sponsor that every day. We'd like to feature today really what I was doing last night and what I do every weekend.
0: Are people aware, and I listen to the morning show, but not all 4 hours every day. Do you mention the key role you play over kind of across the street?
2: I do occasionally. I have been associated with Paul Green's Trumpet in the Land since the late 80s. We are in production right now with 3 shows. Last night we had a show. It was the 57th season of Paul Green's Trumpet in the Land. Another production of Trumpet in the Land coming up tonight at 8:30. Coming up on Saturday, our musical for the summer. It's Rodgers and Hammerstein State Fair. That's 7:30 on Saturday evening. And then on Wednesday, our kids show. It's an original show written for the trumpet stage. It's called Noah from A to Z. And that's at 6:30 on Wednesday. So lots of great production. Still some time to get out. You got about 3 weeks to get out to see the show if you haven't seen Trumpet in a while. We have an incredibly good cast this year, and it's such a wonderful show.
0: Tom, how can people get, if they'd like to have, I'm kind of a ticket in advance guy, if they'd like to have it before they get to the show, how do they reach out to Margaret and company to find all that stuff out?
2: For tickets, you can call the box office at 330-339-1132. For more information, you can check out trumpetintheland.com, or you can just come up to the box office before the show and buy your tickets there.
0: It is all part of what's happening with Center Stage, and I was sharing with the folks about an hour ago, Tom. We kind of flipped it around. Normally, this is where Guardians Update is at, but Bob DiBiasio was available to talk Guards Live, so we did that at 8:50, and now we're doing Center Stage at 9:50, but normally it's about 8:50 you do this segment.
2: Yeah, about 8:35, and by the interview with Bob was great. He's such a good guy.
0: Yeah, he does a great job for sure. That's why he's been the vice president of public relations for a long, long time.
2: Indeed.
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0: 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We are WJER, Dover, New Philadelphia, the voice of the valley.
1: AP News, I'm Marcela Sanchez. President Trump says he may withdraw and delay Todd Blanche's nomination for Attorney General until Republican Senators John Cornyn and Tom Tillis leave office. The two have demanded written assurances about the settlement of the president's lawsuit against the Internal Revenue Service. Trump has announced a deal for Hamas to disarm in Gaza. The AP's Mike Kempin has more.
2: The president has announced a deal on social media, saying it will be carried out in structured phases. Trump says Hamas will disarm and Israel will withdraw its forces from Gaza. But many hurdles and conditions remain to wind down the war. Neither Hamas nor Israel has given any indication that a deal has been reached. The U.S.-backed ceasefire was reached 9 months ago, but negotiations between Israel and Hamas have deadlocked over the implementation of its second phase, including the disarmament of Hamas and the reconstruction of Gaza. Mike Kemp in Washington.
1: Trump is taking today's cabinet meeting on the road to the Camp David presidential retreat in Maryland. It'll be the first cabinet meeting at Camp David in Trump's second term. Millions of older adults on Medicare prescription drug coverage could face higher monthly costs in 2027 after the Trump administration ended a temporary subsidy program that's helped offset premiums for the past 2 years. The program was implemented by the Biden administration to lower Medicare Part D prescription drug costs in response to the effects of the 2022 Inflation Reduction Act. SUDA's president says some 60,000 migrants have entered the Spanish territory from Morocco in the past 24 hours. This man, Salad, crossed the border. He spoke to the AP.
3: We don't have a good medicine, and we don't have good teachers, and it's a bad life.
1: At least 34 migrants have died in the process. This is AP News.
4: AP Sports, I'm Donna Warder. The Chicago Cubs beat the St. Louis Cardinals 4-2. Alex Bregman drove in the go-ahead run with a 10th inning double. The White Sox beat the Yankees 2-1 in 11 innings, winning their second straight game. It was Tampa Bay 3, Texas 2, Minnesota 4, Kansas City 3, the Braves 5, Nationals 4, the Reds 3, Pirates 2, the Mets 4, Marlins 2, the Red Sox 5, Athletics 4. The Padres saw their 5-game winning streak snapped, losing to the Giants 4-1. And it was the Dodgers 6, the Mariners 2. Asia's soccer body has joined opposition to FIFA and Gianni Infantino's plan for private investors to buy stakes in the World

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1: This is Jamie Hambaugh for WJER News. Health officials say a recent measles case is the first confirmed in Tuscarawas County in about 16 years. Health Commissioner Katie Seward says the individual is recovering well. The case is likely linked to a previously announced exposure at Smoky Lane Stables in Sugar Creek on July 17th. She says the affected individual did not travel much, so officials don't believe many people were exposed.
2: But we are monitoring the other individuals in the home, and at this time I can report, you know, everyone is remaining healthy, so that's some really good news. And we will continue to monitor them for 21 days after the end of the case's contagious period, and they have been advised to quarantine during that period.
1: Now, she says anyone who doesn't know their vaccination status can contact the health department, which can check a vaccine database. If the information is not there, individuals can contact a health provider who can test for antibodies. Two longtime New Philadelphia Rotarians are being recognized for their years of service to the community. Mayor Joel Day is thanking Carrie Gardner and Tom Police as they prepare to move closer to family. Council President Don Kemp joined in commending the two men at this week's council meeting.
3: Carrie and Tom might be gone, but their hearts will still be here.
4: Always.
3: Those guys will always be here, New Phillies.
4: Yep. Yeah.
3: Wish them well.
4: You can see the fruits of their labor, for sure.
1: Gardner was a founding member of RTY, the nonprofit that operates the rides and concessions at Tuscarawas Park. He also served as treasurer of the New Philadelphia Rotary Club and helped lead numerous community projects. Police led the restoration of the Storybook Lane displays at Tuscarawas Park and helped establish the Rotary Club's American Flag program, which decorates downtown and neighborhood streets each year. Could Ohio's 16 and 17-year-olds soon be heading to the polls? It depends on the success of a new joint House resolution. ONN's Brianna Albizu explains.
5: Democratic State Representatives Sean Brennan of Parma and Chris Glassburn of North Olmsted have introduced a proposal to lower the voting age in Ohio from 18 to 16. The resolution would put a referendum on the ballot, allowing voters to make that choice, and then that choice would amend the state's constitution. In order for the resolution to advance, a 3/5 supermajority approval is needed in both the Ohio House and Senate. Very little time remains, though, for the resolution to make this November's ballot.
1: And in sports then, the Cleveland Guardians host the Arizona Diamondbacks to start a 3-game series tonight at 7:10 p.m. on WJER Radio. Here's the weather. Mostly sunny skies today and a high of 86. Tonight, mostly cloudy, a low of 66. Saturday, mostly cloudy with a chance of showers and storms after 3 p.m. and a high of 83. Sunday, showers and possibly a storm with a high of 80. And that's a look at news for this hour. For WJER, I'm Jamie Hambaugh.
6: Thank you so much, Jamie. It is 74 degrees at 8 minutes after 10 o'clock. Good morning and happy Friday, everybody. Tom Reed here, sitting in for Bill on the midday show. Thanks to Bill for covering for me this morning on the morning show. Lots to come here. Don't forget that today is the last day of our WJER Ticket Blast. We have some more tickets to give away here this morning and into this afternoon. Coming up this hour, listen for your chance to win a 90-minute pass to Sky Zone and a punch card to Sluggers and Putters. Both of those are up for grabs this hour. I'm going to tell you when to call in, and you can win those here on our last day of the WJER Ticket Blast, brought to us by Buckeye Career Center. Let's take a look at some community news right now, brought to you by our friends at McInturf Realty. 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Well, coming up tomorrow and Sunday, Fort Lawrence, the site of Ohio's only Revolutionary War fort, they're hosting an America 250 event this weekend. It's tomorrow and Sunday from 10 a.m. to 2 p.m. Now, this event features many reenactors portraying the remarkable men and women of the American Revolution, including George Washington, Dolly Madison, and more. Guests can hear inspiring stories from the Revolutionary War era, participate

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0: Classic song from Michael Bolton here on The Voice of the Valley, WJER. Beautiful day on the outside, everybody. 76 degrees, sunny skies. Take advantage of that. We might have some rain in the forecast coming up for the weekend. I'll have all those forecast details coming up at the bottom of the hour. You know, one of the best parts about late summer is that it is a kickoff to state fair season. And this time of year, these annual events only happen for a few weeks, bringing in visitors for the food as much as the rides. Now, they've become dining destinations for over-the-top regional specialties, but some do it better than others, and a new ranking from Yelp reveals the state fairs with America's best fair food. Now, to come up with the list, Yelp's research team analyzed reviews on the site for listings with fair food mentioned frequently, then compared them on review volume, food mentions, and more. So, which one has the best fair food in the country? Well, that honor goes to the Minnesota State Fair. Reviewers go wild for their signature snacks, including buckets of warm chocolate chip cookies. Wow. Fried chicken waffle cones and fried cheese curds. They do love their cheese curds up there. The Midwest is home to four of the top 10 state fairs for food, with Wisconsin coming in second. Yelp notes that nostalgic favorites and inventive fair foods like deep-fried specialties and portable bites like spaghetti and meatballs on a stick, I don't know how they accomplish that, those are a big draw that keep crowds coming back every year. Fairs get creative with all the foods to deep-fry, including unexpected ones like beer, lattes, Thanksgiving dinner, and butter. Deep-fried butter, I like a, maybe an angioplasty with that. America's top five state fairs with the best food, according to Yelp, are number five, the Indianapolis State Fair, number four, the New York State Fair, three is the Iowa State Fair, Wisconsin came in at number two, and Minnesota at number one. Now, even though we didn't make the top 10 list here in Ohio, we think our state fair is the best state fair. Don't miss it. Don't even be late. The Ohio State Fair is happening now through August 9th. More to come here on the Midday Show on WJER.
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0: Olivia Rodrigo on the Voice of the Valley, WJER. It's 10:31, and hey, make sure you tune in to the Classic Canteen today. I'm going to give you a chance to win lunch for two at Wendy's. It's the Wendy's What Year Was It contest. Test your knowledge of music and trivia from specific years. That's coming up during the Classic Canteen. Time now for our weather forecast. It's a pretty day on the outside. Partly sunny skies for our Friday, a high of 86 degrees. Increasing clouds overnight, a low dropping to 66. Mostly cloudy on Saturday, a chance of afternoon showers and thunderstorms. Tomorrow's high of 83, and some showers continuing on Sunday, maybe a thunderstorm as well. Sunday's high of 80. Sunny skies right now in the valley, and 75 degrees.
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Classic B-52s from 1989. The Love Shack. No chance of your tin roof rusting today. It's a nice sunny day. 75 degrees right now in the valley. A little bit of summer left. We have about a month left of summer. Plenty of time to get out there and see some local attractions. And I'm going to help you do that right now. It's time for this hour's WJER Ticket Blast. I got a bundle of prizes this hour. I have a punch card to Sluggers and Putters and a 90-minute pass to Sky Zone. Both of those can be yours if you give me a call right now on the contest line, 330-364-9537. That's 364-WJER. I'm going to take my first caller at 364-WJER. You're going to win both that Sluggers and Putters punch card and a 90-minute pass to Sky Zone. Good luck.

0: That song has been on the Billboard Hot 100 for 43 weeks, still at number 6 this week. That's Tame Impala and Jenny here on The Voice of the Valley, WJER. Well, coming up on Tuesday, it's another great movie musical in the Summer Movie Musical Series at the Performing Arts Center at Kent State Tuscarawas. Coming up this Tuesday, August 4th, it's that classic, The Sound of Music. The Hills Are Alive at the PAC on Tuesday. The Summer Movie Musical Series wraps up next week on the following week on August 11th with that great movie musical Hairspray. Both of those shows are at 7 p.m. Grab your tickets to that, get some free popcorn, enjoy the big screen and the amazing sound system at the PAC. Two more movies left in that Summer Movie Musical Series, and plenty of great shows coming up at the PAC this fall, including Fleetwood Gold kicks off the season on Saturday, September 11th, Celtic Thunder at the end of September, and then coming in October, The Music Man, the Broadway tour, and The Price is Right Live. We announced that one several months ago, and not many tickets left for that, so if you want to come on down, make sure you get your tickets now for all of those great shows at the Performing Arts Center. They are open today until 5 o'clock, so you can drop by the box office. 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And coming up on Tuesday morning in the 9 o'clock hour, David Mitchell will be joining Michelle and me here on the morning show. He has another big announcement at the PAC coming up, announcing another new great show in the fall season at the Performing Arts Center at Kent State Tuscarawas. Again, join us Tuesday at 9 o'clock on the morning show for that announcement.
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1: AP News, I'm Marcela Sanchez. President Trump says a deal has been reached for Hamas to disarm and for Israel to withdraw its forces from Gaza. A Hamas official said today they have reached an agreement on disarmament, the most crucial part of the ceasefire deal. But Israel did not give an indication that they had agreed. In the Spanish territory of Ceuta, about 60,000 migrants have entered from Morocco in the past 24 hours, according to the country's president, Juan Jesus Vivas. That's equivalent to 70% of the city's regular population. At least 41 migrants have died attempting the crossing. Spain's Prime Minister, Pedro Sanchez, visited Ceuta and blamed human smugglers for the crisis. Firefighters in southwestern France are working to control the last hotspots of a massive wildfire. Government officials say lower temperatures and higher humidity are helping firefighters. The blaze has burned an area four times the size of Paris, forcing thousands to evacuate. A father who gave his son a gun used to kill four people at a Georgia high school was sentenced to 15 years in prison. The AP's Ed Donahue has more.
2: Colin Gray was convicted of charges including second-degree murder and involuntary manslaughter. His now 16-year-old son, Colt Gray, was sentenced to life in prison this week. Shayna Aspinwall's husband was one of the two teachers killed.
3: He did not pull the trigger, but purchased and left a firearm accessible to a minor. My husband was a responsible gun owner that properly locked his guns up away from our children.
2: She wanted the maximum sentence. Judge Nicholas Prim says his heart breaks for everyone in the courtroom.
4: It is clear you failed as a parent. You did not provide a stable household.
2: The judge also said punishing crimes of negligence is especially hard because there is no intent to commit a crime. I'm Ed Donahue.
1: This is AP News. A SpaceX rocket is on a collision course with the moon. AP correspondent Donna Warder has more.
5: Space tracking experts say that on Wednesday, a drifting SpaceX rocket unintentionally will slam into the moon after launching two lunar landers more than a year ago. Space tracking expert Bill Gray says impact could be near Einstein Crater on the moon's sunlit western limb at seven times the speed of sound. But scientists aren't too concerned about the piece of space junk as more and more items cram into orbit. The space crash is expected to happen in the wee hours Wednesday, and eastern parts of the U.S. and Canada, as well as much of South America, are expected to get the best views. I'm Donna Water.
1: Rescuers searching for 10 climbers missing after an avalanche on Pakistan's Broad Peak have located four bodies. The crew will continue to search for the other six despite adverse weather that's disrupted helicopter flights. I'm Marcela Sanchez, AP News.
6: Thank you, Marcela. It is 11:03 on a Friday morning, 79 degrees here in the Valley. Good morning, everybody. Tom Reed here on the Midday Show on the Voice of the Valley. Coming up in 30 seconds, we have a look at all of our local news, sports, and weather with news director Jamie Hambaugh.
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9: This is Jamie Hambaugh for WJER News. Two people are in custody following a drug investigation in Yorksville. Now, police say officers executed a search warrant Wednesday at a home on East High after receiving tips about suspected drug trafficking. The warrant was served with assistance from the Denison Police Department. During the search, officers arrested a man on

0: 4-year summer low.
1: We're already limiting distributions to our O blood products to hospitals because it has dropped nationally below a 1-day supply. So doctors are the ones and surgeons are the ones who are going to have to start making those hard decisions about who needs blood immediately and who might need to wait a day or two until more product can come in.
0: Now, the Red Cross says if just 3 more people donate at each scheduled blood drive, the shortage could be eliminated. Donors can find upcoming blood drives and make appointments at redcrossblood.org. The Red Cross says extreme heats, wildfire smoke, summer travel, and recent illnesses have all contributed to fewer donations. Tuscarora Park's inviting witches, wizards, and muggles alike to celebrate Harry Potter's birthday today with a full day of themed events and activities inspired by the popular books and movies. Concessions manager Lindsay Nicholson says it includes face painting, a potion class, Harry Potter trivia, wand making, and more.
2: If people complete the whole day, do all of the events that we have, they'll complete a bingo card and they'll be entered in a raffle to win a prize, which includes some ride tickets and things around the park, but also like a Hedwig Squishmallow and a Lego set and some other fun Harry Potter things.
0: And guests can also enjoy themed treats at the concession stand, and costumes are encouraged for anyone who wants to dress as a favorite witch or a wizard. The event is open to all ages again today at Tuscarora Park. And in sports, the Guardians host the Arizona Diamondbacks to start a 3-game series tonight at 7:10 p.m., and you can hear it on WJER Radio. Here's the forecast. Mostly sunny skies today with a high of 86 tonight, turning mostly cloudy and a low of 66. Saturday, mostly cloudy, then a chance of showers and storms after 3 p.m. and a high of 83. And for Sunday, showers and possibly a storm and a high of 80. And that's a look at news for this hour. For WJER, I'm Jamie Hambaugh.
3: Thank you so much, Jamie. Currently in the valley, we have sunny skies and 78 degrees. It's a delightful day out there on this Friday. Well, good morning, everybody. Tom Reed here on the Midday Show on this last day of July. Thanks again to Bill for covering for me this morning on the morning show. A lot's to come this hour. We have a Pets Place Lost and Found report. We're going to take a look at some birthdays. We got a milestone birthday as well. Also, our Ticket Blast giveaway continues. Congratulations to Peg, who was my caller last hour, and Peg won a Sluggers and Putters punch card and a 90-minute pass to Sky Zone. Sometime this hour, I'm going to give you a chance to win 4 tickets to the Pittsburgh Zoo. So be listening for your chance to call in and win here on WJER. 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The Dover Public Library will hold its annual book sale. 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That's Tuesday morning at 8:30 on the WJER Morning Show. 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

0: out on tour this summer again until the end of August. They're touring this year with Christopher Cross and The Romantics. That song's synonymous with the 80s. That's Toto here on The Voice of the Valley, WJER. It's 20 minutes after the hour, and let's take a look to see if we have any lost pets in the valley.
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0: A beautiful Friday in the Valley, 78 degrees right now, and sunny skies. We'll have a look at our weather forecast coming up again at the bottom of the hour. A great day to head out and do something outside at one of our great local attractions, and I'm going to give you another chance to win tickets to a fantastic local attraction. This is a popular one. It's the Pittsburgh Zoo. I have four tickets to the Pittsburgh Zoo up for grabs. To my callers on our contest line, 364-9537, I'm going to take caller number 3 this hour, and that caller will receive 4 tickets to the Pittsburgh Zoo as part of our Ticket Blast contest. Again, 364-WJER to be a winner.
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0: There's the band Camino here on the Voice of the Valley, WJER. It's 11:30. Hey, and coming up tonight, Guardians are back on the air. They are two games back of White Sox in the AL Central. We'll see how they do against the Diamondbacks. They're pretty evenly matched tonight. The game is on at 6:35 here on WJER. That's that warm-up show. And then a 7:10 first pitch. Coming up tomorrow morning, Bill and Roger in the studio with Sports Talk. And then more Guardians action on tomorrow evening at 6:35 with a 7:15 first pitch here on the Sports Voice of the Valley. Good day to be outside, a beautiful day, partly sunny skies, a high of 86 degrees, increasing clouds overnight with a low of 66. Mostly cloudy on Saturday, a chance of some afternoon showers and thunderstorms, a high of 83. And then on Sunday, some more showers around, possibly a thunderstorm with a high of 80. Get out there, enjoy the sunshine today if you can. Right now in the valley, sunny and 79 degrees.
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Grammy-nominated song, late 80s hit for Miss Jackson, if you're nasty, here on WJER. Well, happy July 31st, everybody. It is the last day of the month, and let's take a look at a few things that happened on this date in history. All the way back in 1971, the first men to ride in a vehicle on the moon did so on this day in the LRV, or the Lunar Rover Vehicle. The sort of lunar dune buggy called the moon buggy carried Apollo 15 astronauts David R. Scott and James B. Irwin for 5 miles on the lunar surface. On this date in 1976, at the Olympics in Montreal, gold medals were given to U.S. boxers, legends light heavyweight Leon Spinks, middleweight Michael Spinks, light welterweight Sugar Ray Leonard, and lightweight Howard Davis. And more Olympic news on this date in history. Back in 1992, Summer Sanders became the first American athlete to win 4 gold medals at the Barcelona Olympics as she won the gold in the women's 200-meter butterfly. Well, some milestone birthdays today. Very happy birthdays go out to Mark Gadzik of New Philly. Mark is 69 today. Happy 70th birthday to Kathy Stefani of New Philly. Olivia Webb of New Philly is also celebrating today. We've been celebrating for multiple days. She had a big, big, big party on Saturday, and today is her birthday. A milestone birthday for Carmi Martinelli of New Philly. Carmi is 100 today. And for those of you who might have gone to Tuscarawas Central Catholic, Carmi was the chef out there for many, many years, and she always made the most delicious spaghetti. And we're celebrating Carmi 100 today. A very special happy birthday to you, Carmi. And also a very special happy birthday goes out to our winner in the birthday contest today, Shirley Homan of Dover. Shirley's going to receive a great celebration package, including an 1/8 of a sheet cake in chocolate, white, or marble from Liddy's Cakes and Cookies in New Philly, a pound of delicious Swiss cheese from Broad Run Cheese House in Dover, and 2 dinners from McDonald's in Dover, New Philly, Yerricksville, or Newcomers Town. Some celebrities celebrating on this last day of July. Actor Wesley Snipes is 64 today. TV personality and producer Dean Cain turned 60 today. A legend from Gary Lewis and the Playboys, Gary Lewis, turns 80 today. From Love and Rockets, musician Daniel Ash is 69. From the Zac Brown Band, Zac Brown turns 48 today. Entrepreneur Mark Cuban, 68 today. And Wingardium Leviosa, the author of the Harry Potter series, J.K. Rowling, is 61 on this Friday. Remember, if you're celebrating a birthday, we'd love to celebrate with you. Just send us a postcard to Birthday Contest, 2424 East High in New Philly. 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We're here 8 to 4, Monday through Friday, and you can sign up in person. One more congratulations to our monthly winner for June, Kyle Abel of Dover. Our monthly winner receives a fantastic prize package, including a free remote start from Cartoons, a floral arrangement from Baker Florist, 2 free orders of Crazy Bread from Little Caesars, and 4 tickets to a show at the Philharmonic. We are going to draw another monthly winner coming up tomorrow here on WJER. And if you're having a birthday on this last day of July, have a fantastic weekend and a very happy birthday today.

0: 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No, no, no, no, no. That's this weekend. Oh.
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1: EMF on the Voice of the Valley, WJER. You know what's unbelievable is the cost of school supplies this year. I talked about that on the morning show a little bit yesterday. It was also an AP News story. The cost of school supplies has gone sky high this year. Back to school time means shopping for all those school supplies. So many things to get. Pencils, paper, markers, scissors, glue. It adds up fast. But don't worry, we've got your back. 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The winners will be announced August 3rd through August 8th on the WTUZ Morning Show. And we'll have those winners also on the WJER Facebook page as well. Other ways to help folks with their school supplies. Well, we've been talking about this for a while. Harkness Head Start is joining with United Way of Tuscarawas County to stuff the bus with school supplies for preschoolers ages 3 to 5. And everyone is invited to join in. 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We're open till 4 o'clock today, so bring in those supplies. 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The culminating event, when all the collected supplies are actually stuffed into a school bus, will take place next week on Friday, August 7th and Saturday, August 8th from 10 to 4 at Walmart in New Philly. 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
1: AP News. Good morning, I'm Ed Donahue. Hamas has confirmed it will disarm as part of a deal announced by President Trump. The AP's Sam Mednick reports there are many obstacles that lie ahead.
2: This could take an extremely long time, and it's unclear if it will happen at all. Officials said that Hamas has agreed to a roadmap to disarm, but it is contingent also on Israel also fulfilling its part of the deal, which is stopping the hostilities as well as withdrawing from the areas of Gaza that it controls, which is more than half of the enclave at this point.
1: Hamas also said laying down its heavy weapons, which would come later in the process, was contingent on the creation of a Palestinian state, something Israel's government strongly rejects. President Trump is taking his next cabinet meeting on the road today to Camp David in Maryland. Earthquake survivors in Japan are sleeping in cars in sweltering heat as the death toll rises to 34.
3: Hirokazu Sato, a father of three, lost his home after the magnitude 7.1 earthquake hit Kumamoto Prefecture on Tuesday. He was worried his one-year-old baby will disturb other people in the evacuation center. Like many others, Sato and his family decided to live in their car for the time being. Nearly 19,000 homes were still without electricity. Meanwhile, concerns were growing about illness, including from the sweltering heat. More than 9,000 people were staying in the roughly 400 shelters where power sources were being added to provide air conditioning. I'm Karen Shamas.
1: Major oil companies reported massive profits while fighting between Iran and the U.S. impeded petroleum shipments. A woman deported to Mexico despite having legal permission to remain in the U.S. filed suit against the federal government. U.S. officials notified her they intend to terminate her permission due to what it called unauthorized travel related to her deportation. This is AP News.
4: I'm Damian Troisi, and this is Markets in a Minute. Stocks swerved between gains and losses in morning trading Friday as Wall Street closes out a choppy July. The S&P 500 fell 0.4% after quickly shedding a 0.7% gain. The Dow fell 186 points or 0.4%. The Nasdaq Composite fell 0.3%. Amazon surged after reporting much stronger profit for its latest quarter than analysts expected. But Apple slumped and acted as a big counterweight. Rising oil prices are adding to worries about inflation. Treasury yields jumped in the bond market. Stocks were mixed in Europe after markets in Asia closed mostly higher. Damian Troisi, New York.
1: Oprah Winfrey says at the end of the year she will close the school for underprivileged girls she set up in South Africa two decades ago. The Oprah Winfrey Leadership Academy for Girls opened in 2007 after conversations with Nelson Mandela about educating girls. I'm Ed Donahue, AP News.
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6: And coming up this hour from WJER News, more about that Tuscarawas County measles case that was confirmed as health officials talk about that. Rotary leaders were honored for their lasting service to New Philadelphia, and it's the Guardians hosting the Diamondbacks on WJER tonight. Welcome now to the WJER Noon Report, and it's Friday, July 31st at 12:04. We have 80 degrees. I'm Jamie Hambaugh. It's sunny out there right now, and you can expect more of that for the afternoon.

0: the rash starts and 4 days after the rash starts. So they're actually completed their isolation period and deemed no longer contagious at this time.
1: As Seward says that other household members are healthy.
0: The good news is there wasn't a lot of travel after their exposure at Smoky Lane Stables, and the additional contacts are mostly limited to household members. So that's the good news in terms of it's not something that we have to throw a net very wide for contact tracing.
1: Al Seward says that anybody who was at Smoky Lane Stables on July 17th should continue monitoring for symptoms that include fever, cough, runny nose, and red watery eyes, followed by a rash.
0: It is a vaccine-preventable disease, which means that if you are fully vaccinated, 97% effective against getting measles.
1: Now, she says that others can check their vaccination status through the county health department. Now, Seward says officials there can search a vaccination database, and if it's not there, a health provider can figure out a person's vaccination status by testing for antibodies. Seward says that the infected Tuscarawas County resident was not vaccinated. American Red Cross officials are warning of an emergency blood shortage after donations dropped sharply nationwide. Northern Ohio Region Fleet and Facilities Supervisor Erica Van Pelt says that blood donations are down about 25%, leaving supplies at a four-year summer low and putting patient care at risk.
2: We think it's because of the extreme heat that we've been experiencing, along with the poor air quality and then the widespread foodborne illnesses. That's all contributing to the low donor turnout this summer.
1: Officials say that type O blood is especially low, with some areas reporting less than a one-day supply. Now, the Red Cross says the shortage could affect patients who need blood for emergency surgeries, cancer treatments, and maternity care.
2: Amazingly, if we could get three more donors to every blood drive, we could correct this. Only three at each one, which I find that number just astounding.
1: As she says that there are several upcoming blood drives in the area, and donors can make an appointment by visiting redcrossblood.org. Those who donate during August are also eligible for a $20 Amazon gift card. A house explosion in Canton Thursday morning left two people hospitalized. Natalie Clydesdale of ONN affiliate WKYC-TV has more on that.
3: Firefighters rushed here to Bonnet Place Northeast, where they found the home completely destroyed by an explosion. Crews found one occupant in the street after they were blown from the home by the blast. That victim suffered serious burns and traumatic injuries and was taken to a local hospital. Officials say that person suffered burns to about 80% of their body. Then crews found a second occupant at a home a few blocks away. He was also taken to a local hospital. The cause of this explosion is still under investigation.
1: All two people are in custody following a drug investigation in Eurexville. Police say officers executed a search warrant Wednesday at a home on East High Street after receiving a tip about suspected drug trafficking. Investigators say that they found a bulk quantity of suspected narcotics, drug paraphernalia, and other evidence consistent with drug trafficking. The resident of the home was arrested, along with another man who police said had an active Tuscarawas County warrant. Authorities are withholding the suspect's names while the investigation continues. The Denison Police Department assisted the Eurexville Police Department with the investigation. New Philadelphia Mayor Joel Day is recognizing two longtime Rotary Club members for their years of service as they prepare to move out of the area to be closer to family. Day thanked Kerry Gardner and Tom Police for their leadership and commitment to improving the community at this week's City Council meeting.
4: Their presence in our community will be missed, but not forgotten. Their work maintains traditions, and it also made New Philadelphia a much better city.
1: Ed Gardner was a founding member of RTY, the nonprofit organization that operates the rides and concessions at Tuscarora Park, and he also served as treasurer of the New Philadelphia Rotary Club and helped lead numerous community projects. Police has also been very active.
4: Tom Police led the effort to restore and improve the Storybook Lane displays at Tuscarora Park, and he helped establish the Rotary Club's American Flag program, which lines our downtown and neighborhood streets each year with the Stars and Stripes.
1: Now, Mayor Day says that the contributions of both men have left a lasting impact on New Philadelphia and thanked them on behalf of the city's residents. And it's Harry Potter.

0: Saturday at Tuscarora Park. Concessions manager Lindsay Nicholson says the day is full of free activities tied to the books and movies to celebrate the young wizard's birthday.
1: There's face painting, the pool's also open, and 1 o'clock the Wilderness Center will be here with some animals and having a little program. And at 3 o'clock, one of the teachers from New Philadelphia High School, Mr. Homard, will be here and he'll be offering a potions class. And then at the end of the evening, about 5:30, there'll be a trivia.
0: Now, Nicholson says that it's the second year Tuscarora Park has hosted Harry Potter Day.
1: We were just sitting around thinking of things to engage the community and get more people to come and enjoy the park. And I grew up with Harry Potter, and people still grow up with Harry Potter. So we just thought it would be a fun day to get kids out here, families out here, and yeah, it just kind of became what it is. It's fun.
0: And Nicholson says that those who complete the various activities at the park today then have a chance to win a prize basket. Guests are encouraged to attend in costume as their favorite wizard or witch or other character. And this now is that forecast. Mostly sunny skies today and a high of 86. Later tonight, it turns mostly cloudy with a low of 66 overnight. On Saturday, mostly cloudy. And then there's a chance of showers and storms, mainly after 3 p.m. and a high of 83. Saturday night, more rain, showers, and possibly a storm with a low of 66. And by Sunday, showers and possibly a storm with a high of 80. Still mostly sunny out there right now at 12:12. We have 80 degrees, and you're listening to the Noon Report on WJER. We have sports up next, as we'll hear about the Guardians, as they're set to open a weekend series at Progressive Field against the Arizona Diamondbacks, plus more about camp happening right now for the NFL teams, and the AP has national sports. We'll get to that. It's Bill Hammerstrom, and his report is on the way.
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3: This is your Wendy's Sports Report for Friday. I'm Bill Hammerstrom. We'll start with Major League Baseball. The Guardians are back on the radio today. While they rested yesterday, the two biggest challengers to Cleveland's AL Central Division title defense won with improbable comebacks. First, the Minnesota Twins, who had one hit through 8 2/3 innings, scored 4 runs with 2 outs in the bottom of the ninth to stun Kansas City 4-3. The Royals maybe should have left starter Noah Cameron in for the ninth because closer Lucas Ersig, after getting the first two outs, hit a batter, then gave up a single and a walk to load the bases. The Royals then sent lefty Matt Stram into the game to try to get the final out against lefty Cody Clemens. And in the dream scenario of all baseball dream scenarios, bottom of the ninth, down 3-0, bases loaded, 2 outs, 2 strikes. Clemens hit a grand slam to win the game. Minnesota is back at 500 and 3 games behind Chicago in the AL Central and 2 games behind Cleveland for second place and the final wild card spot in the American League. The Twins traded for a left-handed reliever, A.J. Minter, from the Mets, so they are competing. The White Sox, meanwhile, thought that looked like fun, so they walked off the Yankees 2-1 in 11 innings yesterday. They did it with a bases-loaded walk, so not as dramatic as a grand slam. Chicago walked off New York in back-to-back games to earn a split in a 4-game series. Cleveland, now 2 games behind Chicago, has the Diamondbacks in town for a 3-game series. Arizona is 57-52 in a heated wildcard race in the National League. It's an interesting 3 pitchers the Diamondbacks will start against Cleveland. Last year, Arizona traded veteran pitcher Merrill Kelly to the Rangers for 2 left-handed pitching prospects, Mitch Bratt and Cole Drake. But then Arizona re-signed Kelly in the offseason. So Arizona this weekend will start Kelly and the 2 young lefties they traded him for. Bratt starts tonight, Drake tomorrow, and Kelly on Friday. Tonight's pitcher, Mitch Bratt, is making his 5th Major League start. Cole Drake will make his 3rd-ever Major League start tomorrow against Cleveland. Sunday's pitcher, Merrill Kelly, is 37 years old and in his 8th Major League Baseball season. Cleveland starts Tanner Bibee tonight. At one point considered Cleveland's ace, Bibee is 4-10 with a 3.89 ERA this season. This could be his first losing season with fewer than 10 wins in his four MLB seasons. Parker Messick pitches Saturday and Gavin Williams on Sunday. Williams leads the American League in strikeouts, while Messick's 2.59 ERA leads rookies with more than five starts. Guardians and Diamondbacks from Progressive Field in Cleveland starts at 7:10 tonight. Guardians warm-up begins at 6:35 right here on WJER. Browns are back on the field for training camp. New coach Todd Monken is living up to his reputation as a blunt, intense coach, although he does say he's improved his communication skills and has become less confrontational over his 30-year coaching career.
4: But they have to understand, man, when we go to that field out there, I mean, it's on. I mean, it's a freaking job. I mean, it's about winning. Okay, we get out here, maybe we can have food trucks and jack around and have a hell of a time, but not there, not in the meetings, not when you come in here. That's a job. That's the way it is.
3: Meanwhile, General Manager Andrew Berry says the rookies on the team are not there to warm the bench.
5: Not naive to the fact that last year's class was pretty unique in terms of how quickly and how effectively they hit the ground running. But that being said, it's like, hey, like, you know, it's a job. We're in professional football now. And do I think that, you know, our players, when they're in year one, are going to be as great as they are in year three, year five, whatever? You know, no. But we expect them to be positive contributors to the team this year.
3: Those rookies include players who are expected to contribute immediately and are taking first-team reps. That includes ninth overall pick Spencer Fano at tackle and receivers KC Concepcion and Denzel Boston. Deion Sanders was at Browns practice yesterday. He's the father of Browns quarterback Shedeur Sanders, the coach at Colorado University, and a colorful NFL Hall of Fame quarterback. Monken said it was really cool to have Neon Deion at practice.
4: Forget that it's Shador's dad. I mean, first of all, he did an unbelievable job with Shador. Great kid. And obviously an elite football player, hell, baseball player. And then as a coach, I mean, wow. Everything that he's achieved, that was awesome.
3: Monken didn't shed any light on the quarterback competition as Sanders and Deshaun Watson split time with the first unit. Ohio State continues Big Ten Media Week with big expectations. Coach Ryan Day did not shy away from that, even when answering questions about receiver Jeremiah Smith's legacy at Ohio State.
6: I think the first thing is winning two national championships in 3 years.
3: Smith has not won two national championships yet. That's Day's expectation for this season. Ohio State didn't win the national title last year after losing the final two games of the season to Indiana in the Big Ten championship game and to Miami in the CFP playoffs. They hired Arthur Smith, the former offensive coordinator with the Steelers and previously head coach with the Falcons. He'll replace Brian Hartline as the Buckeyes' offensive coordinator. Hartline is now the head coach at the University of South Florida. Day says Smith needs to work on the weaknesses that cost the Buckeyes the national title.
6: A big part of that was our inability to win the situational plays, the short yardage and goal line and red zone plays. So you take a hard look at that and figure out as we move into next year, we got to be better in those areas.
3: Ohio State opens September 5th at home against Ball State before a Week 2 matchup in Texas against the Longhorns. How about some actual high school fall sports scores? Golf started yesterday. Dover's boys outshot Carrollton 172-186. Gavin Van Horn and Austin Levengood led the Crimson Tornadoes as each shot a 40 over nine holes at Oak Shadows. Once again tonight on WJER, Major League Baseball Guardians hosting the Diamondbacks. 7:10 first pitch, 6:35 Guardians warm-up right here on WJER Radio. With your Windy Sports Report, I'm Bill Hammerstrom on your sports voice of the Valley.
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8: I'm Damian Troisi, and this is Markets in a Minute. Stocks swerved between gains and losses in morning trading Friday as Wall Street closes out a choppy July. The S&P 500 fell 0.4% after quickly shedding a 0.7% gain. The Dow fell 186 points or 0.4%. The NASDAQ Composite fell 0.3%. Amazon surged after reporting much stronger profit for its latest quarter than analysts expected. But Apple slumped and acted as a big counterweight. Rising oil prices are adding to worries about inflation. Treasury yields jumped in the bond market. Stocks were mixed in Europe after markets in Asia closed mostly higher. Damian Troisi, New York.
9: The number of Americans applying for unemployment benefits rose last week, but layoffs remain in the historically healthy range. U.S. filings for jobless aid in the week ending July 25th rose by 9,000 to 197,000, which is less than expected. Analysts surveyed by the data firm FactSet had forecast 207,000 new applications. I'm Lisa Dwyer.
10: Mortgage rates rise again. Mortgage buyer Freddie Mac says the average rate on a 30-year mortgage rose this week to 6.66%. This is the fourth straight weekly increase, and it brings the average rate to its highest level in a year. Higher mortgage rates can add hundreds of dollars a month in costs for borrowers. Mortgage rates have been trending higher this year after briefly slipping below an average of 6% in February. Higher oil prices due to the war with Iran have pushed up the long-term bond yields that influence mortgage rates. The trend has weighed on U.S. home sales this year. I'm Alex Vega.
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0: Ian, with the following obituaries to announce. Marcy Martin, age 57, of Yorksville, died Saturday. Graveside services will be at 10 a.m. on Saturday at Jerusalem Church Cemetery. And donations can be made to Jerusalem Church or to Crossroads Hospice Charitable Foundation. And the Linhart Guybe Funeral Home is handling the arrangements for Marcy Martin, age 57, of Yorksville. Ronald Miller, age 82, of New Philadelphia, died Sunday, and he is survived by his wife Sunday. And a celebration of life services will be held at a later date. And the Linhart Guybe Funeral Home is handling the arrangements for Ronald Miller, age 82, of New Philadelphia.
11: This has been the obituary report on WJER. 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The obituaries are also presented Saturdays at 9:30 and noon and Sundays at 8:30 and noon on WJER.
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13: Space tracking experts say that on Wednesday, a drifting SpaceX rocket unintentionally will slam into the moon after launching two lunar landers more than a year ago. Space tracking expert Bill Gray says impact could be near Einstein Crater on the moon's sunlit western limb at seven times the speed of sound. But scientists aren't too concerned about the piece of space junk as more and more items cram into orbit. The space crash is expected to happen in the wee hours Wednesday, and eastern parts of the U.S. and Canada, as well as much of South America, are expected to get the best views. I'm Donna Water.
9: Federal regulators are clearing the way for robo-taxis to operate without steering wheels, and losing the brake pedal could be next. Amazon's fully autonomous Zoox vehicles now have the approval to begin charging customers for rides once they secure state and local approval. Zoox has already been offering free rides in Las Vegas and San Francisco since last fall. The National Highway Traffic Safety Administration proposed a rule last month to allow robo-taxis to operate without brake pedals. That proposal is still pending. Zoox and Tesla are working to catch up to the industry-leading Waymo that already operates in multiple cities. I'm Lisa Dwyer.
14: Anthropic says its AI models hacked into the organizations during testing. This comes just days after ChatGPT maker OpenAI said its AI models went rogue and hacked into another company. Anthropic says it discovered the incidents after reviewing over 141,000 evaluation runs. The San Francisco-based AI company launched the large-scale cybersecurity review in response to the OpenAI incident. The company says it reached out to the three affected organizations without disclosing their names. Two of them said they were unaware of the activity beforehand. These incidents are highlighting the vulnerabilities in AI security and controls and raise questions over how AI can be used safely. I'm Marcela Sanchez.
0: WJER News Time is 12:25, and right now we have 80 degrees. So health officials say a recent measles case is the first confirmed in Tuscarawas County in about 16 years. Health Commissioner Katie Seward says the individual is recovering well. The case is likely linked to a previously announced exposure at Smoky Lane Stables in Sugar Creek on July 17th. She says the infected individual did not travel much, so officials don't believe many people were exposed. As Seward says that the health department hadn't confirmed a case of measles in the county since 2010.
15: It is relatively rare that we have a case, and that's just because, again, the vaccine is so highly effective at preventing it.
0: And she says anyone who doesn't know their vaccination status can contact the health department, which can check a vaccine database. A former Cleveland State basketball star and his daughter have been indicted in connection with a deadly crash that killed a 3-year-old girl. Brissa Bradfield of ONN affiliate WKYC-TV reports on that.
16: 19-year-old Jasmine McFadden is indicted for charges of vehicular homicide and neglect assault charges. Police say she was driving without a valid license when she backed an SUV into the patio at City Barbecue in Beechwood on Father's Day. Her father, Ken McFadden, is indicted for obstructing justice after investigators say he initially claimed that he was behind the wheel. Both are due in court August 12th.
0: And Tuscarora Park is inviting witches, wizards, and muggles alike to celebrate Harry Potter's birthday today with a full day of themed events and free activities inspired by the popular books and movies. Concessions manager Lindsay Nicholson says it includes face painting, a potion class, Harry Potter trivia, wand making, and more. Those who complete these activities then have a chance to win a prize basket. And she says that this is the second year the park has hosted Harry Potter Day.
17: We were shocked with how many people came out. We have a scavenger hunt. There were tons of people last year, so in costumes, and they brought their wands, and it was just so much fun. So we had to do it again, and we're excited about today.
0: And the event is open to all ages today at Tuscarora Park. Well, here once again is the forecast. Mostly sunny skies today with a high of 86. Tonight, it's going to be mostly cloudy and a low of 66. For Saturday, mostly cloudy, and there's a chance of showers and storms, mainly after 3 p.m. and a high of 83. Saturday night showers and possibly a storm, a low of 66, and Sunday showers, and again, possibly a storm with a high of 80. Right now, though, it's just sunny out there at 12:28, and it's 80 degrees right now, and that'll wrap up the noon report here today on WJER. And stay tuned, the Classic Canteen is on the way. For the entire WJER News Department, I'm Jamie Hambaugh.
18: I'm Ed Donahue with an AP News Minute. FIFA's Chief Operating Officer Kevin Lamour tells the AP staff was deceived by Gianni Infantino's lack of openness while planning a scheme to sell a World Cup stake to private investors linked to President Trump's family. A top FIFA official has resigned. Lamour is staying on. UEFA member countries agreed to boycott FIFA competitions. Dr. Dan Plumley is senior lecturer in sport finance at Loughborough University.
19: We're about to see a game of who blinks first, aren't we? You know, we've seen UEFA come out with a very strong statement last night around boycotting this, the World Cup as an example, or FIFA competitions, if this goes ahead, all of FIFA competitions, and FIFA doubling down and saying, you know, we're backing this plan.
18: Infantino proposed spinning off FIFA's commercial businesses, including World Cups, into a $20 billion subsidiary with 20% owned by private investors. I'm Ed Donahue.
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0: the legendary Bee Gees, their 1978 hit here on the Classic Canteen. Good afternoon, everybody. Tom Reed here till 2 o'clock, playing all of your favorite oldies at lunchtime here on The Voice of the Valley. Well, if you're looking for something to do this weekend, how about a movie at the Quaker Cinema? It's time for our Quaker Cinema Entertainment Report on WJER. Now playing at the Quaker, well, Odysseus, the legendary Greek king of Ithaca, embarks on a long and perilous journey home following the Trojan War, chronicling his encounters with mythical beings such as the Cyclops, the Sirens, and the witch goddess Circe, while attempting to reunite with his wife, Penelope. Matt Damon, Tom Holland, and Zendaya star in The Odyssey. Also, another Tom Holland film, Forgotten Peter Parker, lives alone as a full-time Spider-Man until mounting pressure triggers a dangerous change and a powerful new enemy emerges. Also playing at the Quaker, Spider-Man, Brand New Day. That's playing this weekend at the Quaker Cinema. For showtimes and information, you can visit quakercinema.com. 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

0: 70s classic. Believe it or not, that song was Styx's first and only U.S. number one single. It spent 2 weeks at number one in December of 1979. That's Babe here on the Classic Canteen on WJER. Well, our Ticket Blast contest continues. Lots of ways to have fun this summer. I'm going to give you another chance to win right now here on WJER. This hour, we're giving away a four-pack of tickets to the African Safari Wildlife Park. I'm going to take my first caller on our contest line, 330-364-9537. That's 364-WJER for four tickets to the African Safari Wildlife Park as part of our Ticket Blast contest. Only two more chances to win. 364-WJER to be a winner. Good luck.
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0: Voice of the Valley, WJER. Leo Sayer with his 1977 hit. Lead guitar on that song was none other than Ray Parker Jr., who hit the charts in the 80s with Ghostbusters. Here on the Classic Canteen on the Voice of the Valley. Congratulations to Sue, he's our latest winner in the Ticket Blast contest. Sue picked up a 4-pack of tickets to the African Safari Wildlife Park. Only one more chance to win tickets in our Ticket Blast contest. Next hour, I've got a 4-pack of tickets to the Akron Rubber Ducks. And actually, two ways to win next hour. I've got the Ticket Blast contest, and then we also have the Wendy's What Year Was It contest. That's coming up in the 1 o'clock hour. You have a chance to win lunch for two from Wendy's. See what your knowledge of history is. That's coming up next hour here on the station where winners listen and listeners win. WJER.
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1: AP News, I'm Ed Donahue. Hamas confirmed it will disarm as part of a deal announced by President Trump that also requires Israel to end its strikes and withdraw from Gaza. The reaction from Tel Aviv? Ron Ackerman says this agreement with Hamas is as bad as all the agreements President Trump signs. But I think Israel should agree to this agreement, and that we will also prove that no one can be trusted. Should Hamas remain in power, they are in power anyway, no one will move them from there. Hamas also said laying down its heavy weapons, which would come later in the process, was contingent on the creation of a Palestinian state, something Israel rejects. FIFA's chief operating officer, Kevin Lamour, tells the AP staff was deceived by Gianni Infantino's lack of openness while planning a scheme to sell a World Cup stake to private investors linked to President Trump's family. A top FIFA official has resigned. Lamour is staying on. UEFA member countries agreed to boycott FIFA competitions. Dr. Dan Plumley is senior lecturer in sport finance at Loughborough University.
2: We're about to see a game of who blinks first, aren't we? You know, we've seen UEFA come out with a very strong statement last night around boycotting this, the World Cup as an example, or FIFA competitions, if this goes ahead, all of FIFA competitions. And FIFA doubling down and saying, you know, we're backing this plan.
1: Infantino proposed spinning off FIFA's commercial businesses, including World Cups, into a $20 billion subsidiary with 20% owned by private investors. President Trump is meeting with his cabinet at Camp David in Maryland. Firefighters are battling the last hot spots of a monster wildfire in the southwest of France. Stocks have moved higher on Wall Street. More information at apnews.com. This is AP News. A SpaceX rocket is on a collision course with the moon.
3: Space tracking experts say that on Wednesday, a drifting SpaceX rocket unintentionally will slam into the moon after launching two lunar landers more than a year ago. Space tracking expert Bill Gray says impact could be near Einstein Crater on the moon's sunlit western limb at seven times the speed of sound. But scientists aren't too concerned about the piece of space junk as more and more items cram into orbit. The space crash is expected to happen in the wee hours Wednesday, and eastern parts of the U.S. and Canada, as well as much of South America, are expected to get the best views. I'm Donna Water.
1: A British man charged with negligence in his three-year-old son's death in Cyprus is asking for court permission to attend the funeral in the U.K. The family was on vacation when the boy fell from a hotel window. The circumstances remain unclear. I'm Ed Donahue. AP News.
4: Thank you so much, Ed. It is 3 minutes after 1 o'clock. It's a beautiful day here in the valley, 83 degrees and sunny skies on a Friday afternoon, the last day of July. Hi, everybody. Tom Reed here for another hour on the Classic Canteen on the Voice of the Valley. Coming up in 30 seconds, we have a look at our local news, weather, and sports with news director Jamie Hambaugh.
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7: This is Jamie Hambaugh for WJER News. Health officials say a recent measles case is the first confirmed in Tuscarawas County in about 16 years. Health Commissioner Katie Seward says the individual is recovering well. The case is likely linked to a previously announced exposure at Smoky Lane Stables in Sugar Creek on July 17th. She says the infected individual did not travel much, so officials don't believe many people were exposed.
8: But we are monitoring the other individuals in the home, and at this time I can report, you know, everyone is remaining healthy, so that's some really good news. And we will continue to monitor them for 21 days after the end of the case's contagious period, and they have been advised to quarantine during that period.
7: Now, she says anyone who doesn't know their vaccination status can contact the health department, which can check a vaccine database. If the information is not there, individuals can contact a health provider who can test for antibodies. Two longtime New Philadelphia Rotarians are being recognized for their years of service to the community. Mayor Joel Day is thanking Kerry Gardner and Tom Police as they prepare to move closer to family. Council President Don Kemp joined in commending the two men

0: It depends on the success of a new joint House resolution, ONN's Brianna Albizu explains.
1: Democratic State Representatives Sean Brennan of Parma and Chris Glassburn of North Olmsted have introduced a proposal to lower the voting age in Ohio from 18 to 16. The resolution would put a referendum on the ballot, allowing voters to make that choice, and then that choice would amend the state's constitution. In order for the resolution to advance, a 3/5 supermajority approval is needed in both the Ohio House and Senate. Very little time remains, though, for the resolution to make this November's ballot.
0: And in sports then, the Cleveland Guardians host the Arizona Diamondbacks to start a 3-game series tonight at 7:10 p.m. on WJER Radio. Here's the weather. Mostly sunny skies today and a high of 86. Tonight, mostly cloudy, a low of 66. Saturday, mostly cloudy with a chance of showers and storms after 3 p.m. and a high of 83. Sunday, showers and possibly a storm with a high of 80. And that's a look at news for this hour. For WJER, I'm Jamie Hambaugh.
2: Thank you so much, Jamie. It's 7 minutes after 1 o'clock. We have sunny skies and 83 degrees here in the valley. Good morning and happy Friday, everybody. Tom Reed here on the Classic Canteen. The afternoon for a change here for me on WJER. Coming up this hour, we have a look at our lottery numbers. We also have your chance to win lunch for two at Wendy's. It's the Wendy's What Year Was It contest coming up shortly here on the Classic Canteen. And more of your favorite oldies at lunchtime here on the Classic Canteen on WJER.
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2: 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The RTY Summer Showcase continues. We have the Tuscarawas Valley Farmers Market. Some special things, a report coming up on that. And summertime in the valley wouldn't be the same without a classic lemonade stand. We'll tell you all about that coming up this weekend on Outdoors in the Valley tomorrow morning and Sunday morning here on WJER. 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

0: 1969 hit from Crazy Elephant here on the Classic Canteen on WJER. Lots of ways to be a winner today on WJER. Coming up here in just a little bit, be listening for the Wendy's What Year Was It contest. And make sure you stay tuned this afternoon during Laurel's show. She's going to have that Bell Stores Song of the Day. Today's Song of the Day is Genie in a Bottle by Christina Aguilera. When you hear that song this afternoon, during the afternoon show, be our caller and you can win a $50 Bell Stores cash card. Your chance to win coming up twice this hour before the top of the hour here on the Classic Canteen on WJER. Stay tuned.
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So many amazing hits in the 70s and 80s from Foreigner. Songs like, remember, Hot Blooded, Head Games, Love on the Telephone, Urgent, Waiting for a Girl Like You. That was their debut single, Feels Like the First Time, here on The Classic Canteen on WJER. Well, going back to a particular year in history, it's time for the Wendy's What Year Was It contest here on WJER. I'm going to give you some clues to a specific year in history. And if you know the year I'm talking about, be the first caller at 330-364-9537. That's 364-WJER. If you select the right year, you're going to win lunch for two from Wendy's. Okay, here we go. What year was it? The Summer Olympics were held in Montreal, Canada. Also in this year, Apple Computer was founded by Steve Jobs, Steve Wozniak, and Ronald Wayne. Rocky was released in this year and was the highest grossing film of that year. And this song by the Starlin Vocal Band was released, became a number one hit, and eventually received 3 Grammy nominations. If you know the year, give me a call at 364-WJER to be a winner.

0: The Starlin Vocal Band. You're on the Classic Canteen on WJER. Well, we just did the Wendy's What Year Was It contest, and we have a winner. Let me give you today's clues and see if you knew what year it was. In this year, the Summer Olympics were held in Montreal, Canada. Apple Computer was founded by Steve Jobs, Steve Wozniak, and Ronald Wayne. Rocky was released and was the highest grossing film of this year. And the song I just played by the Starlin Vocal Band was released, became a number one hit, and eventually received 3 Grammy nominations. Congratulations to our buddy Thomas Hippie Harlow from New Philly. Thomas wins. He wins a lunch for two from Wendy's for knowing our year and identifying it as 1976. If you weren't able to get through today, well, you got another chance to win this hour. I'm going to give away a pair of a four pack of tickets to the Akron Rubber Ducks. That's coming up sometime before the top of the hour here on WJER.
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0: First recorded in 1965 on the Motown label by Kim West, and that's the 75 version by the Doobie Brothers here on the Classic Canteen on WJER. Let's take a look at our weather forecast. A good-looking day for today. Partly sunny skies with a high of 86. Increasing clouds overnight. A low dropping to 66. Tomorrow, some changes, mostly cloudy, a chance of some afternoon showers and thunderstorms. Saturday's high of 83. And then on Sunday, showers, possibly a thunderstorm as well, with a high of 80 degrees. On our Friday afternoon, we have sunny skies and 83 degrees in the Tuscarawas Valley.
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Number one back in 1964 for British band Manfred Mann here on the Classic Canteen on WJER. 141 right now, 83 degrees here in the valley. It's been so much fun giving away all these tickets this week. We've been doing it all week long at our WJER Ticket Blast contest, brought to you by our friends at Buckeye Career Center. 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I have one more set of tickets to give away. This is your last chance to win tickets in our Ticket Blast contest. Right now, I have a four-pack of tickets to the Akron Rubber Ducks that are up for grabs. And I'm going to take my first caller on our contest line, 330-364-9537. Rubber Ducks tickets for you. First caller at 364-WJER.

0: From 1969, Diana Ross and the Supremes here on the Classic Canteen on the Voice of the Valley, WJER. Well, congratulations to all our winners today. In the Ticket Blast giveaway, our latest winner, Penny, she picked up some tickets to the Akron Rubber Ducks. Sue won African Safari. Dana won tickets to the Pittsburgh Zoo. Peg picked up some tickets to Sluggers and Putters and Sky Zone. Congratulations to Jerry, Randy, and Kathy, who were winners on the morning show. It was a great time this week, giving away tickets in the Ticket Blast contest. More contests coming up for you here on WJER, including the Bell Store's Song of the Day. Make sure you're listening to Laurel this afternoon for your chance to call in and win and listen for that song on the Bell Store's Song of the Day. That song is going to be Genie in a Bottle by Christina Aguilera. Well, if you're feeling lucky, how about the lottery numbers? Time for a lottery update on WJER, brought to you by your friends at Dee's Restaurant on Fillmore Avenue across the street from the YMCA. The midday numbers in the Ohio Lottery, the pick three numbers were 959. The pick four numbers today, 0298. And the pick five numbers, 212, 42. No winner in the Powerball. The next jackpot is $707 million. 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

is Marvin Gaye on the Classic Canteen on the Voice of the Valley, WJER. 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We'll have all the action here on WJER. Hey, thanks for joining me for the Classic Canteen today. I'll be back on Monday at 6 a.m. with Michelle on the WJER morning show. And don't forget to join me tomorrow at 8:15 and 10:15 and Sunday at 8:15 for Outdoors in the Valley. We'll tell you about what's happening around the valley here in the next week or so. Laurel is up next on the Afternoon Drive Show. Make sure you're listening this afternoon for the Bell Store Song of the Day, Genie in a Bottle by Christina Aguilera. Have a fantastic weekend, everybody.

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2: AP News, I'm Ed Donahue. During his cabinet meeting at Camp David in Maryland, President Trump says Iran has been lying and misrepresenting.
3: They'll go out and I'll say they discussed nuclear. And they'll go out and they'll say, we never discussed nuclear. And I say, why do they say that? All they do is make me angry.
2: The U.S. and Iran have been exchanging attacks.
3: Most people would have given up. They haven't. So I give them credit for that.
2: Before the cabinet meeting, President Trump had been defending the $1.8 billion anti-weaponization fund on social media. Today,
3: right, it's dead. But, you know, I wish it weren't, to be honest with you. I think people were horribly treated, horribly abused. This has nothing to do with Todd. This was me. Horribly abused, and I'd like to see them compensated for the pain.
2: Those who stormed the Capitol in 2021 would potentially had benefited from the fund. Its status is holding up confirmation for the president's attorney general nominee, Todd Blanche. Hamas says it has reached an agreement to disarm, a significant move that could help end the war in Gaza, but one that will face many hurdles and could take a long time, if ever, to achieve. Some 60,000 migrants have entered Spain's Ceuta from Morocco in the past 24 hours. That's according to Ceuta's president. Spain's interior ministry estimates 50,000 people entered yesterday, but half had already made their way back to Morocco. At least 57 people have died in the process. Jurors have walked through the Massachusetts home where Lindsay Clancy strangled her three children. The defense says she was in the grips of postpartum psychosis, a rare mental illness. Tony Romo has been placed on leave from his role as the lead analyst on CBS's NFL coverage following his arrest last week on suspicion of operating a vehicle while under the influence. J.J. Watt will be in the booth with Jim Nance during Romo's absence. More information at apnews.com. This is AP News. An AI company says its models hacked into three organizations.
4: Anthropic says its AI models hacked into the organizations during testing. This comes just days after ChatGPT maker OpenAI said its AI models went rogue and hacked into another company. Anthropic says it discovered the incidents after reviewing over 141,000 evaluation runs. The San Francisco-based AI company launched the large-scale cybersecurity review in response to the OpenAI incident. The company says it reached out to the three affected organizations without disclosing their names. Two of them said they were unaware of the activity beforehand. These incidents are highlighting the vulnerabilities in AI security and controls, and raise questions over how AI can be used safely. I'm Marcela Sanchez.
2: An Algerian bus plunged into a ravine near Algiers, killing at least 25 people. I'm Ed Donahue, AP News.
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6: This is Jamie Hambaugh for WJER News. Two people are in custody following a drug investigation in Yorksville. Now, police say officers executed a search warrant Wednesday at a home on East High after receiving tips about suspected drug trafficking. The warrant was served with assistance from the Denison Police Department. During the search, officers arrested a man on an active warrant out of the county, along with the home's occupant. Investigators say that they also recovered a bulk quantity of suspected narcotics, drug paraphernalia, and other items consistent with drug trafficking. The suspects' names are being withheld as the investigation continues. The American Red Cross is stepping up blood donor recruitment efforts after declaring only the second national blood supply crisis in its history. Northern Ohio Region Fleet and Facility Supervisor Erica Van Pelt says blood donations have fallen 25% nationwide, pushing supplies to a four-year summer low.
7: We're already limiting distributions to our O blood products to hospitals because it has dropped nationally below a one-day supply. So doctors are the ones and surgeons are the ones who are going to have to start making those hard decisions about who needs blood immediately and who might need to wait a day or two until more product can come in.
6: Now, the Red Cross says if just three more people donate at each scheduled blood drive, the shortage could be eliminated. Donors can find upcoming blood drives and make appointments at redcrossblood.org. The Red Cross says extreme heats, wildfire smoke, summer travel, and recent illnesses have all contributed to fewer donations. Tuscarora Park's inviting witches, wizards, and muggles alike to celebrate Harry Potter's birthday today with a full day of themed events and activities inspired by the popular books and movies. Concessions manager Lindsay Nicholson says it includes face painting, a potion class, Harry Potter trivia, wand making, and more.
8: If people complete the whole day, do all of the events that we have, they'll complete a bingo card and they'll be entered in a raffle to win a prize, which includes some ride tickets and things around the park, but also like a Hedwig Squishmallow and a Lego set and some other fun Harry Potter things.
6: And guests can also enjoy themed treats at the concession stand, and costumes are encouraged for anyone who wants to dress as a favorite witch or a wizard. The event is open to all ages again today at Tuscarora Park. And in sports, The Guardian.

0: High pressure keeps us dry with plenty of sunshine this afternoon. High temperature 86 tonight. Mostly cloudy, low 65. Saturday, mostly cloudy. Chance for an afternoon showers. High temperature 84. Saturday night, mostly cloudy with showers. Low 68. Sunday, mostly cloudy with showers and scattered afternoon thunderstorms. High temperatures Sunday in the upper 70s to near 80 degrees. Humidity levels will also increase over the weekend. I'm Severe Weather Team 9 meteorologist Jeff Exelon.
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Tom Petty and the Heartbreakers on WJBR. Be listening this afternoon for the Bell's Store Song of the Day. Your chance to win a $50 Bell's Stores cash card when you hear that song and call us on the contest line to be caller number 5. That'll be your chance to win. Today, we're listening for a song which was the number one song in America on this date in 1999. Christina Aguilera's Genie in a Bottle. When you hear that song start to play today, be caller number 5 on the contest line at 364-WJER for your chance to win here at the Voice of the Valley, WJER Radio.

0: No Doubt, Just a Girl on WJER. Laurel Quillen is my name. Thanks for joining us on a Friday, or as we like to think of it, the start of your weekend. 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

Miles Smith on WJER with Stargazing. Coming up, we'll hear the Valley forecast and find out if it will be stargazing friendly for this weekend. And also in a few minutes, we'll check news from around the state with the Ohio News Network. That's on the way here on the Voice of the Valley, WJER.

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1: I'm Kate Burdett on the Ohio News Network. Could Ohio's 16 and 17-year-olds soon be heading to the polls? ONN's Brianna Albizu explains.
2: Democratic State Representatives Sean Brennan of Parma and Chris Glassburn of North Olmsted have introduced a proposal to lower the voting age in Ohio from 18 to 16. The resolution would put a referendum on the ballot, allowing voters to make that choice, and then that choice would amend the state's constitution. In order for the resolution to advance, a 3/5 supermajority approval is needed in both the Ohio House and Senate. Very little time remains, though, for the resolution to make this November's ballot.
1: In Northeast Ohio, another local community is saying no to a proposed data center. Dave Chadowski of ONN affiliate WKYC-TV in Cleveland has that story.
3: The city of Amherst is taking action against plans to build a data center. Cleveland.com reports that Amherst Board of Zoning Appeals sent a letter rejecting Cervenka Development Partners' request to convert three industrial buildings into data centers. This comes just a day after we told you residents packed a city council meeting to voice their concerns over the plans. Cervenka can appeal the board's ruling.
1: And according to Ohio's Department of Job and Family Services, initial unemployment claims were up while continued claims decreased last week. I'm Kate Burdett on the Ohio News Network.
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7: High pressure keeps us dry with plenty of sunshine this afternoon. High temperature 86 tonight. Mostly cloudy, low 65. Saturday, mostly cloudy. Chance for an afternoon showers. High temperature 84. Saturday night, mostly cloudy with showers. Low 68. Sunday, mostly cloudy with showers and scattered afternoon thunderstorms. High temperatures Sunday in the upper 70s to near 80 degrees. Humidity levels will also increase over the weekend. I'm Severe Weather Team 9 meteorologist Jeff Exelon.
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Justin Bieber on WJER. Keep listening for that Bell Store song of the day. Today's magic song is Christina Aguilera's Genie in a Bottle. It was the number one song in America on this date in 1999. And today it is your cue to call in and win. When you hear Christina Aguilera's Genie in a Bottle, be caller number 5 on the contest line at 364-WJER for your chance to win a $50 Bell Store's cash card today on WJER.

0: Sometimes Britney Spears on WJER. Sometimes we bring you Guardians baseball in the evenings here on the Sports Voice of the Valley. And tonight is one of those nights. Our Cleveland Guardians hosting the Arizona Diamondbacks. 6:35 is when we'll get you warmed up, ready for that game. 7:05 is the first pitch tonight on WJER.
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1: AP News. I'm Ed Donahue. At Camp David, at his cabinet meeting, President Trump acknowledged he expects military action against Iran will likely continue for some time.
2: Trying to be nice as you can be in, you know, a situation like that. But, you know, they're being decimated. They have no Navy, they have no Air Force, they have no anti-aircraft. Doesn't mean they don't have any capability. They have some, but very little. We just want to win.
1: The president says Iran has been lying during negotiations.
2: You know, at some point, they're going to say, we just can't take it anymore.
1: The president also seized on a migrant crisis in Spain to make his case for why voters should choose Republicans in the midterm elections. A senior FIFA executive tells the AP staff were deceived by a plan to buy a piece of the World Cup matches. Another executive has gone further.
3: Senior FIFA advisor Carlos Cordero is resigning as an advisor to FIFA president Gianni Infantino. He says it's in protest of FIFA and Infantino's plan for private investors to buy stakes in the World Cup. Cordero represented FIFA on the White House task force for the World Cup. He says, I cannot stand by while FIFA considers selling a stake in the World Cup. Cordero, a former Goldman Sachs banker and the former U.S. Soccer Federation president, says, let me be clear, I had no involvement in this proposal, and I oppose it unequivocally. I'm Donna Water.
1: The parents of four teenagers who died by suicide are suing Meta, TikTok, Snapchat, and YouTube. They claim the platforms caused years of escalating harms leading to their deaths. California Governor Gavin Newsom's office released tax returns showing he and his wife made between $1.7 million and $2 million annually from 2022 through 2024. The UN warns a strengthening El Nino is intensifying global weather extremes and is adding fuel to a planet that is already on fire. This is AP News. The AP's Karen Chamas reports wildfires are easing in parts of Europe.
4: Firefighters in southwestern France were working to control the last hotspots of a massive wildfire on Friday. The blaze has burned an area four times the size of Paris. That's about 162 square miles, and it initially forced 224,000 people to flee their homes. The huge wildfire, which burnt pine forest and touristic resort areas in Bordeaux's Gironde region on the Atlantic coast, hasn't spread for several days. Government officials said lower temperatures and higher humidity overnight were helping ease pressures on beleaguered fire squads. Europe is battling a series of heat waves fueling wildfires from the Atlantic coast to the eastern Mediterranean. The United Kingdom, Spain, Germany, Greece and Turkey all battled blazes on Thursday. I'm Karen Chamas.
1: I'm Ed Donahue, AP News.
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6: This is Bill Hammerstrom reporting for WJER News. We'll take a look at some weekend events, but one thing you can't do this weekend is go to the Urecksville Water Park. The city announced the water park will be closed due to unforeseen staff shortages this weekend. The city apologized and asked for patience and understanding. Meanwhile, Tuscora Park is open today for witches, wizards, and muggles as they celebrate Harry Potter's birthday with a full day of themed events.

0: hosted Harry Potter Day. It is open to all ages again today at Tuscora Park. There is another America 250 celebration this weekend. Shunbrunn Village is hosting a homecoming picnic to celebrate Ohio's role in the founding of the United States. That will take place on Saturday from 11 to 3. It will include music, crafts, food trucks, games, and other family activities. The picnic at Shunbrunn Village on Saturday is 2 weeks before the August 15th Big America 250 All-American Picnic and Homecoming at the Tuscarawas County Fairgrounds. That one will have a car show, live entertainment, family activities, food, and a nighttime drone show. And enthusiasts can celebrate the Tuscarawas Valley Pioneer Power Association's 62nd annual steam show all weekend long. This year, the show moved to 8770 Day Avenue in Navarre. Signage posted along State Route 21 will help guests get there in time. Association board member Ben Pauly says there will be many family activities beginning at 8 a.m., and there is something for everyone.
1: We'll have antique tractors and hit-and-miss gas engines on display. 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The toy show will obviously be going on again. Friday evening is our garden tractor pull. And then there's multiple small static operations running as well. We've got disaster relief haulers coming in. We've got quite a few different little things going.
0: Admission is $7. You can find more information on the Tuscarawas Valley Pioneer Power Association Facebook page. Now sports. Guardians are back in action tonight. 7:10 first pitch as they host the Diamondbacks. Guardians warm-up starts at 6:35. You can listen to it right here on WJER. That's all for news and sports. Weather's next. Reporting for WJER, I'm Bill Hammerstrom on the Voice of the Valley.
2: High pressure keeps us dry with plenty of sunshine this afternoon. High temperature 86 tonight. Mostly cloudy, low 65. Saturday, mostly cloudy. Chance for an afternoon showers. High temperature 84. Saturday night, mostly cloudy with showers. Low 68. Sunday, mostly cloudy with showers and scattered afternoon thunderstorms. High temperatures Sunday in the upper 70s to near 80 degrees. Humidity levels will also increase over the weekend. I'm Severe Weather Team 9 meteorologist Jeff Exline.

0: 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That's America. 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

0: might remember that band from the movie Roadhouse, the Jeff Healey Band, and Angel Eyes taking us back to the 80s on WJER. Coming up in a moment, we'll talk about our lost and found list here at the Voice of the Valley.
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Maroon 5 featuring Christina Aguilera on WJER. Speaking of Christina, she is your key to a $50 Bell Stores cash card today with the Bell Stores Song of the Day. When you hear the magic song, you will want to be the correct number caller on the contest line. Today, we'll be looking for caller number 5 at 330-364-WJER for your chance to win a $50 Bell Stores cash card that you could spend on gas, car washes, coffee, cold drinks, snacks, and more. But the trick is, you got to call when you hear the Bell Stores Song of the Day. This time around, the song takes us back to the year 1999, when it was the number one song in America on this date in that year, Christina Aguilera's Genie in a Bottle. Taking us back to 1999, when you hear that song today, be caller number 5 on the contest line at 364-WJER for your chance to win from your friends here at the Voice of the Valley. We have news and weather on the way on WJER.

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2: I'm Kate Burdett on the Ohio News Network. In Central Ohio, the maternity ward at Grady Memorial Hospital in Delaware County is closing after today, and the Ohio Nurses Association has asked the Department of Justice to extend its investigation into the hospital's parent company. Colin Dorsey of ONN affiliate WBNS-TV in Columbus has more.
3: The union is asking the DOJ to review both the decision to eliminate the maternity unit and Ohio Health's large market share on health care in Central Ohio. Ohio Health responded by saying this: at Ohio Health, we evaluate all clinical programs at every location on a regular basis to ensure they provide the appropriate levels of care for our patients. Decisions about clinical locations, while difficult at times, include input from our medical staff and are always guided by what is best for our patients.
2: In Northwest Ohio, a multiple vehicle crash is under investigation at an intersection where two incidents occurred within 24 hours. Tatiana Cash of ONN affiliate WTOL-TV reports.
4: It happened near the intersection of Tracy Road and US 20 in Lake Township around 3 yesterday afternoon. A preliminary investigation by the Ohio State Highway Patrol is finding the 50-year-old Toledo woman failed to stop at a stop sign on Tracy Road. This means that when she was hit by a 49-year-old Perrysburg driver, a man, he was driving a pickup truck. Crews treated the man for minor injuries at the scene.
2: I'm Kate Burdett on the Ohio News Network.
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7: High pressure keeps us dry with plenty of sunshine this afternoon. High temperature 86 tonight. Mostly cloudy, low 65. Saturday, mostly cloudy. Chance for an afternoon showers. High temperature 84. Saturday night, mostly cloudy with showers, low 68. Sunday, mostly cloudy with showers and scattered afternoon thunderstorms. High temperatures Sunday in the upper 70s to near 80 degrees. Humidity levels will also increase over the weekend. I'm Severe Weather Team 9 meteorologist Jeff Exline.
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11: This is ONN.
1: Good afternoon. This is Paul Keels. Baseball tonight. Cleveland Guardians following an off day. We'll begin a series at home with Arizona. Mitch Bratt to pitch for the Diamondbacks. Tanner Bibee for the Guardians, who go into the weekend two games out of first place in the American League Central. Cincinnati Reds will try for a second straight win when they get to host Pittsburgh tonight. Following last night's win over the Pirates, manager Terry Francona glad to get some good mileage out of his bullpen.
11: And there was some bending today. We didn't break. You know, we walked some guys we probably shouldn't have, but they didn't score. And that's what ultimately matters. You know, if we can not overuse these guys, they have a much better chance to be productive. And that's something that I obviously grind on a lot.
1: Paul Skeens on the mound for the Pirates tonight. Hunter Green for the Reds. The Detroit Tigers today have scratched tonight's scheduled starting pitcher, Casey Mize. He was set to go against the Athletics, and not for injury reasons. With the trade deadline looming, it's highly rumored the Tigers may be about to deal away two-time Cy Young Award winner, Tarek Skubal. Second round of the PGA Rocket Mortgage Classic in Detroit, Cameron Young and Patrick Cantlay have the lead at 10 under par, a stroke better than Matt Wallace. Second round of the AIG Women's Open in England, Shihu Kuai and Haren Ryu have the lead at 6 under par. Hockey, Pittsburgh Penguins have signed forward Tommy Novak to a three-year contract extension. And CBS Television has announced that lead analyst from the NFL, Tony Romo, has been placed on leave until further notice. This is a result of his arrest last week on suspicion of driving under the influence. This is the Ohio News Network.
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0: Every morning, Sugar Ray on WJER. Thanks for making us a part of your Friday afternoon. 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
1: AP News. I'm Ed Donahue. President Trump says Iran is staying in the fight at his cabinet meeting at Camp David after previously insisting Iran has been completely defeated militarily. The president acknowledged he expects military action will continue for some time.
2: We're doing very well. We're trying to be nice as you can be in, you know, a situation like that. But, you know, they're being decimated.
1: The president says negotiations with Iran have been frustrating.
2: And then they'll go out and I'll say they discuss nuclear. And they'll go out and they'll say, we never discussed nuclear. And I say, why do they say that? All they do is make me angry.
1: But President Trump was also asked about cyber attacks on Minnesota water systems and possible links to Iranian hackers.
2: You know who's behind it? Minnesota, because they're grossly incompetent. I think the governor's behind it. I don't think there was an Iranian cyber attack.
1: President Trump says the $1.7 billion anti-weaponization fund is dead. The plan to help allies of the president who feel they were wronged by the Justice Department is holding up the nomination of Todd Blanche as attorney general in the Senate. But the president is defending the fund.
2: I think that there's a group of people in this country, history will show, that were treated like nobody else has ever been treated. So badly, so horribly. Their families have been ruined. Many, many suicides.
1: The fund would have mostly helped those supporters who stormed the Capitol in 2021. Officials in New York have sued prediction market platform Kalshi for potentially billions of dollars, calling it an illegal, unlicensed gambling operation, as the state tries to stop the operation and force the company to forfeit its profits. After a weak start, stocks are sharply higher in late-day trading on Wall Street. More information at apnews.com. This is AP News. The heat is on FIFA.
3: FIFA president Gianni Infantino is under pressure following his controversial plan to sell World Cup profits to private equity. His senior advisor, who sat on a White House panel, resigned, and Asia's soccer body is the latest alongside Europe and North America in opposing it. The Asian Football Confederation also added on Friday that FIFA must urgently review its management style. Carlos Cordero is a former Goldman Sachs banker who says Infantino's planned $20 billion subsidiary to run FIFA events is a bad deal for soccer. It's backed by New York-based investor Joshua Kushner. I'm Karen Shemes.
1: Seaweed is blanketing the Caribbean and the Gulf of Mexico, suffocating shorelines and snuffing out marine life while spooking visitors. The prickly seaweed covers miles of coastline, releasing a foul smell as it rots on shore. I'm Ed Donahue, AP News.
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6: This is Bill Hammerstrom reporting for WJER News. We'll take a look at some weekend events, but one thing you can't do this weekend is go to the Yorksville Water Park. The city announced the water park will be closed due to unforeseen staff shortages this weekend. The city apologized and asked for patience and understanding. Meanwhile, Tuscora Park is open today for witches, wizards, and muggles as they celebrate Harry Potter's birthday with a full day of themed events and free activities inspired by the popular books and movies. Concessions manager Lindsay Nicholson says it includes face painting, a potion class, Harry Potter trivia, wand making, and more. Those who complete these activities then have a chance to win a prize basket.
7: If people complete the whole day, do all of the events that we have, they'll complete a bingo card and they'll be entered in a raffle to win a prize, which includes some ride tickets and things around the park, but also like a Hedwig Squishmallow and a Lego set and some other fun Harry Potter things.

0: picnic and homecoming at the Tuscarawas County Fairgrounds. That one will have a car show, live entertainment, family activities, food, and a nighttime drone show. And enthusiasts can celebrate the Tuscarawas Valley Pioneer Power Association's 62nd annual steam show all weekend long. This year, the show moved to 8770 Day Avenue in Navarre. Signage posted along State Route 21 will help guests get there in time. Association board member Ben Pauly says there will be many family activities beginning at 8 a.m., and there is something for everyone.
1: We'll have antique tractors and hit-and-miss gas engines on display. 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The toy show will obviously be going on again. Friday evening is our garden tractor pull. And then there's multiple small static operations running as well. We've got disaster relief haulers coming in. We've got quite a few different little things going.
0: Admission is $7. You can find more information on the Tuscarawas Valley Pioneer Power Association Facebook page. Now sports. Guardians are back in action tonight. 7:10 first pitch as they host the Diamondbacks. Guardians warm-up starts at 6:35. You can listen to it right here on WJER. That's all for news and sports. Weather's next. Reporting for WJER, I'm Bill Hammerstrom on the Voice of the Valley.
2: High pressure keeps us dry with plenty of sunshine this afternoon. High temperature 86 tonight. Mostly cloudy, low 65. Saturday, mostly cloudy. Chance for an afternoon showers. High temperature 84. Saturday night, mostly cloudy with showers. Low 68. Sunday, mostly cloudy with showers and scattered afternoon thunderstorms. High temperature Sunday in the upper 70s to near 80 degrees. Humidity levels will also increase over the weekend. I'm Severe Weather Team 9 meteorologist Jeff Exelon.
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Watch out for the Bell Store Song of the Day. Your chance to win a $50 Bell Stores cash card is coming up sometime this afternoon when you hear the Bell Stores Song of the Day play. This time around, it's a song that takes us back to the year 1999 when it was the number one song in America. Christina Aguilera sang Genie in a Bottle. That's the song you're listening for, and that's the song that will make you call the contest line. Be caller number 5 when you hear it at 364-WJER for your chance to win that $50 Bell Stores cash card. Your chance to win is on the way today on WJER.

0: the Bengals on the Voice of the Valley, WJER. 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

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Coming up in a few minutes, we'll hear news from around the state with the Ohio News Network, and our friends at Carpenter Heating and Cooling will bring us a check on our weekend weather forecast on WJER.

0: I'm Kate Burdett on the Ohio News Network. Multiple reports of a strong chemical odor in one northwest Ohio city have prompted investigations. Tatiana Cash of ONN affiliate WTOL-TV in Toledo reports.
1: The city of Oregon's Fire and Rescue Department is investigating reports of a chemical odor which started yesterday morning. The fire department evaluated 9 different people who reported symptoms believed to be connected to the odor. The investigation is centered around the area just north of Pickle Road, and we're told monitoring equipment actually did not detect the odor, so it's unclear where the smell is coming from.
0: The Ohio Department of Health is reporting a new measles outbreak. 4 cases have been identified, 3 in Ashtabula County and 1 in Tuscarawas County. Last week, ODH reported 2 other cases in Ashtabula County. And a Southwest Ohio police officer was found guilty of dereliction of duty. ONN's Brianna Albizu has details.
2: The Cincinnati Inquirer reports that Jamie Patterson, a police officer in Middletown, was found guilty yesterday of 2 misdemeanor counts of dereliction of duty for encouraging and allowing a family member to whip a handcuffed 15-year-old boy with a leather belt. The incident happened during a domestic violence arrest in which the officer allowed the teen's ex-stepgrandfather to whip him while restrained. The boy was whipped 10 times. The officer stated in court that the boy's parents failed him and that he needed it.
0: I'm Kate Burdett on the Ohio News Network.
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7: High pressure keeps us dry with plenty of sunshine this afternoon. High temperature 86 tonight. Mostly cloudy, low 65. Saturday, mostly cloudy. Chance for an afternoon showers. High temperature 84. Saturday night, mostly cloudy with showers. Low 68. Sunday, mostly cloudy with showers and scattered afternoon thunderstorms. High temperature Sunday in the upper 70s to near 80 degrees. Humidity levels will also increase over the weekend. I'm Severe Weather Team 9 meteorologist Jeff Exelon.
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11: Good afternoon. This is Paul Keels. One baseball game going on this afternoon at Wrigley Field in Chicago in the second inning. The Cubs and the New York Yankees are scoreless. Tonight at Progressive Field in Cleveland, the Guardians return to action following an off day. They'll begin a home series with the Arizona Diamondbacks. Mitch Bratt to pitch for the Snakes. Tanner Bibee on the mound for the Guardians, who go into the weekend two games out of first place in the American League Central. Cincinnati Reds will play the second of a four-game series at home with Pittsburgh tonight. Reds won the opener last night and manager Terry Francona with massive production from Ellie De La Cruz, who had three doubles and multiple steals.
12: Well, I mean, right-handed, I mean, those were three really good swings. Nice and short to the ball. You know, the ball came on. And he, like good base runners, like he smells it coming out of the box. He always gives himself a chance. And then with his speed and his strides, you know, he's in position where he can take advantage of that.
11: Tonight, Paul Skeens will be the starting pitcher for the Pirates. Hunter Green on the mound for the Reds. The Detroit Tigers, who are set to take on the Athletics tonight, have scratched their scheduled starting pitcher, Casey Mize. Not for injury, but this comes while the Tigers rumored are going to be looking at possibly trading Tarek Skubal, the two-time Cy Young Award winner. Second round of the PGA Rocket Mortgage Classic in Detroit, Cameron Young, Ricky Fowler, and Patrick Cantlay all share the lead at 10 under par. Matt Wallace a stroke off the lead. Meanwhile, second round of the AIG Women's Open in England, Haren Ryu, the leader, at 7 under. 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
1: AP News, I'm Ed Donahue. Authorities in Arizona released an early ransom note in the investigation into the disappearance of Nancy Guthrie in hopes someone will recognize the writing style. A second note released today indicated the mother of NBC Today Show co-host Savannah Guthrie had died. Savannah Guthrie issued this message a few days ago to those responsible.
2: The world can be a cruel and unforgiving place, and I know that you have tried to do things the right way. So I'm asking you, begging you, to do the right thing now. Make the right choice. Help us find her. Tell us where to look for her.
1: 84-year-old Nancy Guthrie was reported missing from her home outside Tucson in February. At his cabinet meeting today at Camp David, President Trump pointed out the recent migration crisis in Spain and Morocco.
3: Despite the fact that we have built thousands of miles of wall, which I said we were going to do, but we didn't have that, forget it. But we have the safest border in the world. If we're not in office, our country will be invaded at levels that made Spain look small time.
1: The Trump administration wants to make sure the Mexican train crews who haul freight over the border can understand key safety information in English. And the common practice of using foreign crews to cross into America doesn't threaten U.S. jobs. The Marine Corps says the pilot of an F-35B stealth fighter is expected to live after ejecting from the jet before it crashed in California. The jet went down in a field near the Myanmar air base in San Diego. Hamas confirmed it will disarm as part of a deal announced by President Trump that will also require Israel to end its strikes and withdraw from Gaza. Massachusetts is close to giving doctors the final say on whether to perform late-term abortions. Stocks are higher at the closing bell on Wall Street. This is AP News. Crews are trying to control wildfires in France.
4: The blaze has burned an area four times the size of Paris. That's about 162 square miles, and it initially forced 224,000 people to flee their homes. The huge wildfire, which burnt pine forest and touristic resort areas in Bordeaux's Gironde region, hasn't spread for several days. Government officials said lower temperatures and higher humidity overnight were helping ease pressures on beleaguered fire squads. Europe is battling a series of heat waves fueling wildfires from the Atlantic coast to the eastern Mediterranean. The United Kingdom, Spain, Germany, Greece and Turkey all battled blazes on Thursday. I'm Karen Shamas.
1: Migrant children who come to the U.S. alone could soon face immigration court without legal representation. The Trump administration is allowing a contract with legal service providers for those children to end today. I'm Ed Donahue, AP News.
5: Good afternoon. This is the 5 o'clock report for Friday, July 31st. I'm Bill Hammerstrom. Coming up, we have Conversation Corner. We have your forecast. We have sports. That's all on the way. But first, the news. Two longtime public servants from New Philadelphia are being remembered this week for lifetimes of service that continued well into their 90s. John Stratton served 14 years on New Philadelphia City Council and later on the City Planning Commission. He also helped found the New Philadelphia Quaker Foundation in 1993 and the Buckeye Foundation at Buckeye Career Center in 1999. Longtime Quaker Foundation board member Jan McInturf says Stratton's impact will not be forgotten.
6: His gratitude and contributions for the foundation were amazing. I mean, he covered operating costs, which he wanted kept out of the public eye for many years. He provided that for the foundation, including purchasing the building where the Quaker Foundation now is located.
5: Also, Ida Barlock of New Philadelphia passed away on Tuesday. She was a former Tuscarawas County Board of Elections member, past Tuscarawas County Democratic Party chairperson, and served on numerous party-affiliated committees and boards. Fellow committee member Martha Campbell says Barlock was a true inspiration.
7: Ida Barlock was truly my mentor when it came to being involved in campaign politics and just the Democratic Party throughout my life. She would take me along. She would show me the way, introduce me to people. I learned so much from her.
5: Stratton and Barlock were both 93. More information can be found on their obituaries. Those are on the Linhert Guide Funeral Home website. This weekend, the Tuscarawas Valley Pioneer Power Association is hosting its 62nd annual steam show. Families are invited to enjoy activities all day long, starting at 8 a.m. Admission is $7. Board member Ben Pauly says they will be at a new location this year.
8: Like I said, we'll be up at 8770 Day Avenue there in Navarre. There will be signage out along Route 21 and that to get in. It's pretty convenient to get in. We are right close to the highway, but we're just far enough off the highway that you feel like you're in the middle of nowhere. The scenery up there is beautiful. The locals know it is top of the world. Once you're there, you'll understand why.
5: The show features antique tractors, a garden tractor pull, a one-of-a-kind steam engine, a farm toy show, vendors, and more. He says there will also be a special Ohio-built equipment display.
8: We're featuring everything Ohio-built. There was quite a few manufacturers in the state building farm equipment. We will have a lot of Russell steam engines there, along with a Russell thrashing machine. You'll see Silver King tractors. We've got some gas engines coming in that were built all over the state. We're expecting a pretty good turnout with Ohio-built stuff.
5: Organizers say the steam show is a way to celebrate preserving the past and educating for the future. There is plenty to do both Saturday and Sunday. You can find more information on the Tuscarawas Valley Pioneer Power Association website or Facebook page. Picnics is the theme for America 250 celebrations in Tuscarawas County, and Schönbrunn Village is wasting no time rolling out the red and white checkered blanket. Schönbrunn will celebrate Ohio's role in the founding of the United States with a homecoming picnic on Saturday. Tuscarawas County Convention and Visitors Bureau Director D. Grossman says it's part of the current theme that culminates at the Tuscarawas County Fairgrounds later this month.
9: So we had our picnic a few weeks ago at the Performing Arts Center, and then Schönbrunn has theirs tomorrow, and then the county will be doing their big picnic on August 15th.
5: The free Schönbrunn picnic from 11 to 3 on Saturday.

0: Poor weather and low attendance have impacted the water park's hours of operation at times this summer. It also closed for 11 days in July because of a safety issue with a slide on the play structure. Mayor Jim Zuckel said the management overfilled the pool, causing the slide to separate from the ground, leaving an unsafe jagged edge. City officials have long debated the benefits of the water park versus the cost. They have stressed over the cost of maintenance and repairs, the debt still owed, and the challenges with staffing the water park. In state news, there is a tragic update to an attempted water rescue at Edgewater Beach in Cleveland. Dave Chudowski of an affiliate WKYC-TV reports.
1: The Cuyahoga County Medical Examiner says a 10-year-old girl has died after she was pulled from Lake Erie Tuesday night. Firefighters say she and two other girls were swept away by an undertow near the beach. A man was able to rescue two of the girls but could not reach the 10-year-old. Metro Parks police later pulled her from the water and rushed her to Metro Health in critical condition, where she later died.
0: Thanks, Dave. In Central Ohio, plans for a potential new highway connector that would link U.S. 23 and I-71 have been released and are now being discussed with mixed reactions. Tracy Townsend of Onan Affiliate, WBNS-TV in Columbus, explains with comments from ODOT spokesperson Matt Bruning.
2: ODOT released the recommended route yesterday. It's a project that has drawn both heavy support and heavy criticism. ODOT released the renderings. The route running north of Ashley could save drivers up to 23 minutes during peak travel. Price tag, though, is steep, estimated up to $740 million, with tolls being studied to help cover the cost.
3: Final report will show this is where it's the most feasible location to build. Here's what it would look like if you were to toll it. Here's what it would look like if you were to not toll it. And then it will be up to future decision makers to decide, do we build the road? And if we do build the road, do we toll it.
0: Thanks, Tracy. Back to Northeast Ohio, another local community says no to a proposed data center. Dave Chudowski is back with WKYC-TV.
1: The city of Amherst is taking action against plans to build a data center. Cleveland.com reports that Amherst Board of Zoning Appeals sent a letter rejecting Cervenka Development Partners' request to convert three industrial buildings into data centers. This comes just a day after we told you residents packed a city council meeting to voice their concerns over the plans. Cervenka can appeal the board's ruling.
0: Thanks, Dave. Could Ohio's 16- and 17-year-olds soon be heading to the polls? Depends on the success of a new joint House resolution, ONN's Brianna Albizu explains.
4: Democratic State Representatives Sean Brennan of Parma and Chris Glassburn of North Olmsted have introduced a proposal to lower the voting age in Ohio from 18 to 16. The resolution would put a referendum on the ballot, allowing voters to make that choice, and then that choice would amend the state's constitution. In order for the resolution to advance, a 3/5 supermajority approval is needed in both the Ohio House and Senate. Very little time remains, though, for the resolution to make this November's ballot.
0: Thanks, Brianna. Now here's your forecast.
5: High pressure keeps us dry with plenty of sunshine this afternoon. High temperature 86 tonight. Mostly cloudy, low 65. Saturday, mostly cloudy. Chance for an afternoon showers. High temperature 84. Saturday night, mostly cloudy with showers. Low 68. Sunday, mostly cloudy with showers and scattered afternoon thunderstorms. High temperature Sunday in the upper 70s to near 80 degrees. Humidity levels will also increase over the weekend. I'm Severe Weather Team 9 meteorologist Jeff Exelon.
0: Thanks, Jeff. Sports is next when the 5 o'clock report continues.
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0: This is your Wendy's Sports Report for Friday. I'm Bill Hammerstrom. We'll start with Major League Baseball. The Guardians are back on the radio today. While they rested yesterday, the two biggest challengers to Cleveland's AL Central Division title defense won with improbable comebacks. First, the Minnesota Twins, who had one hit through 8 2/3 innings, scored four runs with two outs in the bottom of the ninth to stun Kansas City 4-3. The Royals maybe should have left starter Noah Cameron in for the ninth because closer Lucas Ersig, after getting the first two outs, hit a batter, then gave up a single and a walk to load the base.

0: bases. The Royals then sent lefty Matt Stram into the game to try to get the final out against lefty Cody Clemens. And in the dream scenario of all baseball dream scenarios, bottom of the ninth, down 3-0, bases loaded, two outs, two strikes. Clemens hit a grand slam to win the game. Minnesota is back at 500 and 3 games behind Chicago in the AL Central and 2 games behind Cleveland for second place and the final wild card spot in the American League. The Twins traded for a left-handed reliever, A.J. Minter, from the Mets, so they are competing. The White Sox, meanwhile, thought that looked like fun, so they walked off the Yankees 2-1 in 11 innings yesterday. They did it with a bases-loaded walk, so not as dramatic as a grand slam. Chicago walked off New York in back-to-back games to earn a split in a 4-game series. Cleveland, now 2 games behind Chicago, has the Diamondbacks in town for a 3-game series. Arizona is 57-52 in a heated wildcard race in the National League. It's an interesting 3 pitchers the Diamondbacks will start against Cleveland. Last year, Arizona traded veteran pitcher Merrill Kelly to the Rangers for 2 left-handed pitching prospects, Mitch Bratt and Cole Drake. But then Arizona re-signed Kelly in the offseason. So Arizona this weekend will start Kelly and the 2 young lefties they traded him for. Bratt starts tonight, Drake tomorrow, and Kelly on Friday. Tonight's pitcher, Mitch Bratt, is making his 5th Major League start. Cole Drake will make his 3rd ever Major League start tomorrow against Cleveland. Sunday's pitcher, Merrill Kelly, is 37 years old and in his 8th Major League Baseball season. Cleveland starts Tanner Bibee tonight. At one point considered Cleveland's ace, Bibee is 4-10 with a 3.89 ERA this season. This could be his first losing season with fewer than 10 wins in his 4 MLB seasons. Parker Messick pitches Saturday and Gavin Williams on Sunday. Williams leads the American League in strikeouts, while Messick's 2.59 ERA leads rookies with more than 5 starts. Guardians and Diamondbacks from Progressive Field in Cleveland starts at 7:10 tonight. Guardians warm-up begins at 6:35 right here on WJER. It's been relatively quiet at Browns training camp that opened up this week. New coach Todd Monken is evaluating his quarterbacks as Deshaun Watson and Shedeur Sanders compete for the starting job. The team's trying to get a completely new set of offensive linemen acclimated to each other. And second-year running back Quinshon Judkins is practicing after getting injured late last season. Running backs coach Deuce Staley says Judkins looks good.
1: Yeah, that's because there's no pads on. I must admit, he's been working his ass off. To try to get back to what he was. He's been doing a great job of rehab. The trainers have been doing a great job with him, and he's been fully committed to get back. It starts in the room with his focus and concentration, second to none. You know, he's a sponge. He wants to learn more. He wants to get more. It's just been, you know, really good to get him in the room, to show him looks, and maybe he went out there and failed. But the next time you saw it, he corrected himself, and he did well.
0: Last year's Defensive Rookie of the Year, Carson Schwesinger, is starting his 2nd training camp with a new coach and a new defensive coordinator. He says the energy level is high.
2: The goal, really, I mean, it's pretty easy to do that on the first 2 days when you start football again. Everyone's excited, so it's just to keep that energy going. And, you know, obviously we have things that we're trying to fix every day, but I love the energy and the effort and just the heart that we've come out and played with for the first 2 days and really just keep that rolling.
0: Brown's first preseason game is in Chicago against the Bears on August 15th. Ohio State continues Big Ten Media Week with big expectations. Coach Ryan Day did not shy away from that, even when answering questions about receiver Jeremiah Smith's legacy at Ohio State.
3: I think the first thing is winning 2 national championships in 3 years.
0: Smith has not won 2 national championships yet. That's Day's expectation for this season. Ohio State didn't win the national title last year after losing the final 2 games of the season to Indiana in the Big Ten championship game and to Miami in the CFP playoffs. They hired Arthur Smith, the former offensive coordinator with the Steelers and previously head coach with the Falcons. He'll replace Brian Hartline as the Buckeyes' offensive coordinator. Hartline is now the head coach at the University of South Florida. Day says Smith needs to work on the weaknesses that cost the Buckeyes the national title.
3: A big part of that was our inability to win the situational plays, the short yardage and goal line and red zone plays. So you take a hard look at that and figure out as we move into next year, we got to be better in those areas.
0: Ohio State opens September 5th at home against Ball State before a Week 2 matchup in Texas against the Longhorns. How about some actual high school fall sports scores? Golf started yesterday. Dover's boys outshot Carrollton 172-186. Gavin Van Horn and Austin Levengood led the Crimson Tornadoes as each shot a 40 over nine holes at Oak Shadows. Once again tonight on WJER Major League Baseball, Guardians hosting the Diamondbacks. 7:10 first pitch, 6:35 Guardians warm-up right here on WJER Radio. For the WJER Sports Department, I'm Bill Hammerstrom. Coming up next, obituaries, when the 5 o'clock report continues.
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0: We have the following obituary to report. Jim Richter, age 76, of Louisville, Kentucky, formerly of New Philadelphia, died Wednesday. He was preceded in death by his wife, Carol. The graveside service will take place at 2 p.m. on Tuesday at East Avenue Cemetery in New Philadelphia. A service and calling hours will take place on Monday from 9 to 11 a.m. at Hikes Point Christian Church in Louisville, Kentucky. Donations can be made to Hikes Point Christian Church in Louisville. Linhart Guybe Funeral Home is handling the arrangements. For Jim Richter, age 76, of Louisville, Kentucky, formerly of New Philadelphia.
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0: 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I'm Bill Hammerstrom. Conversation Corner is next when the 5 o'clock report continues.
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0: Welcome into Conversation Corner. I'm your host today, Bill Hammerstrom. 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
1: Thank you for having me.
0: Big show coming up here, car show in Dover, the 32nd annual Downtown Dover Car and Bike Show. That is a long time for a car show. I know you've been around car shows for a while. Is that a long-running car show compared to others?
1: Yes, it is.
0: What keeps it going?
1: It's just the participants and the sponsorship that we get for it.
0: So give me the details.
1: Okay. It'll be on Friday, August 7th. It's a rain or shine show. Registration goes from 5 to 7. Registration is $10. The awards will be presented approximately at 8:30 p.m. The awards go to the top 30, plus top 5 motorcycles, plus and best of show, and choice awards by Dover Administration and City Council. And it is a judged show. And we're giving dash plaques to the first 150 registered. And music will be played by the Spike Man.
0: And you also have food down there?
1: Yes, we'll have Dover Lions Club, JR's Barbecue Place, and DeRusso's Sausages set up, as well as the other vendors on 3rd Street there in Dover, the restaurants themselves.
0: And plus, you got a 50-50 raffle?
1: Yes, we do.
0: Now, what does all this benefit?
1: It benefits like your, at the end of the year, we give all our monies to the food banks, homeless shelters, battered women's, and we, in the past, have given to Tuscarawas County's Trap, Neuter, Release program. But everything goes back to charity in November.
0: It stays here in the community, it sounds like.
1: Yes, it does.
0: And again, that's the 32nd annual Downtown Dover Car and Bike Show. Again, that's Downtown Dover. It is on Friday, August 7th. So check that out. What keeps you coming back for all these car shows? You're in here just about every couple of weeks.
1: Well, we've been doing so many and everything that I want to make sure that the public is aware of it, as well as the car show participants themselves. That way the general public can come out and enjoy the cars themselves also.
0: How long have you been involved with this Dover one?
1: For probably, I'd say, 10 to 12 years now.
0: What kind of turnout do you get there?
1: Well, last year we had very good weather. We had 270-plus cars and trucks and bikes registered.
0: Where does that rank among the shows that you do?
1: This is usually our biggest show that we have during the whole year.
0: Can you give like an idea of what people are going to see there? I mean, I'm sure there's probably some regulars, but are there some pretty interesting vehicles that show up?
1: Yes, every now and then we'll have something as unique as a rat rod, a custom trike, and we'll have like a one year we had a 1938 Delahaye, and it looks kind of like the vehicle that Cruella de Vil drove in 101 Dalmatians.
0: Do you get something that surprises you every time, or are you used to everything by now?
1: Well, every now and then I get something that's very unique, and it's like you see it once or twice, and that's about all you see it.
0: Are you able to bring a car yourself?
1: I'm doing so much, I usually leave my car at home and everything. I've got all my supplies in my truck and stuff to get set up and everything. So it's just a little more taxing for me to try to have a car there also. And some of our other club members bring their cars, but we don't compete for an award because we're asking people to come there to get the awards. And I don't feel that we should compete against them.
0: All right, that's Corey Reard. He's a busy guy at the 32nd Annual Downtown Dover Car and Bike Show. Again, that's Friday, August 7th. Registration starts at 5. The awards are presented at 8:30. Anything else you want people to know?
1: Okay, for more information, they can call me at 740-623-1201 or visit us on Facebook at Custom Kemps of Ohio. And we have not only our car show flyers on our Facebook, but we share others around the area.
0: All right, that's Corey Reard. Corey, thanks so much for coming on.
1: Thank you for having me again.
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1: Christina Aguilera on the Voice of the Valley, WGER. Congratulations to Josh, winner of that $50 Bell Stores gift card. You could spend that on gasoline, car washes, coffee, cold drink, snacks, and more at the Bell Stores when you're the winner of the Bell Stores Song of the Day. Christina Aguilera, Genie in a Bottle. That was the song we were listening for, taking us back to the year 1999 when it was the number one song in America on this date, July 31st. Congratulations to Josh, and we'll have another chance for the rest of you to win next Friday. Be listening for the Bell Store Song of the Day on WJER.

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Well, here's my final serenade. He is a gun and he is a blade. He is a picture that I saved too long. He is my credit card.

0: AM 1450 WJER, Laurel Quillen with you on a Friday afternoon with Mumford and Sons with Chris Stapleton. 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
1: AP News, I'm Mike Hempen. AP correspondent Ed Donahue reports the Iran war may not end anytime soon.
2: President Trump says Iran is staying in the fight at his cabinet meeting at Camp David after previously insisting Iran has been completely defeated militarily. The president acknowledged he expects military action will continue for some time.
3: And we're doing very well. We're trying to be nice as you can be in, you know, a situation like that. But, you know, they're being decimated.
2: The president says negotiations with Iran have been frustrating. But President Trump was also asked about cyber attacks on Minnesota water systems and possible links to Iranian hackers.
3: You know who's behind it? Minnesota, because they're grossly incompetent. I think the governor's behind it.
2: State officials in Minnesota have not identified who was behind the cyber attacks. Ed Donahue, Washington.
1: Migrant children who came to the U.S. alone could soon face immigration court without legal representation. The Trump administration is allowing a contract with legal service providers for these children to end. An AI company says its models hacked into three organizations.
4: Anthropic says its AI models hacked into the organizations during testing. This comes just days after ChatGPT maker OpenAI said its AI models went rogue and hacked into another company. Anthropic says it discovered the incidents after reviewing over 141,000 evaluation runs. The San Francisco-based AI company launched the large-scale cybersecurity review in response to the OpenAI incident. The company says it reached out to the three affected organizations without disclosing their names. Two of them said they were unaware of the activity beforehand. I'm Marcela Sanchez.
1: U.S. stocks rallied on Wall Street to finish off a wild month of July. This is AP News. Firefighters have been battling the last hotspots of a monster wildfire in France's southwest.
5: Firefighters in southwestern France were working to control the last hotspots of a massive wildfire on Friday. The blaze has burned an area four times the size of Paris. That's about 162 square miles, and it initially forced 224,000 people to flee their homes. The huge wildfire, which burnt pine forest and touristic resort areas in Bordeaux's Gironde region on the Atlantic coast, hasn't spread for several days. Government officials said lower temperatures and higher humidity overnight were helping ease pressures on beleaguered fire squads. Europe is battling a series of heat waves fueling wildfires from the Atlantic coast to the eastern Mediterranean. The United Kingdom, Spain, Germany, Greece and Turkey all battled blazes on Thursday. I'm Karen Shamas.
1: I'm Mike Hempen, AP News.
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8: Good afternoon. This is Bill Hammerstrom reporting for WJER News. Health officials say the recent measles case is the first confirmed in Tuscarawas County in about 16 years. Health Commissioner Katie Seward says the individual is recovering well. The case is likely linked to a previously announced exposure at Smoky Lane Stables in Sugar Creek on July 17th. She says the infected individual did not travel much, so officials don't believe many people were exposed.
9: But we are monitoring the other individuals in the home, and at this time I can report, you know, everyone is remaining healthy, so that's some really good news. And we will continue to monitor them for 21 days after the end of the case's contagious period, and they have been advised to quarantine during that period.
8: Seward says the health department hasn't confirmed a case of measles in the county since 2010.
9: It is relatively rare that we have a case, and that's just because, again, the vaccine is so highly effective at preventing it.
8: She says the vaccine is 97% effective. Anyone who does not know their vaccination status can contact the health department, which can check a vaccine database. If the health department doesn't have that information, the individual can contact a health provider who can test for antibodies. Seward says anybody who was at Smoky Lane Stables on July 17th should continue to monitor for measles symptoms, which can develop as late as 3 weeks after exposure. American Red Cross officials are warning of an emergency blood shortage after donations dropped sharply nationwide. Northern Ohio Region Fleet and Facilities Supervisor Erica Van Pelt says blood donations are down about 25%, leaving supplies at a four-year summer low and putting patient care at risk.
10: We think it's because of the extreme heat that we've been experiencing, along with the poor air quality and then the widespread foodborne illnesses. That's all contributing to the low donor turnout this summer.
8: Officials say type O blood is especially low, with some areas reporting less than a one-day supply. The Red Cross says the shortage could affect patients who need blood for emergency surgeries, cancer treatments, and maternity care.
10: Amazingly, if we could get three more donors to every blood drive, we could correct this. Only three at each one, which I find that number just astounding.
8: She says there are several upcoming blood drives in the area, and donors can make an appointment by visiting redcrossblood.org. Those who donate during August are eligible for a $20 Amazon gift card. There's an update on a home explosion that happened just after 4 a.m. this morning in a Canton neighborhood. Two people were injured and several houses may need torn down in addition to the one that was destroyed in the blast. One of the injured men was thrown from the house into the street in the explosion with burns over 80% of his body, according to multiple reports. News Channel 5 is reporting two nearby homes and as many as three others might need to be demolished because of the blast's strength. It was felt as far as 2 miles away. Now sports. The Guardians have won the Ohio Cup, or the Battle of Ohio, or whatever you would like to call it. Cleveland beat Cincinnati 6-1 yesterday to win the 3-game series, 2-1, and take the season series 4-2. Manager Stephen Vogt took no chances yesterday, using 7 pitchers who struck out 16 Reds batters.
11: Yeah, it was a huge series, especially coming off a tough weekend, tough road trip. Just really proud of the guys. A lot of the things that we maybe struggled with on this road trip kind of came true in this last game, and some big at-bats with runners on third, less than two. I think we cashed in 5 of our 6 runs with runner on third, less than two, which is huge for us to get done. So really good way to finish this road trip.
8: Offensively, Kyle Manzardo hit a home run for the second straight game and was awarded the most outstanding player in the 2026 Ohio Cup. He hit 4 home runs against Cincinnati this season.
12: It's a fun rivalry, obviously. We play these guys a lot and share a spring training complex and stuff like that. So I think both teams.

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woke last night to the sound of thunder. How far off, I sat and wondered. Started humming a song from 1962. Ain't it funny how the night moves when you just don't seem to have as much to lose. Strange how the night moves.

Bob Seger working on those night moves. We are the voice of the valley, WJER. 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Speaking of our Cleveland Guardians, tonight they take on the Arizona Diamondbacks on the radio. 6:35 is the warm-up show time, a little pregame action, and then the first pitch goes out over the plate right around 7:05 tonight on the Sports Voice of the Valley, WJER.

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1: I'm Kate Burdett on the Ohio News Network. In Central Ohio, the maternity ward at Grady Memorial Hospital in Delaware County is closing after today, and the Ohio Nurses Association has asked the Department of Justice to extend its investigation into the hospital's parent company. Colin Dorsey of ONN affiliate WBNS-TV in Columbus has more.
2: The union is asking the DOJ to review both the decision to eliminate the maternity unit and Ohio Health's large market share on health care in Central Ohio. Ohio Health responded by saying this: at Ohio Health, we evaluate all clinical programs at every location on a regular basis to ensure they provide the appropriate levels of care for our patients. Decisions about clinical locations, while difficult at times, include input from our medical staff and are always guided by what is best for our patients.
1: In Northwest Ohio, a multiple vehicle crash is under investigation at an intersection where two incidents occurred within 24 hours. Tatiana Cash of ONN affiliate WTOL-TV reports.
3: It happened near the intersection of Tracy Road and US 20 in Lake Township around 3 yesterday afternoon. A preliminary investigation by the Ohio State Highway Patrol is finding the 50-year-old Toledo woman failed to stop at a stop sign on Tracy Road. This means that when she was hit by a 49-year-old Perrysburg driver, a man, he was driving a pickup truck. Crews treated the man for minor injuries at the scene.
1: I'm Kate Burdett on the Ohio News Network.
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6: High pressure keeps us dry with plenty of sunshine this afternoon. High temperature 86 tonight. Mostly cloudy, low 65. Saturday, mostly cloudy. Chance for an afternoon showers. High temperature 84. Saturday night, mostly cloudy with showers, low 68. Sunday, mostly cloudy with showers and scattered afternoon thunderstorms. High temperatures Sunday in the upper 70s to near 80 degrees. Humidity levels will also increase over the weekend. I'm Severe Weather Team 9 meteorologist Jeff Exelon.
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11: Good afternoon. This is Paul Keels. One baseball game going on this afternoon at Wrigley Field in Chicago in the second inning. The Cubs and the New York Yankees are scoreless. Tonight at Progressive Field in Cleveland, the Guardians return to action following an off day. They'll begin a home series with the Arizona Diamondbacks. Mitch Bratt to pitch for the Snakes. Tanner Bibee on the mound for the Guardians, who go into the weekend two games out of first place in the American League Central. Cincinnati Reds will play the second of a four-game series at home with Pittsburgh tonight. Reds won the opener last night, and manager Terry Francona with massive production from Ellie De La Cruz, who had three doubles and multiple steals.
12: Well, I mean, right-handed, I mean, those were three really good swings. Nice and short to the ball. You know, the ball came on, and he, like good base runners, like he smells it coming out of the box. He always gives himself a chance. And then with his speed and his strides, you know, he's in position where he can take advantage of that.
11: Tonight, Paul Skeens will be the starting pitcher for the Pirates. Hunter Green on the mound for the Reds. The Detroit Tigers, who are set to take on the Athletics tonight, have scratched their scheduled starting pitcher, Casey Mize. Not for injury, but this comes while the Tigers rumored are going to be looking at possibly trading Tarek Skubal, the two-time Cy Young Award winner. Second round of the PGA Rocket Mortgage Classic in Detroit, Cameron Young, Ricky Fowler, and Patrick Cantlay all share the lead at 10 under par. Matt Wallace, a stroke off the lead. Meanwhile, second round of the AIG Women's Open in England, Haren Ryu, the leader, at 7 under. This is the Ohio News Network.
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0: Music from Alex Warren on WJER. My name is Laurel Quillen. Thanks for making us a part of your Friday evening. Hopefully, you have a wonderful weekend ahead of you. We'll hang out tomorrow here on WJER.
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0: I told you we would start the night with a slight theme. 8 days a week, 8 miles high, that counts. And we wrapped up the vault tracks for this fine evening with one of my favorite songs by The Who. No, Tig, it's not going mobile. That was a good guess, though. Instead, Jessica asked if we could play Slip Kid, and that was a great, great suggestion. As a reminder, you should know if you don't already that we start each night with a series of tunes from the vault, some things you have not heard in a while. We would love for you to pile on with your suggestions of things that we could play in that category that you haven't been hearing. 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

We spoke with Phil Collin of Def Leppard earlier this year, and we're going to check back in with Phil now that he has spent the summer out there on the road playing shows with Def Leppard, including Nuno Bettencourt of Extreme, coming out regularly to jam with the guys. Phil's going to join us next week, and speaking of Def Leppard, here's one for you all, and it's Ultimate Classic Rock.

As I mentioned earlier this week, I'm going to get to see Foo Fighters and Queens of the Stone Age with our grand prize winner, John Soon. I cannot wait. It's been a few years since I've seen them. I'm going to tell you this. The Ultimate Foo Fighters show that I attended, there have been a number of contenders in that category, but I got a chance to see them play in front of 100 people in a record store on Record Store Day about a decade ago, and it was just as insane as you would imagine it might be. There was a moment where Taylor Hawkins and Dave Grohl traded places. Dave went back behind the drums. So how cool to see Dave Grohl play the drums with the Foo Fighters. They played 11 songs that day, including a fun cover of Kids in America. But here is how they wrapped things up for that intimate show.

0: If you're working for the weekend, that one is for you. But if you're waiting for the weekend, the good news is we did it. We're here, and we still have roughly 4 hours of fun to come here at Ultimate Classic Rock. 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
8: Clouds will spill into the sky this evening and tonight. Not as cool as recent nights. Low temperature 65. Saturday, mostly cloudy. Chance for afternoon showers. High 84. Saturday night, mostly cloudy with showers around. Low 68. Sunday, mostly cloudy with scattered showers. A scattered afternoon thunderstorm is possible. High temperature Sunday in the upper 70s to near 80 degrees. And our weather will remain a bit unsettled into early next week. I'm Severe Weather Team 9 meteorologist Jeff Exler.
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In the last hour of the program tonight, we're going to have some fun and play a bunch of Journey because it was this month in 1981 that Journey released their Escape album. So the song we just heard, an appropriate bit of foreshadowing because, of course, we don't get to even hear Escape without Journey first releasing Infinity a few years earlier in 1978. Their inaugural album with Steve Perry. Just a few years later, things were going quite well for Journey, and with the arrival of Escape, they only got better. But we'll get to that whole story later tonight. Right now, she talks to Angels, requested Black Crowes, and it's Ultimate Classic Rock.